0: It's fourth one.
1: I don't know about you, but there's just good energy in the air. Maybe I'm just buzzing for the first weekend of September and the first weekend in ages where I don't have a hen or a wedding to go to. I'm making the most of it. Right. It's Mary Manderfield. Let's get into a little bit of Bruno Mars on the way. Right now, a massive dance song, which I adore. One of my faves from the summer. This is another featuring 54 Ultra.

0: big overnight energy on Fourth One. And a little bit of Bruno, it's just good. It's good for morale. 24 Karat Magic, and it's Mary with you on Friday, the 4th of September. I'm here for the overnight crew, the night shift workers. Let's keep the vibes going. Akon on the way, and Olivia Dean after this.
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Larson, who really is bringing the summer energy to all aspects of life, even if the seasons are changing. It's Mary keeping you company. And you know what? Ariana Grande fans, I do think are feeling a little bit, maybe a bit down in the dumps, because it's quite a momentous occasion. She's finished her Eternal Sunshine tour, and it was on Tuesday night in the O2 Arena that she had a bit of a farewell speech. She said that she cherished this experience always. She said, I just want to thank you so much. Thank you for 10 beautiful London shows and for 41 incredible Eternal Sunshine tour shows. She said it was one of the most beautiful and extraordinary experiences of her life. And she is now taking a little bit of a step back away from being in the public eye, being in the spotlight. So hopefully she can rest up. It's okay to sit down, have a cup of tea and watch some daytime TV. I've got plenty of recommendations if you need them. This is Hate That I Made You Love Me. It's Ariana Grande.

0: That's Joe early on your Friday. Look, the weekend is not far off at all. Miley Cyrus, who actually now is just going by Miley. Let's go with that. Miley on the way and Taylor Swift after this.
1: Okay. Fourth one.
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And that's Midnight Sky. I know it's a bit after midnight, but hey, the sky is dark. It is late or super early if you're counting this as the start of your day. Do you know what? I heard someone describe it the other day as we're now in the burr months. And I thought, what is that? They said September, October, November, December. And that, you know, these 4 months are going to be really fantastic. I definitely agree. I like the burr months. As long as you're wrapped up warm and as long as you're just making the most of going and getting like hot chocolate or mulled wine or cozy, nice cozy things, especially as it gets closer to winter. Do you know who definitely loves the burr months? December 10. They are named after the date that their TV show went out. They kind of were part of a Making the Band show on Netflix. And now they're here, December 10. This is Us Against the World.

0: Ella Henderson. Oh, that song really puts a fire in my belly. So early in the morning. We are coming up to 2 a.m. On the way, some Mary Mary. Another one that's going to get you feeling like there's lots to be done today. Bebe Rexha and Faithless. And of course, the latest news on the other side of this.
1: Hey! Fourth one. 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
2: Top stories this hour. Argentina's president's announced sanctions against companies oil drilling off the coast of the Falklands. It comes amid renewed tensions over the British overseas territory after Donald Trump hinted the US wouldn't help the UK in a future conflict. Javier Milei says the islands are Argentinian.
3: We have to act today for our future. Falklands are our future. It's not just a question of our past. We need to recover these islands, which are nationally relevant. There is no other path forward.
2: Downing Street earlier this week said sovereignty rests with the UK and its position was long-standing and unwavering. Reform UK has been reported to the police over allegations it breached political donation rules. The party's denied breaking them after it was alleged an official arranged for a US company to fund three polls commissioned by them. A number of schools are shutting early this lunchtime as the first funeral for one of the young men killed on the A66 takes place. Five men and two police officers died in a head-on collision near Middlesbrough last month. School leaders say they're expecting travel disruption. Earlier this week, Home Secretary Shabana Mahmood told the Commons the area was getting more resources.
4: Clearly, the events of recent days have placed exceptional pressure on Cleveland Police, and I can confirm today that the force has received additional resource under mutual aid arrangements, which has seen officers deployed to Cleveland from around the region.
2: Cases of diabetes develop earlier and more severe in women who have the condition during pregnancy. A study found those diagnosed with gestational diabetes typically then got type 2 13 years earlier than those who weren't affected while expecting. Sport now, and Hearts won the Edinburgh Derby 3-1 at Hibs. They move up to third in the Scottish Premiership. And battered Mars bars and hidden coordinates for Celtic Park are among clues as Oasis are about to announce a new tour taking in Glasgow. The hints feature in a video posted on the band's social media channels. From Sky News, I'm Chris Milligan.
5: It's 3 in the morning. We're feeling fantastic. It's Mary keeping you company. BB Rexham and Faithless now.

You're listening to Fourth One. And you know what I love about Justin Bieber? I love how unserious his Instagram handle is. It is at Lil Bieber, which is so unserious for someone who has 287 million followers. He recently shared some snaps of him and his wife, Hailey. They were at a wedding, lovely little garden summer wedding the other weekend, looking very gorgeous. And it wasn't just any old wedding. It was a wedding of Phineas and Claudia, his partner Claudia. Phineas is

Justin Bieber in his shades, looking very serious, and Hailey looking very glam. Would have paid a lot of money to be there, you know? Right, someone who's definitely still loving the summer vibes is James Blunt. This is Tastes Like Summer.

0: Big energy from Ed Sheeran. Listen, it is Friday morning. So much to look forward to for the day ahead and the weekend as well, especially if you've got little ones who just started back at school recently and you're thinking, oh, the weekend couldn't come any sooner. We've got Rihanna on the way and Alex Warren plays after this.
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And that's K-pop Demon Hunters. Do you know what I'm looking forward to later on this September? An 8-part series about Gemma Collins, the GC. Do you know how good that's going to be? Yeah, she's getting her own little documentary series following her life and just changes. She's planning a wedding to her partner, Rami. They're talking about starting a family. Lots and lots coming up. But do you know what? She is never not entertaining. Even through hardships, she is never not entertaining. Do you remember when she was in Big Brother? Get that fire exit door, I'm out. I can't wait. 15th of September. Right, Joel Corey and Emenike on the way right now. It's The Script. Got

0: What do you go with, your head or your heart? Sometimes I can't hear what either of them are saying, and I just go with that secret third option, which is whatever my best friend suggests. And you know what? It very rarely fails me. Midnight Sun from Zara Larsson on the way, and I've got some Benson Boone for you on the other side of this.
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1: And that's Benson Boone keeping you company during the early hours. Shout out to Michael, who works nights and always likes to have the radio on turned up. That's the thing. See how your volume goes, but turn it up. And do you know what? On the way, I've got plenty of throwbacks for you. Think big, big tunes from the 90s, the noughties, and the 10s. From the likes of J-Lo to Jessie J, JoJo, Jay-Z. Don't worry, they don't all start with J. Those are just the ones I've selected for you. That's coming up from 3 a.m. Right now, it's Olivia Rodrigo.

0: One of my all-time faves from Naughty Boy and Beyonce, whose birthday is today. Happy birthday, Beyonce. We love you. Right, let's have some throwbacks for you. A sneak peek of what's to come. Do you remember when David Guetta and Sia came together to make history? And Hate It or Love It, The Game and 50 Cent on the way. And an injection of feel-good pop from Five.
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2: Top stories this hour. Argentina's president announced sanctions against companies oil drilling off the coast of the Falklands. It comes amid renewed tensions over the British overseas territory after Donald Trump hinted the US wouldn't help the UK in a future conflict. Downing Street earlier this week said sovereignty rests with the UK. Reform UK has been reported to the police over allegations it breached political donation rules. The party's denied breaking them after it was alleged an official arranged for a US company to fund three polls commissioned by them. The purported donors were in fact undercover reporters from an investigative group called Verbatim and was broadcast on Channel 4 News. Our chief political correspondent John Craig has more.
3: Featured undercover footage of Nigel Farage appearing to say amazing and bang for buck. Now, Reform has hit back, saying the party has been subject of target of a hoax perpetrated by foreign-funded climate change activists.
2: Four schools in Middlesbrough are planning to close early today due to the funeral of a young man killed in a head-on collision with police. Seven people, including two officers, died when a car was driving the wrong way on the A66 last month. A new study suggests lung cancer patients appear to have greater amounts of microplastics in their bodies. Researchers found that people with the disease have a higher overall burden of the particles in their systems. Sport now, and Hearts are third in the Scottish Premiership after a 3-1 win at Edinburgh rivals Hibs. Hibs boss David Gray says their start to the match was especially disappointing.
4: The performance wasn't where it needed to be in terms of just your fight and attitude to go and start the game. Any game, never mind the derby. Second half, much more like us. Started on the front foot, couple of changes obviously. I could have changed anyone at that point. It wasn't as if it was any individual at the time. We just needed more from every single player. Certainly got that.
2: And Spotify has revealed its most streamed song of the summer. Ariana Grande's Hate That I Made You Love Me came out on top. From Sky News, I'm Chris Milligan.
5: A whole hour of throwbacks, you lucky thing. Let's kick things off with David Guetta and Sia.
0: The Hits Radio.

Yes, this is how we start things off, a whole hour of throwbacks. That's Waiting for Tonight. Before that, Neo. And you know what? We are just taking a journey. This is what it's all about. You dip into the 90s, you spend a while in the noughties, you take a trip to the 10s, and you have a good time in every single era because, come on, it was like the best tunes. Now on to an artist who is playing tonight in London, Tottenham Stadium. There are strong rumours that Beyoncé will be there because

0: Cha-ching, cha-ching, Jessie J and B.O.B. Such a huge song. Right, this is your hour of throwbacks all the way up until 4 a.m. Expect a little bit of Jesklyn on the way. And it is a family affair from Mary J. Blige after this.
1: Fourth one.
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It's Fourth One, and that's The Game and 50 Cent, such an iconic tune from 2005. That got them 2 Grammy nominations. And if you know the music video, it's them 2 like riding together in a lowrider and looking like they're friends, but they actually shot their parts separately because, like a lot of these duos, there was like growing tensions between them at the time. So that's just a bit of camera magic for you. Sometimes that's what you got to do to make it work. Right, my darlings, Kylie Minogue on the way and Katy Perry. This one's from 2010. It's just got that feel-good factor that we need at this hour. This is Teenage Dream.

0: Miss Kylie Minogue. Do you know what? I still haven't watched that Kylie documentary on Netflix. I keep seeing it on my home screen, but I'm like, no, I don't want to watch it until I can give it my full attention. Maybe that'll happen over the weekend. Right, let's keep going with the throwbacks. Fun and Janelle Monáe after this.
1: Fourth one.
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And that's Maroon 5. Listen, we're going to carry on with the theme of 5. I think you know where I'm going. The year is 1999. Do you know what? We were walking around with pigtails in our hair, platform shoes on, posters on our walls of our favourite boy and girl bands. Maybe listening to a Walkman. Ah, those are the times. This is 5. Keep on moving.

0: And that's how we do a whole hour of throwbacks. Akon, that one was out in 2008. It's Mary Manderfield with you, and we're coming up to four. 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
15: Friday morning, 4th of September. Gregor and Lindsay here. Let's get the news at 4.
1: Across Edinburgh, the Lothians, Fife and Falkirk.
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4: Top stories this hour. Argentina President Javier Milei has reiterated the country's claim on the Falkland Islands and says he would introduce sanctions on any oil companies working in the area. He was speaking in a national address amid renewed tensions over the British overseas territory after Donald Trump hinted the US wouldn't help the UK in a future conflict. Our US correspondent Mark Stone says America's position appears to have changed.
7: It's been neutral on the Falklands. It has always recognised Britain's sovereignty. Has Donald Trump changed that? Well, he is a friend of Javier Milei's. He said the words from Donald Trump are not empty words. He, Trump, understands Argentina is a reliable partner.
4: Reform UK's been reported to the police over allegations it breached political donation rules. The party's denied breaking them after it was alleged an official arranged for a US company to fund three polls commissioned by them. The defence team in the trial of a woman accused of murdering her three children has called for the removal of one of the 12 jurors. Lindsay Clancy strangled them in her Massachusetts basement but says postpartum psychosis led to her actions. The judges asked the jury to continue deliberating later today. This objection from defence lawyer Kevin Reddington was rejected.
14: If we come back here in a half an hour with a mistrial because of a juror that has just spurned the instructions of this court, it's a shame. It's a real shame. My motion is to remove this juror.
4: A number of schools are shutting early this lunchtime as the first funeral for one of the young men killed on the A66 takes place. Five men and two police officers died in a head-on collision near Middlesbrough last month. Cases of diabetes develop earlier and more severe in women who have the condition during pregnancy. A study found those diagnosed with gestational diabetes typically then got type 2 13 years earlier than those who weren't affected while expecting. And in sport, Hearts won the Edinburgh Derby 3-1 at Hibs, their third in the Scottish Premiership table. From Sky News, I'm Chris Milley.
15: Rihanna, coming up, Black Eyed Peas, Where Is Love? And here's Ray, Where Is My Husband?

0: Let's be honest. Rude boy. Sounding good, that. Early breakfast on Friday.
1: Friday. It's actually Friday. Congratulations. You've made it. Oh. Is that going to be our new Friday sound? If you missed it the other day, we were talking about spiders and how Gregor saw the biggest spider he's ever seen in his life in his house, and it crawled over him on his jacket. And you made a weird noise. However, I've already... There was another one. Oh my God.
0: That was literally taken.
1: What is wrong with your house?
0: That was today, 2:56.
1: Well, play it then. Play your sound effect. Yeah, that was the last time Gregor saw a spider.
0: What's going on?
1: I don't know. Your house is cursed.
0: It's like a big spider orgy in my house just now. That's what it's like.
1: They're going at it.
0: What is going on?
1: Nah, honestly, see if I lived in your house, I would feel so uneasy. I would be on edge all the time.
0: Mm.
1: Are the boys scared of them?
0: Not really. I don't think so.
1: I'm surprised.
0: Yeah. Surely they're crawling all over us when we're sleeping.
1: So you saw that this morning. What are you doing with it? Are you just leaving it?
0: But what can I do? I took that at 2:56. I basically just said bye, I'll see you later on.
1: Make yourself comfortable. There's milk in the fridge.
0: It turned the kettle on. It was making itself
1: It looks like it could.
0: Right, this is Dylan John Thomas, Heaven.

0: Post Malone, Morgan Wallen.
1: Wallen.
0: And I had some help. This is Friday's Early Breakfast.
1: Are you doing it on purpose now?
0: No.
1: Or are you always confused about Morgan Wallen?
0: No, I think it's now because I'm like, because we've made it a thing. See, if we hadn't made it a thing, I'd be able to say it.
1: Yeah,
0: you've But now I'm like,
1: you've said it that many times.
0: Yeah,
1: that
0: so now I'm like, I can't remember which way is the right way.
1: That's like, so I always get sayings wrong.
0: Yeah.
1: So I once said, oh, he's done that rodeo before. But obviously, the real saying is it's not their first rodeo. But I've said the saying wrong that many times that I always get confused what the right saying is.
0: What was it you said the other day? And it was like you said syllables instead of symbols.
1: Symbols. That was just an honest mistake.
0: Just thought, oh, that was an honest one. So the other ones are dishonest.
1: Yeah. Okay.
0: Yeah. Brilliant. Right, we'll get some songs on. That's just what we do. Natasha Bedingfield on the way and Alex Warren, Fever Dream next.
2: Fourth One.
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0: Ash, your tea's ready.
1: That's 100. There's no way her mum, when she was wee, was going, Natasha. Nah. Do you not think Natasha's too long?
2: Tasha.
1: Tasha.
0: Tasha, your tea's ready.
1: I don't know where they're from.
2: With that accent.
1: Where's she from?
2: I think she's northern.
1: Really?
2: But I could be wrong. I'm not 100% sure.
1: It's not like us to be Googling during the show.
2: No, not like us at all. But she's been playing festivals. She popped up on my TikTok over the weekend. During the week. I think she was playing at a festival last weekend. The crowd was very mild. I feel like when she played Transmit last year, the crowd was way better. Mm. Where's she from?
1: Not northern. Oh. The opposite.
2: Like proper south?
1: London.
2: Oh, really?
1: Yeah.
2: Oh, okay. Well, there you go.
1: Oh, no, I can't. I'm not even going to try.
2: What, a London accent?
1: I don't even know how. Can you go and try?
2: All right, governor. You sound like you're from London.
1: Yeah, that's it.
2: There you go.
1: So do like, Tasha, your tea's ready.
2: Tasha, your tea's ready.
1: Is that, yeah. You sound like you're in EastEnders. Cat Slater.
2: That could be my side hustle.
1: You look like Dots. You sound like Cat Slater. Here's Olivia Rodrigo. This is Stupid Song.

0: Ed Sheeran shivers. Early breakfast on. Oh, right.
1: Was it not obvious?
0: Not really.
1: Oh, did it take you aback?
0: No, because you're all. Oh, no, no, no. Get the aircon down, please.
1: That wasn't me.
0: Oh, hundreds.
1: That wasn't me.
0: See, I'm glad you did that wee shivers because it made me more aware of what you've done to the aircon.
1: No, to be fair, sometimes when we come in for early breakfast, somebody has put it up. I'm not naming names, but.
0: Karen.
1: Yeah.
0: 100%. 100%. Anyway, Dyson have a new product. I don't think they've launched it yet. Have they launched it yet? Or it's coming soon.
1: Okay. Does Chloe not have the Dyson air wrap? Or was she wanting. Was she not wanting one for her 30th? Did you not buy it?
0: Aye, and what did I do instead? Took her on holiday, didn't I?
1: Okay, fair enough.
0: Jeez, can't get everything.
1: So my hair sometimes doesn't hold curls very well, so I would love to try the Dyson Airwrap, but I can't fathom parting away with that amount of money in case I can't use it properly.
0: I think the one's meant to be better. No, you know
1: is
0: that?
1: It? Yeah. Okay. So Dyson have a new product.
0: New product. Hundreds of pounds I could give you. I reckon I could give you easily 50 guesses as to what this product is right. And what they're making. It's not a Hoover, right? And I don't even think you'd come close to what they've made. Honestly.
1: Do you need something?
0: Yeah.
1: For the kitchen?
0: No, I'm not doing clothes or anything.
1: Okay, right.
0: But it's something you would use. God, you would use it every single day.
1: Would you expect Dyson to bring this thing out?
0: No, well, obviously not. I've just said I could give you 50 guesses.
1: Okay.
0: You banned it. So, this is mental. Right. It's over £400, which is just crazy.
1: That's a soaring.
0: Yeah, so more on that coming up. Shaboozy to play and Olivia D next.
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0: Shaboozy and a bar song. Early breakfast is Friday. Well, woo-hoo! Well done. Give yourself a wee pat on the back. No, but honestly, in all seriousness.
1: Quite a big pat on the back there.
0: Yeah, we have done well this week, though. So, it's all good.
1: Yeah.
0: Well, not us.
1: Not us.
0: Jeez, oh. Coming for a couple hours. John Newman, Throw Me a Line, coming up in a wee bit. So before, I was teasing a new product from Dyson.
1: Oh, yes, uh-huh.
0: I've got a Dyson. You got a Dyson?
1: No, Shark. Used to have a Dyson.
0: See, we left Dyson. We went to Vax. Mm. And then we went to Shark. And then we went back to Dyson. Dyson is better, I'm telling you.
1: Want to get a robot Hoover. Because of the dog, there's just constant hair.
0: Christ.
1: But I know for a fact the dog would hate it.
0: Oh, that robot. What a poor life it would have. I'd never get a break.
1: I'd be getting my money's worth, that's for sure.
0: Can I climb up onto the duvet, Lindsay? That's the big question. So Dyson, they've launched this brand new product. I wasn't sure if you could buy it. You can buy it now.
1: Okay, it's available now.
0: Not sure if you'd want to spend £419, £420 actually, for a Dyson toothbrush.
1: A Dyson toothbrush?
0: Yep, it's an electric toothbrush. I'll be honest with you.
1: No. What? How can you justify spending that much on a toothbrush?
0: What does it do? They even do Dyson toothpaste as well.
1: Dyson?
0: Can you imagine how much that would be?
1: Mm.
0: So basically, it looks like the tongs. It looks like that with a brush on the end.
1: What do you mean the tongs?
0: No, the hair thing. What's it called?
1: The Dyson hair wrap.
0: Yeah, looks like that with a brush on the end of it, right?
1: Uh-huh.
0: And inside the brush, this is going to blow your mind, Lindsay. It's got a camera. So you can look inside your mouth while you're brushing your teeth.
1: Why?
0: I don't know.
1: I don't care.
0: Someone at Dyson's thought that's a good idea.
1: No, do you know what it is?
0: What is it?
1: Toothbrush, secret camera in the bathroom.
0: Well, you're trying to say that Mr. Dyson's...
1: Not saying Mr. Dyson, but is that a loophole?
0: Do you think you could plant... Is that what you're thinking?
1: That's the first thing I thought of. Yeah. People won't be using that to look inside. People don't care about the inside of their mouth. That's why you go to the dentist.
0: You've just made this weird.
1: Mm-hmm. Secret webcam as a toothbrush.
0: Oh, nah.
1: See, if I went into somebody's house, if I was at a gaff and I saw a Dyson toothbrush, I'd be turning it the other way.
0: I don't think it live streams. Do you know what I mean? It's not like
1: I don't. Well, it's £400. Maybe it does.
0: It's not like you can like post it straight to TikTok. Oh, actually, that would be a great wee TikTok. Inside my mouth diary, day one. Honestly, folk would watch it.
1: Would they?
0: Go viral. You would.
1: Would they?
0: Yeah. So it's the Dyson Camera Jet electric toothbrush. On sale now, sounds like an advert. On sale now for just £420.
1: I just
0: sound mental. This is John.

0: John, you meant throw me a line featuring Lindsay's jacket. Love when you've got that jacket on. I really do. Why would you wear that in a radio studio?
1: Because it's mental. Cool. I'm wearing jeans and a nice jacket today, when usually it's a jumper and my trackies. I've made an effort.
0: Yeah, it's good to make an effort when we're on the radio. Right, 5:05 on the way. Ha! Ha!
1: No, I made the clip today, mm-hmm. and I made one clip and I thought it was too easy, so I made another one, and I think we only need to play it twice.
0: Mm.
1: Okay.
0: Interesting. Right, okay. What do you reckon it is? Do you recognise it? We're going to play it. It's a big throwback. It's on the way.
2: Okay. Fourth one.
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0: Hi, good morning. Friday, 4th of September. Gregor and Lindsay here. Let's get the news. It's 5 o'clock.
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17: Top stories this hour. Argentina's president announced sanctions against companies oil drilling off the coast of the Falklands. It comes amid renewed tensions over the British overseas territory after Donald Trump hinted the US wouldn't help the UK in a future conflict. Javier Milei says the islands are Argentinian.
18: We have to act today for our future. Falklands are our future. It's not just a question of our past. We need to recover these islands, which are nationally relevant. There is no other path forward.
17: Downing Street earlier this week said sovereignty rests with the UK. Reform's been reported to the police over allegations it breached political donation rules. The party's denied breaking them after it was alleged an official arranged for a US company to fund three polls to be commissioned. Jurors in the long-running trial of a woman accused of murdering her three children have been told to keep deliberating later. Lindsay Clancy admits strangling them at her Massachusetts home, but argues she was suffering postpartum psychosis. The judge in the case has refused to remove one of the 12 members of the jury. Here's our US correspondent, David Blevins.
14: I know we're in the realms of speculation, but this is leaning towards 11 jurors having found Lindsay Clancy not guilty of first-degree murder and one holding out, and that's why her legal team appears to be so frustrated.
17: Four schools in Middlesbrough are planning to close early due to the funeral of a young man killed in a head-on collision with police. Seven people, including two officers, died when a car was driving the wrong way on the A66 last month. A new study suggests lung cancer patients appear to have greater amounts of microplastics in their bodies. Researchers found that people with the disease have a higher overall burden of the particles in their systems. And finally, in sport, Hearts won the Edinburgh Derby 3-1 at Hibs. They're now third in the Scottish Premiership table. From Sky News, I'm Chris Milligan.
0: Right, let's do this. Big throwback called the 505. Such a good one. Coming up after

0: Taylor Swift, I knew it, I knew you. Friday morning, it's time for the 5:05. What a throwback this is.
1: Oh, I'm buzzing to hear this.
0: This is what you call a wake me up throwback. We played a wee clip before. Did you recognise what that is?
1: It's one of those songs, if you ever listen to it on the radio, if it ever comes on shuffle, is one you instantly turn up full blast. You can't listen to this song quietly.
0: Run DMC versus Jason Nevins. It's like that. It's the 5:05 today.
2: Then it goes a little something like this.

0: get to the flow now. Ooh.
1: Beyonce, Texas Hold'em, early breakfast on Friday. Welcome along. We've done the pats on back. We've done that because we're just about there. And we've done good.
0: We are the very start of the weekend. I mean, unofficially.
1: Oh, no, that's it. It's too early. When I go, just about the weekend, I almost feel like, because it's still such a long...
0: But there will be people finishing a night shift at 6 o'clock this morning, and that's the start of their weekend. So there will be people that are just about to start their weekend at this time in the morning.
1: Right enough.
0: Yeah.
1: That's weird, the way of going home at 6 a.m. like, it's the weekend! Yes!
0: Go straight to bed.
1: Oh, man. Right, let's get a tune on from Cat's Eye. I like them, by the way.
0: Yeah, they're really good, actually. Yeah,
1: this is Animal.

0: Calvin Harris and Dua Lipa. There is one kiss on early Brit. That was horrible.
1: Sorry. You're only getting one.
0: Coming up in a wee bit, TLC No Scrubs, Like It, Alex Warren, Ordinary as well.
1: So last night I had some leftovers from a tea.
0: Oh, okay. You, by the way, leftovers. Your leftovers last way too long. They go past leftovers and it's just like, well, no, there was food from last week.
1: There was just an extra portion from the night before.
0: How many times have you messaged saying, oh, I made this chili con carne 3 weeks ago. It's got a wee fluffy layer and on top. What do you think? I'm like, Lindsay, get that right in the incinerator.
1: It's funny because it's true. But, so I made ramen noodles, right? And it was a little ready. It was like one of these meal kits that you get from Aldi, and it was gluten-free, and I was like, right, that'll do the job. And I made it the night before last, and I was like, it's all right. I wasn't blown away. However, see the leftovers I had last night? It tasted well better than made fresh. But there's foods that are like that taste better.
0: Well, what, chili con carne.
1: Oh, I was going to say lasagna. Lasagna tastes better on day two.
0: Anything mince, ragu, your chili con carnes, all of that. Do you remember, it was for my dad's 60th, we had a house party, we had like a Mexican fiesta sort of thing, and I made chili con carne. Mm-hmm. And I was like, I'm not going to make it on the day. And I made it the day before because I knew it would taste so much better if I just reheat it the next day. Yeah, that wasn't for easiness, that was for flavour.
1: For pleasure.
0: Yeah.
1: But yeah, there's lots of foods that taste better on day two. Mm. Yeah, so I was actually quite...
0: There's also some foods that really don't. Like, I feel like macaroni cheese, nah.
1: No, that's not a heat up kind of.
0: Is it because it marinates? Is that what it is?
1: It's the cheesy sauce, yeah.
0: No,
1: sauce doesn't heat up very well.
0: Yeah, but I'm saying, aye. But that, you're not marinating macaroni, are you?
1: No, that's okay, yeah. Fair, yeah.
0: Okay. But you're still here to tell the tale. No food poisoning yet. So,
1: yet. Emphasis on the yet. Yeah. There's still time.
0: Go you. Right, Sombart coming up. My body isn't ready. Plates in 10. Yeah.
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0: Did you like that movie?
1: Oh, I watched it. Yeah, I told you.
0: This has become a massive song again, TLC No Scrubs, because of the Last Sunrise movie on Amazon Prime.
1: Yes, it's
0: Amazon
1: on Prime. I like drivel.
0: It's proper drivel.
1: It's proper drivel. Yeah. I mean, it was an easy watch. I could sit on my phone.
0: Oh, see,
1: I dipped in and out.
0: Yeah.
1: It was an okay love story.
0: Yeah.
1: But for my standards, I thought it was drivel.
0: Oh, really?
1: Yeah.
0: Yeah. I didn't sell it to you as anything more than that.
1: No. Uh-huh.
0: Do you know what I mean? I just easy watch, yeah. Just something like, you know exactly what's going to happen.
1: It's very predictable.
0: Yeah.
1: Eva Longoria is in the film.
0: She's a mum in it.
1: Uh-huh.
0: I mean, she must be getting
1: it's
0: on.
1: Wild because I feel like she hasn't aged since the Desperate Housewives day.
0: Yeah, true.
1: Have you ever seen Desperate Housewives?
0: Yeah, I've watched the first like.
1: That's
0: five
1: one
0: or
1: of
0: six.
1: Those TV shows that I could watch every 5 years.
0: Too many episodes.
1: It's so good. Me and my sister love it.
0: Mm. Yeah, but see, if you just want something, just like an easy watch, that is all I'm saying. I'm not saying, oh, it's going to be the best movie you'll ever see. Just an easy watch.
1: Yeah.
0: Stick it on The Last Sunrise on Amazon Prime. And this song, she sings it on a karaoke. And.
1: Maybe I'll sing that on karaoke when I'm on holiday next week. Me and my brother were looking up karaoke bars in Portugal where we're going.
0: Sounds like my worst nightmare.
1: Can't
0: absolute
1: wait.
0: Worst nightmare. This is Somber. My body isn't ready.

0: I go Ava Max and whatever early breakfast on Friday. Wait now. What? Friday.
1: Woohoo!
0: Oh, brilliant.
1: What a feeling. What a feeling. I am going to a wedding this weekend.
0: I didn't know that.
1: Yeah, I'm an evening guest.
0: Oh, right. So they like you, but they don't really like you.
1: Yeah.
0: That's how I see it. See if you're invited evening, I'm almost like, well, I'm not going then. No, I'm either there all day or I'm not going.
1: You're the sort of person that wouldn't go as an evening guest out of spite.
0: Yeah.
1: But one thing I'm thinking, because I don't think I've ever been just an evening guest at a wedding. I think I've always been invited to the full thing. What is the budget on a wedding gift if you're only invited to the evening?
0: Oh, interesting.
1: Because, and again, even
0: it's
1: when
0: 2026, you know what I mean? Inflation and stuff.
1: Yeah,
0: so it's like,
1: you've got to take that into consideration. But I would
0: 30, 40 quid? 30 quid? 30 pounds.
1: See, I thought 30, but then I was like, oh, is that too stingy? And then I thought 50.
0: 50's a lot. Yeah. I would say 50, you could get away with being a day guest, 50 quid.
1: Mm.
0: I feel but like 30 also, quid, you're just going for some sausage rolls and a wee disco.
1: A wee boogie.
0: Not that you base it on that, but do you know what I mean?
1: Yeah, well, I better get a shift on because I've still not organised anything. Again, I still don't know if it's going to be a voucher for somewhere, whether it's John Lewis or a restaurant. Or money.
0: Got a big six slicer toaster. No, but like a really good one. Get six slices. Have you seen those ones?
1: See, back in the day, if you got married and you got those sort of gifts, because typically you would get married, then move in together, whereas it's the opposite now. Where would they put all the gifts? Like the big heavy duty toasters and...
0: What do you mean? On the kitchen worktop?
1: When you go to a wedding, do you take big boxes, the big gifts to the wedding?
0: They would have like a table.
1: Like a table?
0: Aye.
1: How funny. Just seems bizarre now, doesn't it?
0: Yeah. We had that, but we only got one gift. It was all just money.
1: What was the gift?
0: A bottle of wine.
1: Was it even a big box?
0: No. Mm. Oh, there we go. Well, 30 quid. That's
1: 30 quid.
0: Go with that.
1: You're the boss.
0: Go with 30 quid, right? Right, Justin Timberlake on the way, and Miles Smith is next.
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0: Justin Timberlake and Mirrors. Friday morning, just about 6 o'clock. Just about it for us. We'll be back on Sunday, though. We'll have Misheard Lyrics. Yes. We do that every Sunday. Thanks for your messages throughout the week that we get.
1: We get them on Instagram. Yeah, people send us videos. People send us messages. So thank you very much. We're about to play Ariana Grande. And we thought we would play one of our favourites from the Sunday just passed because it was Ariana Grande. So it's her song Thank You Next. And this is how it goes.
2: Thank you next.
1: But instead of thank you next, we now hear bacon eggs. bacon eggs.
0: If anyone asks you what you want for breakfast. We always say just, with Misheard Lyrics.
1: It's just silly.
0: It's just a wee bit of silliness
1: on the
0: radio.
1: How is this our job?
0: We'll do more on Sunday, maybe. Here's Ariana Grande. Hate That I Made You Love Me.

0: Ariana Grande, Hate That I Made You Love Me. Right, that's it for us. We'll be back on Sunday. Speak to you then.
1: Have a fabulous weekend. Boogie in the Morning, on the way next.
2: Fourth One.
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16: Good morning, it's Friday. It's the 4th of September. This is Boogie in the Morning. Let's get the latest 4th One news. Here's Max Steele.
13: Across Edinburgh, the Lothians, Fife and Falkirk.
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17: The top stories this hour. Scotland's football bosses will gather in St Andrews later for what's described as a critically important forum. All 42 SPFL clubs are invited to the meeting amid concern about a lack of homegrown talent playing in the leagues. One proposal is a quota system, so clubs must field a certain number of Scottish players. Marvin Bartley is the manager of Stenhouse Muir.
18: Probably bringing in a rule to say that you have to have a certain amount of under 21 Scottish players within the squad. I think now when you have 9 substitutes, it's fair to say that maybe 2 of those could be, you know, under 21 Scotland players. I think it needs to happen. I think clubs need to be forced into it.
17: Edinburgh has 2 new councillors after the results of by-elections were announced overnight. Labour's Ruth Elliott secured the Southside and Newington wards, while the Greens' Lorenzo Martinico will represent Portobello and Craigmillar. Argentina's president wants to stop any oil companies working, in his words, under the British occupation of the Falkland Islands. He's again insisted they belong to the Argentinians. Javier Milei wants to halt development of an oil project called Sea Lion. A fundraising walk to support people living with dementia is taking place in Edinburgh this weekend. The memory walk at Lauriston Castle Gardens will raise money to support people with the condition and their carers. Mary Welsh is from Alzheimer's Scotland.
19: We want people to understand that dementia is something that affects people and families from all walks of life and can have a huge impact, not just on the person diagnosed, but of course the whole family around them.
17: And Hearts are now in their best run of form against Hibs for 14 years after a third consecutive victory over their city rivals. The Jambos secured a 3-1 victory at Easter Road last night. Hibs boss David Gray says their start to the match was especially disappointing.
20: The performance wasn't where it needed to be in terms of just your fight and attitude to go and start the game. Any game, never mind the derby. Second half, much more like us. Started on the front foot, couple of changes obviously. It wasn't as if it was any individual at the time. We just needed more from every single player. Certainly got that.
21: 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With the Rio app. Radio, music, podcasts. 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
17: Cloudy but dry first thing, sunshine and showers later and turning very windy, highs of 17 Celsius. That's the latest. I'm Max Steele.
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22: Fourth One.
16: Good morning. Welcome to Free for All Friday. We love Fridays round here because we've done all our work Monday to Thursday. So on a Friday, you get to decide what we talk about on the show. So you've got to send us a WhatsApp. Arlene, give me a number. Anything between 1 and 10. Is it such a hard thing?
23: Well, every time I pick a number, you moan about it.
16: Okay, I promise I won't moan today. So give me a number between 1 and 10.
23: 8. See?
16: Couldn't have gone lower than that, no? All right.
23: Stop asking me.
16: I am, of course, jesting. So, we're looking for the first 8 WhatsApps that come in this morning on 0333 2020 400. We will read out word for word what comes in. No matter what you say, no matter what your point is, doesn't matter. But try and make it entertaining or interesting. Don't just say, morning. first 8 that come in, and we'll read them in just a few minutes' time after Hadaway, which is after Zara Larsson. Did I give the number?
23: Yeah. Give it again.
16: 0333

0: Friday, we do Free For All Friday, and that means you send us WhatsApps, we just see where the conversation goes. We don't plan it, we freestyle. We go a little bit way and a little bit whoa. So let's see what's coming in. We said the first eight, we're going to read out the first eight. Arlene, what you got?
1: Hi Arlene, this is from Suzanne. I have a date tonight.
0: Oh, why?
1: It's date number three with the same guy.
0: Ooh.
1: Question. Should I shave my legs?
0: Well, I'm not qualified to answer that question, so what do you think?
1: Well, you are coming up to the winter season, so that's when most girls let the hair just grow naturally.
0: Yeah.
1: But I think third date, you know. You never know.
0: I would probably
1: get the iMac out if I were you.
0: All right. Mark says, big shout to Wee Gav the Frenchman. Wee Gav doesn't sound very French, does he?
1: Not really.
0: Unless his name, of course, is Gavin. But I don't know. What else we got?
1: My potatoes are moist, says G.
0: Good. Are they meant to be moist?
1: I don't know. I wouldn't have thought so.
0: Is that a farming term?
1: Moist potatoes.
0: Do you have to wait for your potatoes to be moist before you can harvest them? I don't know.
1: Not when it comes to potatoes.
0: Okay. Heather says, please say hello to all the night shift nurses. Morning, nurses. Morning, nurses. We love it when we hear you come on because it means it's nearly home time.
1: Yeah.
0: Great. Well, thanks for that, Heather.
1: David says, morning, guys. Friday mornings are not the same without John's mix. Only being on the last Friday of the month and all, but it is worth the wait.
0: Yeah, see, if we did it every week, it would lose its impetus, wouldn't
1: it? Its appeal.
0: Aye. Ali says, had a few drinks last night, watching the football. I'm as rough as toast this morning. That's a good phrase, isn't it? Rough as toast.
1: Mm.
0: Never heard that before. Rough as a badger's backside, obviously, but not rough as toast. I like that.
1: Kirsten says, morning, gang. Wondering, after your show finishes at 10 o'clock, what time do yous get to leave? I know there must be lots of planning involved to put the show together. What time are you out the door?
0: On a Friday, a minute past 10. Sometimes a minute to 10, if I can get myself organised enough.
1: Yeah.
0: Yeah, well, usually...
1: Usually it's an earlier... Well, you know, an earlier finish on a Friday.
0: On a Friday, we tend to finish a wee bit earlier.
1: Because we're in it on a Saturday, of course, so any other prep that we need to do, we do then.
0: Yesterday, I was here until 11:45. Mind you, we come in at 5, so shut up. And Ian says, my dog would like one of your silly jokes.
1: We got
0: one. God. What kind of dog is the quietest? A hush puppy. Hush puppy.
1: It's not a dog, it's a slipper.
0: Yeah, all right. Well, you think of a dumb joke, quick, go. Top of your head, go!
1: It's only one about the boxers in the bedroom, remember?
2: Like the legend of the

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1: Oh, thank you so much.
0: With Make Me a Winner. Keep listening. Fourth one.

0: 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Now, coming up, WTF.
1: Well, that's funny.
0: Here's the thing. From Monday, WTF is changing time slots.
2: Yeah.
0: Yeah.

0: we'll have something else exciting for you to listen to Monday morning at 6:25.
1: We just haven't thought about what that is yet.
0: But there will be something. Yeah. Right, anyway, coming up, WTF.
1: Well, that's funny. World's most expensive what sells for $10 million. It's insane.
0: $10 million for the world's most expensive what? Find out next.
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2: Fourth one.
1: Good morning. On the M90 northbound at junction 4 Kelty, an accident partially blocking the carriageway. Traffic is slow on the approach, so if you're heading that way, please do take care. The other major routes seem to generally be moving well. Into Edinburgh, Milton Road, Duddingston Crescent, city-bound lane closures, various sections between Edinburgh College and Portobello High School. And in the city centre, East End Junction, Waterloo Place, Princes Street, Northbridge and Leith Street. Still those four-way temps slowing you down.
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0: Friday, 4th one. It's going to be cloudy but dry first thing this morning. Sunshine and showers later. Very windy for a while in the middle of the day. Sunny again by this evening. Highs of 17. Uh-huh.

0: Peggy in the morning. So, WTF is moving as of Monday. It's going to be on at 10 past 7. And the reason for that is because we want to start the early morning hard one a little bit earlier.
1: Yeah.
0: So, the hard one is sometimes a bit rushed. So we thought, well, let's start it a bit earlier. Give it a wee bit more breathing space.
1: Yes.
0: And Arlene's like, but what about my feature? It's all about me. And we said, well, that's all right, Arlene. We'll just do it at 10 past 7 because you don't want to do the showbiz bit.
1: Yeah,
0: anymore.
1: Correct.
0: Bob has been in touch to complain.
1: Oh.
0: What? He says. The tease is my indication of whether or not I'm going to be late for work. Well, Bob, shut up.
1: All right. Set an alarm, Bob. Like those people.
0: Exactly. 6:26. And now, WTF.
2: Well, that's funny.
1: World's most expensive watch sells for $10 million. It's an insane amount of money for this.
0: For what it is.
1: But what is it?
0: Is it a Scottish footballer?
1: No.
0: Sold for 10 million quid. $10 million is about, what, 8 million quid? Something like that.
1: It's still a fair price, isn't it?
0: Mars bar or something.
1: What?
0: Well, you said it's a ridiculous price.
1: Well, it is a ridiculous price, but Mars bar's just being silly.
0: All right. I give in then. What is it?
1: A ham.
0: Oh, right, because that's not a silly answer either, is it?
1: The 16.7-pound ham took centre stage at the auction block at the 62nd Annual Kentucky Country Ham Breakfast, which is an annual state fair that brings together local farmers and deep-pocketed philanthropists.
0: Somebody paid $10 million for a ham.
1: Well, bidding opened at a modest few hundred dollars before something went wrong. It rapidly snowballed into a chaotic high-stakes eight-figure frenzy.
0: Oh.
1: And then when the auctioneer's gavel finally hit, $10 million. That's the amount of money. And it was a coal magnate, Joe Kraft, who won the ham.
0: There you go.
1: Now, this is $600,000 per pound.
0: Yeah, for that, you'd want it still attached to the pig. And you'd want the pig to be sitting inside a Ferrari. And you'd want the Ferrari to be parked in the garage of a house, wouldn't you, for that much money? That is ridiculous.
1: You'd also want it valeted after that as well, wouldn't you?
0: Probably, yeah. All right, now, Destiny's Child, lose my breath.

0: Friday, fourth one. It's going to be cloudy but dry first thing this morning. Sunshine and showers later. Very windy for a while in the middle of the day. Brighter again by tonight and highs of 17 Celsius. Let's get the latest fourth one headlines. Here comes Max Steele.
1: This is fourth one.
2: Bosses from Scotland's football clubs and the SFA will meet later to try to address a lack of homegrown talent. The game's governing body has asked all 42 league sides to attend, describing the talks as critically important. Edinburgh has two new councillors after the results of by-elections were announced overnight. Labour's Ruth Elliott secured the Southside and Newington wards, while the Greens' Lorenzo Martinico will represent Portobello and Craigmillar. Argentina's president has increased tensions with the UK, with a warning he'll impose sanctions on firms that drill for oil close to the Falkland Islands. He says the winds of change favour their claim to the British territory. And Hearts boss Wouter Franken is proud of the way his players held their poise to close out a 3-1 victory over 10-man Hibs at Easter Road last night. He says they never let up.
3: The players stayed focused, stayed concentrated in the game and didn't back down and just fight for it. But again, really happy to see them taking the 3 points.
2: That's the latest. I'm Max Steele.
1: Coming up, 2 till 6. Gary Spence.
4: Do you know, the people I know who absolutely love Iceland, really, really love Iceland. Mums. No, I've got a couple of mates who do. I keep... Took his time that one now. Yeah, I'm going to give you that fanfare.
1: Now, Boogie in the Morning.

0: so easy. Kid Laroi, Justin Bieber coming up in just a second, and now Friday morning's early morning hard one. This is how it works. We have a very difficult question. It's meant to be really hard. You're not meant to be able to get it straight away. And we set you the question. You have about 20 minutes to get in touch. And we'll give you the number in a second. If you get the answer right, you go into the draw for the prize, which is a limited edition Boogie in the Morning smart speaker.
1: Yay!
0: And it's the last ever one, because they are limited edition, and this week is the final ever one that you can win.
1: I think John hopes it is. He's having a right nightmare with permissions at the moment.
0: No, we had an old boss called Michael who left us just a few weeks ago, and he had the Amazon account. And so when John tries to get things ordered now, he has to get about 18 people to approve the order
1: for just a
0: 20
1: a
0: quid smart speaker.
1: Yeah. Anyway, by the way, if you're waiting for one, they are coming.
0: They are coming. If you're one of our winners for the last 6 weeks, it is on the way.
2: They are being delivered today.
1: Well done, John.
2: Something to subject to availability, terms and conditions apply.
0: Well, this is the very last one ever. So here comes the question. What's the answer to this?
1: 30% of men say at some point in their life, they would like to go here. Where is it, though?
0: Okay. So a third of men.
1: Yeah.
0: 30% of men.
1: A third of men say at some point in their life, they would like to go here. Where's here?
0: Women are not so keen to go.
1: No.
0: Just, I don't have the official number, but it's definitely a male-dominated thing, this is.
1: Would you?
0: 100%.
1: Johnny boy?
0: Do you want to go?
2: Not fussed.
0: All right, okay.
1: Yeah.
0: Fair enough. Whatever.
1: I'm not fussed.
0: All right. 30% of men say at some point in their life they would like to go here. Where is it? First guess from Gary. Is it Thailand? No, it's not. It's not. Natasha says, is it the darts?
1: Oh, yeah.
0: Like the World Darts. I've beat the World Darts a few times. It's the best thing you could ever go to.
1: You took me there in
0: last year?
1: January.
0: Yeah,
1: the first time.
0: Brilliant.
1: And it was unbelievable.
0: Okay, what's the answer? Here's the number. It's 0333 20 20 400. That's 0333 20 20 400. You can phone, you can WhatsApp us. A third of men say at some point they want to go here. But where is it?

0: Kid Laroi, Justin Bieber, Friday, Boogie in the Morning. It's the 4th of September and the early morning hard one today. 30% of men say at some point in their life they would like to go here. But where is it? Let's go to the phones. Del's on. What do you think, Del?
1: It's a shooting range.
0: Oh, goodness. Ooh. Right, yeah, because you do get them in America. If you ever go to American holiday, right, they advertise them everywhere. Come and shoot this gun. You're like, why?
2: Yeah.
0: What's the point? Is that something that appeals to you, Del?
1: Oh, I would definitely do that.
0: Yeah.
1: That would be good fun.
2: A shooting range is different from, like, clay pigeon shooting.
0: Yeah, so basically you can go to these shooting ranges where you can, like, shoot a machine gun or something.
2: Target.
0: Like that. Yeah. Yeah.
2: Okay.
0: And I've had a shot at the clay pigeon shooting, mm-hmm, and it kicks back on your shoulder. I had a bruise for about a fortnight.
2: Yeah, you have to keep it firm.
0: Well, yes, that's what they said. Anyway, Del, it's not the answer, but you have a lovely day.
1: You too, bye-bye.
2: Is it Vegas, says Lara?
0: It's not Las Vegas. You've never been to Vegas, have you?
2: No. I've no desire to go, really.
0: Now, John, you ever been?
3: I haven't, and I'm the same as Arlene. Just doesn't.
2: Don't fancy
0: no
2: it,
0: desire. No. I've been to Vegas a couple of times, actually. It's really good. Mm-hmm. It's really good fun. Yeah. But it's expensive. It is now really expensive.
2: Nah, not for me.
0: Anyway, it's not the answer.
2: World Cup finals, says Fergie.
0: Good guess, Fergie. Wrong.
2: I've been to one of those.
0: You have been. Arlene's been to an actual World Cup final. Yeah. France-Brazil.
2: Yeah.
0: 98. You were there in the crowd.
2: Yeah. Cameron says, is it Augusta National? So going to the golf.
0: That's for the golf for the US Masters. That's a great guess, yeah, but it's not right.
2: Brian reckons it's the North Pole.
0: The North Pole. That would be an interesting place to visit. Just to say that you're like the top of the world. You're the person that's right at the top.
2: Right,
0: there.
2: The pin.
0: Yeah, that's good, but it's not right.
2: No. Graceland, says Sean.
0: Elvis's.
2: Yeah, I'd like
0: home
2: to go there.
0: Yeah, is it Memphis?
2: Memphis, yeah.
0: That's good, but it's not the answer.
2: The Monaco GP.
0: Monaco
2: says,
0: Grand Prix, for Formula One. Nah, not right.
2: And is it Japan, says Will. Lots of people want to go there.
0: Yeah, I'd love to go to Japan, but it's not the answer. Okay. 30% of men say at some point in their life they would like to go here. But where are we talking about this morning? You've got to phone us or send us a WhatsApp. The number is 0333 2020 400. 0333 2020 400. You have until 5 to 7. If you get it right, you get yourself in the draw for the smart speaker.
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18: Good morning. In 5, M90 northbound at Junction 4, Kelty. We're still partially blocked due to an ongoing accident. Traffic is coping, but take extra care there. Into Edinburgh, watch out for works, temporary lights at Charterhall Rose at Blackford Avenue. Also in the city centre at the East End Junction, Waterloo Place, Princes Street, Northbridge and Leith Street. We've got those four-way temps. Now, they've been causing quite heavy congestion, so allow for that throughout the peak.
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0: Friday, 4th one. It's going to be cloudy but dry first thing this morning. Sunshine and showers later. Very windy for a while in the middle of the day. Sunny again by this evening. Highs of 17.

0: This is Boogie in the Morning and the early morning hard one for today. 30% of men say at some point in their life they would like to go here. But where is it?
1: Barcelona, says Raymond.
0: Barcelona.
1: It's a great city.
0: It is a great city. Been I've been a couple of times to Barcelona. It's an amazing place. I did the tour of the Camp Nou, the stadium.
1: Oh, yeah.
0: Brilliant.
1: Good.
0: Anyway, it's not that.
1: Paris.
0: Paris.
1: Mm-hmm.
0: Well, everybody should go to Paris at least once.
1: I think it once.
0: Yeah.
1: Quite, I find it quite dirty. Machu Picchu, says Ronald.
0: Bless you. Is that, where is that? Is that in Peru?
1: Yes.
0: Or Mexico?
1: Peru.
0: It is in Peru.
1: Yeah.
0: Yeah.
1: Mm. Francis says, is it pop round to Margot Robbie's? And Mark says, is the place men would like to go the Playboy Mansion?
0: I don't even think that exists anymore.
1: Does it not?
0: Well, yeah, because there was a lot of... I think that got cancelled.
1: Oh, did really. It?
0: Yeah, I think so. What a strange thing. See, when you sit and think about it.
1: Yeah.
0: Some creepy old bloke with a cravat.
1: Yes, with lots
0: with
1: of young
0: lots
1: women.
0: With lots of young women running about. That, yeah, that's just not, nah.
1: Nah.
0: Nah. That's, nah. That, nah.
1: So, Mark, no.
0: It's not the answer. Last chance. 30% of men say at some point they would like to go here, but where is it? And it's a very famous place. It's somewhere that everybody knows. But where is it? 0333 20 20 400.

0: What a tune, says Cal. Yeah, you're right, Cal. It is a top tune. 30% of men say at some point in their life they would like to go here, but where is it? Is it Dubai, says Diane. Women are not fussy because it's just buildings and that. I get that. That's a good guess, but it's not right. Not Vegas. Everybody thinks it's Vegas. Is it the James Bond lay-by in the Highlands?
1: In Glencoe.
0: It's in Glencoe, isn't it? Yeah, it's good that, but it's not the answer. It's not the pyramids. It's not Amsterdam. The answer is 30% of men want to go to the moon. There you go. The moon was the answer. Well done if you got it right this morning. Quite a few people did at the end. So who is the winner?
1: The winner is a fella called Ryan Reed. Well done, Ryan.
0: The last ever winner of the last ever Smart Speaker.
1: I've mislaid his phone number, though, Ryan. You need to phone me.
0: Okay.
1: 0333 20 20 400. Give us a call.
0: All right, Ryan. Well done, Ryan Reed. You are the winner of the Smart Speaker this week.
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0: Good morning, it's Friday. It's the 4th of September. This is Boogie in the Morning. Let's get the latest 4th One news. Here's Max Steele.
16: Across Edinburgh, the Lothians, Fife and Falkirk.
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18: The top stories this hour. Scotland's football bosses will meet later to discuss a lack of homegrown talent playing in the leagues. The SFA's invited all 42 SPFL clubs to the Old Course Hotel in St Andrews, describing the talks as critically important. One option on the table is a quota system for Scottish players, and Stenhouse Muir manager Marvin Barkley says a financial reward would be a big incentive.
19: You look at the end of each season, how many players that you've had that are under 21 or under 23, what it might be, that are Scottish born that have played a certain amount of minutes, a financial reward for doing it.
18: Police searching for a missing teenage girl say a body has been found in woods in Stenhouse Muir. They're still waiting for formal identification, but the family of 16-year-old Jasmine Ferguson are being kept up to date. The death is not believed to be suspicious. Argentina's president has increased tensions with the UK with a warning he'll impose sanctions on firms that drill for oil close to the Falkland Islands. He said the winds of change favour their claim to the British territory. Earlier this week, Downing Street said the island's sovereignty rests with the UK. The results of two council by-elections in Edinburgh were announced overnight. Ruth Elliott won the South Side and Newington ward for Labour. The Greens' Lorenzo Martinico took Portobello and Craig Miller. Hearts are now in their best run of form against Hibs for 14 years after a third consecutive win over their city rivals. The Jambos secured a 3-1 victory at Easter Road last night. Hibs boss David Gray says their start to the match was especially disappointing.
20: The performance wasn't where it needed to be in terms of just your fight and attitude to go and start the game. Any game, never mind the derby. Second half, much more like us. Started on the front foot, couple of changes obviously. I could have changed anyone at that point. It wasn't as if it was any individual at the time. We just needed more from every single player. Certainly got that.
18: And Alan Carr has submitted plans to turn a potting shed at his castle in the Scottish Borders into a community cafe and shop. The comedian bought the 19th century Ayton Castle earlier this year.
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18: Cloudy but dry first thing, sunshine and showers later and turning very windy, highs of 17 Celsius. That's the latest. I'm Max Steele.
16: This is Boogie in the Morning.
17: 4th One.
0: Good morning, it's Friday. This is Boogie in the Morning. Arlene's here.
1: Hello, and it's free for all Friday. It's our favourite day. You decide what we talk about.
0: Yeah, get in touch about absolutely anything today. John's over there. Morning, John.
22: Good morning.
0: And Joe has the travel. Good morning, Joe.
23: Good morning. On the A68 at Path Head, we've got works in place slowing you down in both directions, so watch your speed there. And Edinburgh City Centre at the junction of Princess Street, Waterloo Place, Leith Street, Northbridge. Four-way temps causing congestion. I'll have full travel in 20 minutes.
0: And for the last time, one showbiz story is incoming because we're dropping the feature.
1: Yeah, we are. Actress Sandra Bullock. Now, I like Sandra.
0: Yes.
1: She's good. But she says the US government has confirmed she isn't going mad after she saw what? And it was huge.
0: So Sandra Bullock has seen something.
1: Yeah.
0: It was huge.
1: Huge.
0: She thought she was going mad, but the government is saying, no, you're not going mad.
1: Right.
0: You did actually see it, Sandra.
1: Yeah.
0: What did Sandra see? We'll find out next.

0: a life-changing £400,000 today.
1: Oh, thank you so much.
0: With Make Me a Winner. Keep listening. Fourth one.

0: Craig says on Free For All Friday, you know how you've decided to drop the one showbiz story? Who decides? Do you decide yourself, or do people tell you what's rubbish and what isn't, or is it that you can't be bothered looking for stories anymore? Well, there's a little bit of truth in that as well, Craig. We have a meeting every day after the show, and we discuss ideas and stuff, and we're just going to shuffle things about a little bit. Nothing stays the same forever, so from Monday, we're going to do a feature that we currently do at 20 past six. We're going to do it 10 past seven as of Monday, and it's called WTF, and it stands for
1: Well, That's Funny.
0: So it's similar to the showbiz story, but it's not necessarily showbiz related.
2: No,
0: so
2: it's just a quirky, it's just a quirky, weird, little, funny, weird, odd story.
0: For the last time, it's time for the one showbiz story. One! Means we won't have to do that ever again.
2: No.
0: So are we doing one or two today?
2: We're doing two, and it's an actress-heavy showbiz story.
0: Excellent.
2: So actress Isla Fisher, who's married to Sacha Baron Cohen.
0: I don't think they are anymore.
2: No, they're not.
0: They were married, but they're split up now.
2: Anyway, she's struggling to date because increasingly she keeps getting the ick.
0: Oh, okay.
2: Right? The ick is a thing that men and women suffer from when the person you're seeing does something or wears something that you don't like.
0: It can be the tiniest thing.
2: Destroys
0: everything.
2: Once you get the ick,
0: that's it.
2: There's no going back.
0: Yeah.
2: She said she was on her latest date when they were on a dog walk with a fella's dog, and the dog managed to escape and he ran after it, but he ran with bowed legs and grabbing arms and he looked like a cartoon character.
0: Yeah.
2: The ick started and was full on by the time he'd caught the dog.
0: Geez, so Isla Fisher's high maintenance, isn't she?
2: Other icks, fashion errors like wearing jorts, being embarrassing in public, or one girl said, my boyfriend's bare feet slapping on the floor. Gives me the ick.
0: His bare feet slap on the floor?
2: Slapping on the floor.
0: What's he doing?
2: He's just walking.
0: Never mind.
2: He's walking.
0: Oh, right. Okay.
2: He slaps when he walks. Anyway, don't have time for that, although that would be a good topic. What gives you the ick?
0: 0333-2020-400 is our number.
2: Sandra Bullock says the US government has confirmed she isn't going mad after she saw What, and it was huge.
0: Okay, the fact that it's the US government and she's seen something, she thought she... It must be like a spaceship or like a UFO or something.
2: Yeah.
0: Something.
2: It was a UFO. And she said it was enormous. And she thought, I thought it was going mad. I mean, I tried to tell people and they were like, yeah.
0: Did you, aye? I saw a UFO. Did you, aye?
2: So anyway, however, she had her story finally corroborated by the US government.
0: What a fine word.
2: Corroborated.
0: Yeah.
2: And so no longer feels like an insane person.
0: Okay. So basically, Sandra Bullock has confirmed that ET exists.
2: Yep. She says there are alien ships flying about the sky. I've seen them. And now the government have said, yeah.
0: Yeah, but are we starting to believe the American government again?
2: Well, there is that.
0: Yeah. I'm not saying that there's not UFOs and aliens.
2: I just think there must be other planets that have beings of some kind.
0: There must, but can they find their way here? That's the thing. That's the thing. I don't know. I always find it really weird that UFO sightings went right down when cameras were added to phones. It's funny, that, isn't it? It's like, you got a phone with you, got a camera the whole time.
2: Oh, you're such a doubting Thomas.
0: Yeah. Here's Robin.

Friday, 4th-1 Boogie in the morning. Edinburgh Rugby play Ulster tonight at the Hive Stadium. Kick-off at 7.45. Kelpies live at Helix Park is on this weekend. Tomorrow night, it's Beluga Lagoon. And then on Sunday, James Morrison is the headline. Jane McDonald plays the Usher Hall tomorrow night as well. International DJ Armin van Helden is on at the Edinburgh Corn Exchange tomorrow. Rewind Classic Motorcycle Festival is on at Knock Hill this weekend. Bowness Hill Climb Classic Car Show is on at Kinneil Estate, and Fife Outdoor Activities Week starts tomorrow and runs until next weekend.

0: today's the day then. £400,000 could be dropping into your bank account in, well, less than 12 hours' time. You will have the money by 7:19 tonight. It will be in your account.
1: That's very precise.
0: Well, it's exactly 12 hours from now. That was my point.
1: Oh, I see. Okay.
0: So the call is made between 5 and 6. If it's your phone and you answer it and it's Gemma Atkinson, you get 400 grand. And then you normally, now obviously, they've got a couple of things that they need to do. They need to get your sort code and account number and all that kind of stuff.
1: Yes, and all of that.
0: But, you know, it's cleared pretty much straight away. So you don't have to wait for it to clear for 28 days. It's like it's ready to go. You'll be able to spend your £400,000 as of 7:19 this evening. So get in the game.
1: Text the word yes to 61025. 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Or get 5 entries for a fiver. Text mega to 61025. 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
0: Okay, get involved. Answer the phone. If it's Gemma Atkinson, you win the money.
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4: Fourth one.
5: Good morning. Let's start in 5, the M19 northbound. We had an accident at junction 4 at Kelty, but that is now clear and traffic's moving well. A68 heading through Path Head. We've got works in place just south of the Stair Arms, but that's slowing you down in both directions. Into Edinburgh, works causing delays. Charter Hall Road, two-way temps at Blackford Avenue and City Centre. We've got at the East End junction, Waterloo Place, Princes Street, Northbridge and Leith Street, four-way temps.
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7: Friday, 4th, 1. It's going to be cloudy but dry first thing this morning. Sunshine and showers later. Very windy.

0: and Choosing Texas. Boogie in the morning. It's Friday on the show, Free for All Friday. You've got to let us know what you want to talk about on a Friday, because, you know, we haven't thought of anything, so you've got to think of something for us. 0333 2020 400 is our number. You can send us absolutely anything you like on WhatsApp, and we just see where the conversation goes. Hello to Callum. Says, last Sunday, I took my son to his rugby tournament, and it was a long drive. It was about an hour and a half for us to get there from our house. Got there in time for the 10:30 meeting time. The only problem is, it's this Sunday, not last Sunday. What's the furthest someone's gone by mistake? There's a good question. The furthest you've gone by mistake. That's a good one. If you want to send us a reply to that, 0333 2020 400 is our number. Quite a few people sending us icks. Hi guys, my ick is a severe lack of common sense. Yeah, that would be enough just to you know, it doesn't matter how attractive you find someone, if they've got any common sense, that's it. They're oot. And Claire says, belly button fluff. What's that all about?
1: Who's got belly button fluff?
0: I dumped a fella because he had belly button fluff. It wasn't just a little bit of fluff. Honestly, you could have made a jumper out of it. Okay, I get that as well. Right, 0333 2020 400 is our number on Free For All Friday. We don't decide what we talk about on a Friday. You do. Anything you want to talk about, any questions you've got, any observations, any jokes, maybe you're looking for some advice, anything at all on a Friday, 0333 2020 400. My ick is when my boyfriend speaks in a low voice.
1: What, like a low sexy voice?

0: Friday, fourth one. It's going to be cloudy but dry first thing this morning. Sunshine and showers later. Very windy for a while in the middle of the day. Brighter again by tonight and highs of 17 Celsius. Let's get the latest fourth one headlines. Here comes Max Steele.
1: This is fourth one.
2: Scotland's football bosses will meet later to discuss a lack of homegrown talent playing in the leagues. The SFA has invited all 42 SPFL clubs to the Old Course Hotel in St Andrews, describing the talks as critically important. A body has been found during the search for 16-year-old Jasmine Ferguson in Stenhouse Muir. Police say the discovery was made in woods in the town yesterday afternoon. They're still waiting for formal identification and don't think the death is suspicious. The results of two council by-elections in Edinburgh were announced overnight. Ruth Elliott won the South Side and Newington ward for Labour. The Greens' Lorenzo Martinico took Portobello and Craig Miller. And Hearts are now unbeaten in seven matches in all competitions after a 3-1 win against Hibs at Easter Road last night. Jambo's boss, Wouter Vranken, is pleased his players didn't lose focus despite the derby atmosphere.
3: We had to also be above the emotions because you want to have the quality in the game and you have to make the right decisions, and I think we had both.
2: That's the latest. I'm Max Steele.

0: Fourth one, it's Boogie in the Morning. Now, the fourth awards with Livingston Designer Outlet are back. Now, the date this year is Thursday the 15th of October, and it's going to be held at the Usher Hall in Edinburgh.
1: And the event recognises our incredible community with some of the best names in music and entertainment. So it's a real mixed bag, but it's your chance to make someone's year.
0: Okay, now we're looking for you to nominate for the various categories. Now, some of the categories include the fourth Best Restaurant Award with Saltire. So if you've been somewhere and you think, that's fancy.
1: I like that.
0: I like it there.
1: That
0: I'm going to nominate them.
1: Good.
0: Then you can do that there. Or there's also the fourth Best Artist Award with Victor Paris. So if you'd like to nominate Dua Lipa or Sabrina Carpenter, then they'll come along on the day and pick up their award.
1: Yeah, no, but seriously, if you've been to see a gig of some sort and you think they deserve an award for that, it was one of the best nights I've been to, then nominate them. Why not?
0: Yeah, just do that via our website. It's fourthone.com. It's the fourth awards with Livingston Designer Outlet. And it's not just the show busy stuff. It's the community awards, like the Local Hero Awards and stuff like that, which are the ones that really get you on the day.
1: It does. Get you right there.
0: Oh, it gets you right the feels. Okay, the fourth awards with Livingston Designer Outlet coming this October. I've been

0: Kings of Leon. What's the furthest you've driven by mistake? Wendy drove from her house in Glasgow to Scarborough for a holiday a month early.
1: Wow, I'm really not judging because I've done something similar.
0: Yeah,
1: so.
0: We all have. Eh? Yeah. And William says, me and my wife went to see Roy Chubby Brown at the Caird Hall in Dundee, which is about 50 miles from our house. So we drove there, got to the door, and the security guard said, who are you here to see? He's Roy Chubby Brown. Here's my ticket. It's next week, you muppet.
1: Oh, no.
0: So the next week we turned up again, same security guard. We'd forgotten our tickets.
1: No!
0: But because he remembered us from the previous week, he let us in. That's a good sort, that is. Alex Warren and the Travel is next.
2: In the morning. Fourth one. Breakfast.
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14: Good morning. We've got works to be aware of on the A68 at Pathhead, just near to the stair arms. They're slowing you down both ways. Also on the A701 between Pennycook and Ledburn, there's works on Peebles Road slowing things down. Into Edinburgh, works ongoing on Brunsfield Place, just near to Holy Corner, Contraflow there. And in the city centre at the East End Junction, Waterloo Place, Princes Street, Northbridge and Leith Street, those four-way temps causing congestion through the area.
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0: This is 4th1 Boogie in the morning. Westfield is just around the quarter. The home of 4th1 St. James Quarter is entering a new chapter this September as St. James Quarter becomes Westfield St. James Quarter, which is all exciting. Now, last night, funnily enough, I was speaking to a fella who was involved with St. James Centre right from the very start for the St. James Quarter. Uh-huh. Not St. James Centre.
1: No.
0: Listen to me.
1: Look at you.
0: That was a long time ago, Boogie. But we were actually talking about Westfield, and I don't really know much about it, to be honest. But he was saying it's a really good thing because Westfield are a massive company, so they'll be able to get loads of retailers to come to the quarter and names that you might not get otherwise.
1: Oh.
0: And he says they're also, they've got a good philosophy. That's what he said. I don't know if he works for them.
1: But that's good. Well, it's exciting news.
0: Yeah.
1: More fashion, culture, entertainment, experiences. It's just a great place to come and shop.
0: And if you keep listening to our show, over the next couple of weeks, you've got a chance to win £500 to spend here.

0: Sue says, morning, Boogie. Have I missed TTF Friday? I hope not. It makes my day.
1: Well, Sue, no, you haven't.
0: No, no. Yet.
1: And I love this. We've got a voice note. This is from Charlie on the topic of the furthest you've gone in the wrong direction. This is great.
2: A few years back, I was heading from North Wales back home to Inverness, and I spotted a road sign saying I was just outside London.
3: Oh, no.
1: Do the best thing about that is just the... Yeah. Oh, look, we're just outside London.
3: We've all done that on a long journey.
1: Yeah, you drive it, but that's big mistake to make. North Wales to London, that's like 4 hours in the wrong direction. And then you've got to turn back 4 hours to get back to where you started before you then have to drive to Inverness. Anyway,

0: We play TTF every single Friday on the show just cause. There's no other reason other than just cause. Well, it's the perfect song for Friday morning, isn't it? Stay there. News at 8 coming up.
1: Fourth one.
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0: Good morning, it's Friday, it's the 4th of September. This is Boogie in the Morning. Let's get the latest 4th One news. Here's Max Steele.
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1: The top stories this hour. The future of Scottish football will come under the spotlight today at a major summit in St Andrews. All 42 SPFL clubs have been invited, with discussions set to focus on developing homegrown talent and creating new revenue streams. The Scottish FA's chief football officer is Craig Mulholland. He admits not enough young players are being given opportunities at club level.
2: What we need to do is come together collectively and say, right, how can we help our clubs grow? How can we make it better for young players? And then ultimately for the Scotland manager, that creates more players that he can pick and makes them more successful on the pitch. The whole ecosystem of Scottish football needs to work together to create success.
1: A body has been found during the search for 16-year-old Jasmine Ferguson in Stenhouse Muir. Police say the discovery was made in woods in the town yesterday afternoon. They're still waiting for formal identification and do not think the death is suspicious. Reform UK says two advisers shown in an undercover investigation which includes alleged breaches of party donation rules have stepped down from the party. It's amid claims a US company funded three polls. Foreign firms are not allowed to give British political parties financial support. Labour and the Lib Dems have reported Reform to the police. Hibs boss David Gray says a red card shown to Jack Ireland sealed their fate in last night's Edinburgh derby. Hearts left Easter Road with a 3-1 victory, but Gray believes the comeback had been on during the second half.
12: Felt like the only team that was going to score again would have been us. Now that's what makes it extremely tough to take, because I've been in this movie before in terms of that momentum and drive, and you know what it feels like in the stadium when that momentum's there, the crowd get behind you, and then it's a multitude of errors for the red card.
1: And a special event is taking place in Edinburgh this weekend to raise money for people affected by dementia. Alzheimer's Scotland's Memory Walk will see people come together in Lauriston Castle Gardens to remember loved ones and support families impacted by the condition.
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1: A mix of sunshine and showers, turning very windy for a while in the middle of the day, highs of 17 Celsius. That's the latest. I'm Max Steele.
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25: Fourth One.
0: Friday, fourth one, Boogie in the Morning. Hello, Arlene.
26: Hello, coming up at 8:25, cleaner Stacey from Kirkcaldy will be taking on the 5K minute.
0: All right, John's here. Morning, John.
15: Good morning.
0: Joanna has the travel for Edinburgh, the Lothians, Fife and Falkirk. Morning, Jojo.
27: Good morning. We've got works on the A701 north of Ledburn and on the A68 at Path Head, both of which are slowing you down. And in Edinburgh, temporary lights at the junction of Princes Street, Waterloo Place and Leith Street causing delays. More on those in full travel in 20 minutes.
0: Right, on a Friday, it's a free-for-all on WhatsApp. You can send us a joke, you can send us a shout-out, you can send us an observation or a question, anything you want at all on WhatsApp. The number is 0333 20 20 400, and we just see where the day goes.
26: Where the conversation goes.
0: Yeah, it's entirely up to you. 0333 20 20 400. 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
0: 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Fourth one.

0: Clean Bandit, Zara Larsson, their symphony. This is Boogie in the Morning. It's Friday. It's the 4th of September. I love free-for-all Friday because we get gold sent in. We could try for months to plan this kind of stuff, but we'd never get it. Mel says, hi, guys. I've got a question. What was the first dance at your wedding? My fiancé and I can't decide what to play. We get married in 2 weeks' time and we haven't decided our first dance yet. I've always wanted Take My Breath Away by Berlin, but he says it's overused. Thanks from Mel. Do you know what, Mel? This song is just goosebumps good.
1: It is really good.
0: They were the first band I ever saw live, you know.
1: Really?
0: Yeah, they were supporting. The first gig I went to was Frankie Goes to Hollywood. Way
1: and
0: back
1: Berlin
0: in,
1: were supporting.
0: Berlin were the support act, yeah.
1: Wow.
0: So this was one of the first songs I ever saw live. And
1: I kind of get her fiancé's point, though.
0: Fine. What was yours when you got married?
1: I think...
0: You think?
1: It was so long ago. I think it was Unchained Melody.
0: Unchained Melody?
1: Yeah.
0: Oh, yes.
1: Oh, that's not the right version, though.
0: Robson and Jerome, Arlene.
1: You!
0: Robson and Jerome, Unchained Melody. John, what was yours?
2: So mine was Beverly Knight, and the tune's called Gold.
0: I don't know that song. We've got it here, though. This is your first dance.
2: Yeah.
1: Two, three. Oh my, were you grinding to this?

0: John was sat down in a chair and
1: smoking a cigar.
0: Shirt off. Mrs. Milne was sort of dancing around him, you know. What? Which is funnily enough how they met. So
2: that's terrible.
0: Do you know, my first dance at my wedding was really cool, and it was the Source, Candy Staten, yeah. You Got the Love. And I'd always loved the song. And when my wife decided what our song would be, because she decided everything, she suggested this, and I was like, oh my God, yes. Mm-hmm. And it's just...
2: I do remember that part of the evening.
0: Well, it was right at the start of the evening, Arlene. Anything after 7:30 at my wedding, Arlene can't remember.
2: It's a bit of a blank.
0: All right, listen, we're going off on tangent. We need to help Mel. We need Mel. We need a song for Mel. What's the best song for a first dance at wedding? But it can't be anything like too cliche.
2: So she's looking at something, maybe an older song by the looks of things.
0: Doesn't matter.
2: Thinking about Berlin.
0: Well, just tell us what yours was, and we'll cherry pick some good ones.
2: Oh, that's a good idea.
0: 0333 2020 400. And if you're in the car with your wife now, fellas, do you remember what your first dance was?
2: There's the challenge.
0: Say it out loud now, after three. One, two, three. Ah, you got lucky this time. What was your first dance? Let us know. Proclaimer's Life With You, says Emma. That's a great song, Emma. But
2: Tiny Dancer by Elton John from Vicky.

0: Natasha, Austin. It's 8:15. What was your first dance at your wedding? Free for All Friday. That's been it. Mel needs a song. She's getting married in 2 weeks.
1: Yeah.
0: And her vote is for Berlin's Take My Breath Away from Top Gun. And she's been overruled. Nah. So it's got to be a song that you both agree to,
1: yeah,
0: right?
1: Yeah, absolutely.
0: Claire says, my first dance was At Last by Etta James.
1: Oh, do you know that, there's a tune.
0: That was nearly our first dance.
1: That is a belter of a song.
0: That would have been our backup.
1: Yeah. Callum says, my mum and dad's first dance was Eternal Flame by the Bangles. Oh. Funny thing is, though, wasn't exactly eternal. It lasted 3 years. Oh, well.
0: Oh, brilliant. Lorraine's on the phone. What's your song, Lorraine?
2: Hiya. You're talking about first dances for weddings.
0: Yes.
2: I had Sid and By Your Side.
0: Who, By Your Side?
2: Sid. S-A-D-E.
1: Shadi.
2: Yeah.
0: Shadi, not Sid. Have you got that song by Sid? Your smooth operator by Sid.
1: Sid! Oh my goodness, that's funny. Brilliant.
0: So, Shadi,
1: yeah.
0: What was the name of the song?
2: Yes. By Your Side.
0: By Your Side by Sid. What a song that was.
3: Did they do the Christmas tune as well? Yeah.
0: Why is it Slade but not Sade?
1: Yeah, I know.
3: It's Schlade.
0: Schlade. Lorraine, have a lovely day. Thanks for calling.
2: And you, bye. Fourth one.
0: Lorraine sounds exactly like my kind of woman.
1: Ah, that's just
0: that's
1: so much fun.
0: Brilliant, love that.
1: Brilliant.
0: All right, £400,000 today on Make Me a Winner. 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
1: Can you imagine the September you'd have with 400 grand there?
0: I'd be buying tickets for that Sade concert.
1: Text the word yes to 61025. 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And lines close 5 p.m. today.
0: Okay, you've got to get yourself in the draw before then. And then all you have to do is answer the phone. And if it's Gemma Atkinson, then you win £400,000 and she'll give you the money straight away. You'll have it in your account.
1: You actually
0: You'll have the money
1: it's
0: in your account.
1: It's an easy mistake to
0: make. It is an easy mistake. I'm not judging her. Text yes to 61025. Sade's a much better name. There'll be a lot of people who've got no idea who Sade is.
1: Yeah, exactly.
0: And that's fine. It's Boogie in the Morning. Fourth one.
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3: Fourth one.
4: Good morning in Bathgate. Don't forget that closure on the A801, the Bulkhead roundabout through to Pottershaw Road roundabout. You need to use an alternative route. But the A7066 Starlaw Road, traffic's at a standstill towards the Bog Hall roundabout. Looks like there's an accident before the roundabout near Access Road, and that's causing queues from Pyramids Business Park. So a lengthy delay there. Also in Edinburgh, four-way temps, Princes Street at Northbridge and Waterloo Place, causing delays through the area.
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6: Friday, 4-1. It's going to be cloudy but dry first thing this morning. Sunshine and showers later. Very windy for a while in the middle of the day. Sunny again.

0: on Boogie in the Morning. Tabletop Scotland, one of Scotland's biggest board game, card game and role play conventions, is on today and all weekend at the Royal Highland Centre. Hearts won the Edinburgh Derby last night, a 3-1 win at Easter Road. Edinburgh Rugby play Ulster tonight at the Hive Stadium, kickoff at 7:45. Jane McDonald is on at the Usher Hall tomorrow night. International DJ Armin van Helden is performing the Edinburgh Corn Exchange tomorrow night. Rewind Classic Motorcycle Festival is on at Knockhill Circuit this weekend. Whiskey Week Edinburgh started yesterday, and in the football this week, Hearts home to Dundee, Hibs away to St Johnston.
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0: Right, Stacey's playing for the money today. Hi, Stacey.
3: Good morning.
0: Good morning, Stacey. Stacey works as a domestic cleaner for the NHS. Absolute legend. And you're married to Marcin. You've been married for 14 years. He's from Poland. And you've got a family wedding over in Poland in a month or so, right? So you need the money for the flights.
3: Yeah, he flights in to dress the 6 years.
0: Yeah,
4: yes, I know, with the 4 kids.
0: You got 4 kids as well to take.
4: It's a costly trip, isn't it?
0: Goodness me.
3: It's a costly, costly one.
0: All right, well, listen, we've got $5,000 here, and we'd love to give it to you. All you have to do is get these 10 questions right. It's easy. We must accept your first answer for each one, Stace, and if you get stuck, just say pass, and we'll come back to it at the end if we have time. But remember, you only have 60 seconds, so you've got to be quick, all right?
3: That's fine.
0: All right, here we go. Best of luck. Your 5K minute starts now.
4: What day of the week comes exactly 3 days before Monday?
3: Friday.
4: If someone tells you a secret, they're said to spill the what?
3: Beans.
4: In the internet domain .org, what does the org stand for?
3: Organisation.
4: What is the capital city of Sweden?
3: Oklahoma.
4: On a standard dartboard, what is the highest number you can score with a single dart?
3: 180.
4: Tortilla chips covered in melted cheese, jalapenos and salsa are better known as what?
3: Nachos.
4: The historical period known as the Victorian era occurred primarily during which century?
3: 1400s.
4: In the acronym LASER, what does the letter S stand for?
3: Pass.
4: Just Enough Education to Perform was a 2001 album for which band?
3: The Killers.
4: According to the proverb, every cloud has a silver what?
3: Lining.
0: Okay, that was right on the buzzer.
4: Right on the buzzer.
0: It was right on the buzzer there. So it was the 10th and final question. Stay there, Stacey.

0: taking who knew back to the 5K minute this morning.
1: It's Stacey playing today.
0: So Stacey needs the £5,000 because they're all going to Poland for a wedding next month. Her husband and the four kids. Can you imagine how much that's going to cost in flights and stuff like
1: and
0: that?
1: And the outfits and everything.
0: So are we about to pay for your flights? Unfortunately not, Stacey. But you did okay. You certainly haven't disgraced yourself. What day of the week comes exactly 3 days before Monday? You said Friday, as in today. Yeah, that is the right answer. Friday is right. If someone tells you a secret, they are said to spill the what?
2: That's the tea, not the beans.
0: Well, actually,
1: you could say both.
0: You said you said beans, and we have to accept your first answer. Beans is correct, but we would have also accepted tea, because that is also a well-known phrase that we didn't know until about 2 minutes ago. So, so you got that point as well. In the internet domain .org, what does the org stand for? Organisation is, of course, the right answer. So 3 for 3 so far. Now, what's the capital of Sweden? Oklahoma.
1: I think you went Stockholm or
2: do you know what?
0: It's almost like an anagram of Stockholm, isn't it? A wee bit. Stockholm is the answer, but you said Oklahoma. But unfortunately, we kind of give you that point. Okay. On a standard dartboard, what is the highest number you can score with a single dart? You said 180, which isn't it right, because that's three darts in it. So with a single dart, it's triple 20, so it's 60 is the answer. Okay. Tortilla chips covered in melted cheese nachos. you knew that one. I think everybody knows that one. The historical period known as the Victorian era occurred during which century? Now, you said the 1400s, so that would be the 15th century. But actually, you're quite a distance off there, because it was the 19th century. So she was the queen between 1837 and 1901. So 19th century was the answer we were looking for there. Now, here was the stinker question today. In the acronym LASER, what does the S stand for? Now, first of all, I didn't even know that LASER was an acronym.
1: Neither did I.
0: But apparently, it stands for Light Amplification by Stimulated Emission of Radiation. Who knew that? Goodness. So stimulated was the word we were looking for there. But don't worry, nobody knows that, even the person that invented the laser. Just Enough Education to Perform was a 2001 album for which band? You said The Killers. It's Stereophonics. And according to the proverb, every cloud has a silver what? You said lining. Right on the buzzer. And because it's Friday, I'm giving you the point. And so I make that a solid.
3: Yeah, it's a 5 out of 10.
0: 5 out of 10. Oh. Nothing wrong with that, Stacey. Yeah. Listen, you have an amazing weekend. Thanks for being on.
2: Perfect. Thank you. Bye.
0: Cheers, Stacey. Off she goes. If you want to play next week, then you have to get registered.
1: You have nothing to lose. Give it a go. If you play along in the car, why not come on and do it? You have to register on our website, though. And you never know. £5,000 could land in your life.
0: Friday, 4th. It's going to be cloudy but dry first thing this morning. Sunshine and showers later. Very windy for a while in the middle of the day. Brighter again by tonight and highs of 17 Celsius. Let's get the latest 4th. Headlines.
4: This is 4th.
5: Reform UK says two advisers shown in an undercover investigation which includes alleged breaches of party donation rules have stepped down from the party. It's claimed a US company funded three polls. Foreign firms are not allowed to financially support British political parties. Police searching for a missing teenage girl say a body has been found in woods in Stenhouse Muir. They're still waiting for formal identification, but the family of 16-year-old Jasmine Ferguson are being kept up to date. The death is not believed to be suspicious. The SFA has invited all 42 SPFL clubs to a summit in St Andrews later to discuss how to develop more homegrown talent. And Hearts boss Wouter Vranken is proud of the way his players held their poise to close out a 3-1 victory over 10-man Hibs at Easter Road last night. He says they never let up.
6: The players stayed focused, stayed concentrated in the game and didn't back down and just fight for it. And of course the red card helped us. But again, really happy to see them taking the 3 points.
5: That's the latest. I'm Max Steele.
7: Coming up to Till 6, Gary Spence.
8: Do you know, the people I know who absolutely love Iceland, really, really love Iceland. Mums. No, I've got a couple of mates who do. I keep... took a time that one there. Yeah, I'm going to give you that fanfare.
7: Maggie in the morning.

0: Boogie in the Morning. Oktoberfest race day in partnership with the Royal Regiment of Scotland is on at Musselburgh Racecourse a week tomorrow, Saturday the 12th of September. It's going to be absolutely brilliant.
1: Top class racing, including the £20,000 Musselburgh Gold Cup. And then you party in the Bavarian Marquee with a live Oompa band, fancy dress and steins of cold beer.
0: Steins of cold beer? Who wants that on a Saturday afternoon? That sounds rubbish, doesn't it?
1: Yeah.
0: If you book your tickets before midnight on the 11th of September, you will save on your tickets. Right, final chance to win the prize that we've been giving away this week.
1: General admission, a reserved picnic table and on-the-go foodie package for four people.
0: Okay, so you get to go along, you get a reserved picnic table there and the food as well. All you have to do is tell us the song that the Oompa band are playing, and well, the whole band are here today. They are going all out, but what's the song?

certainly got puffy cheeks this morning, haven't they? So the song title, please, give us a call right now on 0333 20 20 400. You must be 18 or over to enter. We'll take a caller at random. The lines close in 10 minutes. That number again is 0333 20 20 400. Give us a call if you fancy going to Musselburgh Races.

0: Friday. Free for all Friday. Today we got a message from Mel, who's getting married in just 2 weeks' time. And Mel hasn't yet decided on the first dance song.
1: I would imagine they've done everything else. You know, the photographer, the videographer, the cake, you know, everything is done.
0: I mean, at the end of the day, you've got a decent DJ. It doesn't matter what
1: doesn't
0: the song
1: really
0: is. They'll be able to sort you out.
1: I wouldn't stress.
0: So we asked you what was your first dance to try and get some inspiration from Mel. Carol says, I've been married twice.
1: Okay.
0: My first wedding, the first dance was Move Closer by Phyllis Nelson.
1: Oh, that's a tune.
0: Now, I looked it up and there's a problem with this being the first dance song.
1: Why?
0: It is too sexy. It's too, this is too, this isn't a wedding song.
1: You can't have a first dance that's not sexy.
0: And also this, she speaks in it in a sexy way. Listen. Hey, baby.
2: Hey, baby.
0: You go your way.
2: You go your way.
0: And I'll go mine.
2: And I'll go mine.
0: It's too sexy. It's too sexy for a first... John, back me up. It's too sexy for a first dance, right?
3: Yeah, it's very...
1: Excuse me, you were the one grinding on your first dance.
3: I wasn't grinding.
0: Carol says, my second wedding, because that was Phyllis Nelson was her first wedding.
1: Right.
0: Her second wedding, the first dance was Paul Weller and You Do Something To Me.
1: Oh my God, I love this song.
0: And again...
1: It's too emotional.
0: It's not emotional.
1: It is emotional.
0: It's too sexy.
1: It's too emotional.
0: It's
1: it just
0: sexy.
1: Gets you right.
0: Yeah.
1: Something
0: to me. It's too sexy.
1: Oh.
0: You can't have this as your first dance. Wait until you get back to the honeymoon suite.
1: Well, she can't have Percy Sledge when a man loves a woman.
0: Oh, that's Arlene's song that does things to her. Hey, John, do you want to see something funny?
3: Oh, don't know.
0: Watch. Observe, John. Observe.
1: Oh my God.
0: It's the organ, isn't it, Arlie?
1: Oh, that.
0: Look at your face, you've
1: gone
0: beetroot.
1: I've gone quite red,
0: you've gone beetroot.
1: Oh my God. You're going to have to stop it, or I'm going to have to go and visit the bathroom.
0: Stop it.
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17: Good morning. We've got work slowing you down on the A68 at Path Head. Also between Gorebridge and Newton Grange on the A7. And again on the A701 at Ledburn. So watch out for that. Into West Lothian, we've got a closure on the A801 from the Boghead roundabout through to Potter Shaw Road roundabout. You'll need to use an alternative route. And in Edinburgh, four-way temps at the junction of Princes Street, Waterloo Place, Northbridge and Leith Street causing delays.
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Friday, 4th, 1 Oktoberfest race day in partnership with the Royal Regiment of Scotland is on next Saturday at Musselburgh Racecourse, the 12th of September. Top Class Racing, the Musselburgh Gold Cup, and then, of course, the big party in the Bavarian Marquee with an Oompa Band and cold beer, and it's going to be fantastic. All you have to do to win the tickets today is tell us which song this is.

0: Big Table, the on-the-go foodie package for four people with general admission to Musselburgh Racecourse. Let's go to the phones. Fourth one, hi.
1: Hi.
0: You all right?
1: Hi. Yeah, I'm fine. It's Tracy.
0: All right, Tracy.
2: Hello,
0: Tracy. Where are you from?
1: I'm from Methylene Fife, and I'm a domestic at Carman Hospital.
0: Good for you. What a legend. Right. What is the song that the Oompa Band are playing there, Trace?
1: I'm a Batty Girl.
0: Can you give us a little bit? Can you sing it for us just for a laugh?
1: No. With my boy, so you don't.
0: All right, fair enough. Didn't bother then. Tracy, you're a winner!
2: Yay!
1: Yay! Thank you very much.

0: Paul's getting married in a couple of weeks, hasn't yet decided on the first dance song. So what was yours? We're trying to get some inspiration. Georgie says, my first dance was If I Could Turn Back the Hands of Time by R. Kelly. That's unfortunate, isn't it?
1: Oh,
0: that's
1: yeah.
0: Not great. Diane says, we had a James Bond-themed wedding. What do you think was the first dance?
1: I don't know.
0: You'll never guess. If you had to guess all the songs from Bond films,
1: really?
0: It'd be the last
1: the
0: one that you...
1: The Spy Who Loved Me.
0: No, it wasn't that.
2: Goldfinger.
0: No, it wasn't Goldfinger. But you got the artist right.
1: Shelley Bassey.
0: Moonraker.
1: No.
0: That's mad.
1: What?
0: That's brilliant and mad in equal measures. The news at 9 is next.
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18: 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Let's get the latest 4th 1 news. 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
21: Top stories this hour. Reform UK says two advisers shown in an undercover investigation which includes alleged breaches of party donation rules have stepped down from their roles. It's claimed a US company paid for three polls commissioned this year. Foreign firms are banned from funding British political parties. Reform chairman Lee Anderson gave this update as the party holds its conference in Birmingham.
22: The two men involved, James Orr and Dan Jukes, they've stepped down from their roles, they've stepped away. And like I say, it's only fair now we launch a full internal investigation.
21: Police say they are keeping the family of missing teenager Jasmine Ferguson up to date after a body was found in woods in Stenhouse Muir. They're still waiting for formal identification and the death is not believed to be suspicious. Scotland's football bosses will gather in St Andrews later for what's described as a critically important forum. All 42 SPFL clubs are invited to the meeting amid concern about a lack of homegrown talent playing in the leagues. One proposal is a quota system, so clubs must field a certain number of Scottish players. Edinburgh has two new councillors after the results of by-elections were announced overnight. Labour's Ruth Elliott secured the Southside and Newington ward, while the Greens' Lorenzo Martinico will represent Portobello and Craigmillar. Hibs boss David Gray says the red card shown to Jack Iredale sealed their fate in last night's Edinburgh derby. Hearts left Easter Road with a 3-1 victory, but Gray believes the comeback had been on during the second half.
0: Felt like the only team that was going to score again would have been us. Now that's what makes it extremely tough to take, because I've been in this movie before in terms of that momentum and drive, and you know what it feels like in a stadium when that momentum's there, the crowd get behind you, and then it's a multitude of errors for the red card.
21: And Alan Carr has submitted plans to turn a potting shed at his castle in the Scottish Borders into a community cafe and shop. The comedian bought the 19th century Ayton Castle and its surrounding estate earlier this year.
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21: A mix of sunshine and showers, turning very windy for a while in the middle of the day. Highs of 17 Celsius. That's the latest. I'm Max Steele.
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18: Friday, Boogie in the Morning. Hope you're good. Arlene's here.
25: Hello, and there's £400,000 up for grabs on Make Me a Winner. You have until 5pm today to get involved. Details coming soon.
18: John's here. Morning, John.
26: Good morning.
18: Joe's got the travel.
27: Good morning. In Edinburgh, we've still got two-way temps on Charter Hall Road at Blackford Avenue. Also a contraflow Brunsfield Place near Holy Corner. And Princes Street East End by Waterloo Place. Four-way temps slowing you down. We'll travel in 20 minutes.

0: Taylor Swift and Cruel Summer. This is Boogie in the Morning. So today, Free For All Friday, you can send us absolutely anything on WhatsApp and we'll just see where the conversation goes. It's been about wedding first dances mostly this morning, but I think it might be about to change because Stuart has sent a message saying, Boogie, you're a man with his finger on the pulse.
1: Oh.
0: Am I? Anyway, have you heard anything about the Oasis gigs next year?
1: Oh, interesting.
0: Interesting. Now, kind of yes and kind of no. So Oasis have posted a video on their socials, right, John?
2: Yeah, so it's actually a very clever video if you... It's not one you can just kind of skim past.
0: No, there are millions of little clues within the video.
1: About where they're playing.
0: Yeah, and dates and something. And somebody's gotten the bother of working it out, right? So there's like a poster in the background of this video and there's a series of numbers on it. And somebody has worked out that it's location... You know how you get longitude and latitude and stuff? And if you put the coordinates in, it'll give you a very specific place.
1: Okay.
0: And one of them is Celtic Park in Glasgow.
1: Oh.
0: Now, I can't reveal my sources, but I did hear...
2: Martin O'Neill.
0: It was Martin O'Neill, yeah. I did hear a while ago that Oasis were going to play at Celtic Park because they are Celtic fans.
1: Right.
0: And they want to play at the stadium. And that's fair enough, and I get that. I also heard that they're going to be playing at Knebworth. Now, none of this is confirmed.
1: Right, so don't get your knickers in a twist.
0: So don't get too excited. But I have heard that they're going to play Knebworth because it's... Is it 25 years or whatever since they last
1: did it? Something like that, yeah.
0: Or 30 years or whatever. And I've also heard that for the same reason as the Celtic thing, they're Man City fans and they're going to play Manchester City's Etihad Stadium. But I think they're going to play 20 nights or something mad at Manchester.
1: Because in that video, there were Scottish clues, so it was Iron Brew.
2: It's set in a chip shop.
1: Yeah, deep fried Mars bar.
2: It's set in a chip shop.
0: Yeah.
2: There's two young boys, probably Liam and Noel.
0: As they were kids, yeah.
2: The wee guy, there's Iron Brew in the fridge.
0: Yeah.
2: He hands over a Mars bar to be deep fried.
0: Yeah. So it's definitely a Scottish thing in there somewhere.
1: Was there anything in that video to tell us the date?
0: Not that I've seen.
1: Right.
0: But it'll be June, July next year.
1: So we reckon Celtic Park, maybe the summer.
0: Yep. Good luck getting tickets.
1: So just one gig?
0: I don't know. I would imagine... See, when you set up a big stadium gig, right? You're going to do as many nights as possible to keep the costs down.
1: Of course, that's why they're doing loads
0: in Manchester. If you're
1: going to
0: go all that bother of making a stage and all the rest of it for a stadium, then it's got to be worthwhile, right? So, now, as I say, none of this is confirmed. And as soon as we know anything, we'll let you know. But the video is very clever, and that's what we kind of deduced from it. And I had heard the Celtic Park thing before. So we'll wait and see. But if they do announce a gig, you have to try and get tickets.
1: Yeah.
0: I can't describe how good it was when they played at Murrayfield last year. It was just, it was sensational. I was depressed for days afterwards because I'd never see it again.
1: Yeah, I'd heard that from a lot of people, actually.
0: Like, it was so good that I thought, that's it. My concert going has peaked and it'll never, ever get better than that. So, until they play Celtic Park. Yeah. I'll no go there, actually. I'll go to Knebworth.

Boogie in the Morning. Tonight on the telly, BBC One at 9 o'clock has Would I Lie to You? That's a great show. Rob Brydon is the host. Gogglebox is over on Channel 4 tonight, 9 o'clock. It's a brand new

0: but basically, if you've never watched it, it sounds really weird. You are watching people watching telly. But you've got, it's so good. It's so clever and so simple.
1: Yeah.
0: And tonight, the people on the telly that you're watching on your telly are watching Love is Blind, Trigger Point, and also Race Against the Tide.
2: Fourth one.
0: Seen Race Against the Tide?
1: No, is that building sort of sand structures?
0: Yeah, sand castles, yeah.
1: Yeah.
0: And they've got to build them before the tide comes and washes them away. It's fantastic. It's really good, actually. It's like the Bake Off, but with sand. Right, £400,000 this week on Make Me a Winner. In fact, it's today. You could be getting the call in, well, what's that, about 8 hours' time from Gemma Atkinson. If she phones you and you answer the phone, then you win 400 grand. Here's the thing. She can't phone you if she doesn't know your number.
1: So text the word YES to 61025. That text is 250. Or you can grab 5 entries for a fiver. 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
0: MEGA
1: to 61025. 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You'll find phone entry details and all the rules for this network competition there. And you have until 5pm today to get involved.
0: Okay, now just after 5, Gemma Atkinson makes the call. And she just gets a number. She doesn't know who you are. She just gets a phone number. She will phone it. If you answer, you win. It's as simple as that. If you don't answer, if it goes to answer phone or you dingy the call or whatever, then she will try someone else and she'll keep going until she gets someone on the phone. It's a guaranteed winner. So, yeah, you've got to get yourself involved. Text YES to 61025. And don't forget who your pals are when you're rich.
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3: Good morning. Let's start in West Lothian, Bathgate. We have this closure on the A801 between the Bulkhead roundabout and the Pottishaw Road roundabout, so you will need to use an alternative route. Into Edinburgh, works to be aware of. Milton Road, Duddingston Crescent, the city-bound lane closures various sections between Edinburgh College and Portobello High Street. Also Charter Hall Road, two-way temps at Blackford Avenue, and City Centre, East End Junction, Princes Street, Waterloo Place for away.
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0: everybody's free. There's Rosala. Right, hands up if you would like a brand new song right now.
1: Ooh. Thanks.
0: Ooh. First Play Friday.
2: Fourth one.
3: New music.
0: This is brand new from Miley Cyrus. Ooh.

0: Definitely not Lady Gaga. Does sound like her, doesn't it? Miley is back, and the song is called Bass Persuades. And that is filthy, isn't it? Brilliant. I love things that are like distorted because they're so good.
1: Oh, yeah.
0: Like that a lot. Miley Cyrus back with new music. It's called Bass Persuades. First play Friday on the show. We like that. Let us know what you think.
2: What's good, y'all? I'm Post Malone.
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0: some help, and the hired help after 10 is here now. Grant Thompson, good morning.
1: Hiya, Grant.
2: Top. Morning, guys.
0: Grant is going to a 70s fancy dress party tonight.
1: Oh, what are you going dressed as?
2: So I've got like a tablecloth that I'm wearing. So it's like a retro paisley pattern shirt, you know, like floral.
0: Yeah, of the time. Okay.
2: I've also got a fake moustache, but I can't wear that because I look like I could be in one of the movies of the time.
0: Dude, you've got to wear the fake moustache.
1: You've got to.
2: I can't pull it off.
0: If you are going to a 70s themed party, by the way, you should never go as a 70s DJ, radio presenter. That's a little bit of advice for you there. Just going to leave that with you. Enjoy the party, Grant.
3: Boogie in the morning. 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Gary Spence with Tesco Club Card on Fourth One. 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
12: Good morning. Let's start in West Lothian, Livingston, Bankton Road. We've got works between Muriston and the Lizzie Bryce's roundabout, causing queues in both directions. Also Bathgate, don't forget that closure on the A801 Boghead roundabout through to Pottishaw Road roundabout. Into Edinburgh, works ongoing Charter Hall Road. There's two-way temps at Blackford Avenue and city centre delays at the East End junction of Princes Street by Waterloo Place and Leith Street due to the four-way temps.
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0: Cliffy Clyro, let's do the birthdays for today. We'll start with an 8-time major golf champion. He nearly won the 2009 Open when he was 60 years old. He's 77 today. He's an American fella.
1: Oh.
0: You're probably not going to get it. Any ideas at all?
2: Grant.
0: Yeah?
2: Jack.
0: Nah, it's not Jack Nicklaus. Mm. It's Tom Watson.
1: Oh, yeah.
0: Tom Watson is 77 today. 51 today. He is an English DJ and producer. He's worked with the likes of Amy Winehouse and Bruno Mars.
2: John. Mark Ronson.
0: Mark Ronson is right, 51 today. 45 today. She's a little-known American singer. I doubt she'll come to much, to be honest. She used to be in a band called Destiny's Child.
1: Arlene.
0: Oh, that was just Arlene.
1: Beyonce.
0: Beyonce Knowles is right.
2: And
0: V-A-R. 36 today, English singer-songwriter. He supported someone recently, and I'm trying to remember who it was. Bon Jovi. He supported Bon Jovi when they played at Murrayfield last week. And he used to wear a hat.
2: John.
0: Yes.
2: James Bay.
0: James Bay is the answer. This is John Newman's new song. It's called Throw Me.

0: name is John Newman. That's it from us today. We are back tomorrow for the Saturday show from 9 o'clock with Wrong to Be Right with the Kids. And Grant Thompson is next.
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20: Thank you very much, Boogie in the Morning. Have a great weekend, guys. It's Grant Thompson here on Fourth One with the throwback after your latest news with Max.
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14: Fourth One.
4: Top stories this hour. Two senior Reform UK officials have stepped down after the party started looking into claims it's broken rules around foreign donations. An undercover investigation allegedly showed James Orr and Dan Dukes arranging for a US firm to pay more than £30,000 towards three opinion polls. Labour's reported Reform to police. Its deputy leader Lucy Powell says all parties must follow the same rules.
7: If the Labour Party did something even vaguely like this, we would have people coming down on us like an absolute ton of bricks, and rightly so. So I want to see the same level of accountability, the same level of scrutiny.
4: The results of two council by-elections in Edinburgh were announced overnight. Ruth Elliott won the Southside and Newington ward for Labour. The Greens' Lorenzo Martinico took Portobello and Craig Miller. Scotland's football bosses will meet later to discuss a lack of homegrown talent playing in the leagues. The SFA's invited all 42 SPFL clubs to the Old Course Hotel in St Andrews, describing the talks as critically important. One option on the table is a quota system for Scottish players, and Stenhouse Muir manager Marvin Bartley says a financial reward would be a big incentive.
21: You look at the end of each season, how many players that you've had that are under 21, under 23, what it might be, that are Scottish born that have played a certain amount of minutes, a financial reward for doing it.
4: Volkswagen's cutting a further 50,000 jobs worldwide and plans to drastically reduce its car range by around half. The VW Group is cutting costs in the face of competition from China. And Hearts are now unbeaten in seven matches in all competitions after a 3-1 win against Hibs at Easter Road last night. The Ibis' hopes of a comeback in the second half were dashed when Jack Iredale was sent off. Jambo's boss, Wouter Vranken, is pleased his players didn't lose focus despite the derby atmosphere.
22: We had to also be above the emotions because you want to have the quality in the game and you want to have the overview to make the right decisions, and I think we had both.
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4: A mix of sunshine and showers, turning very windy for a while in the middle of the day, highs of 17 Celsius. That's the latest. I'm Max Steele.
26: Fourth one.
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20: Right, I have got the Friday feeling. Let me get you in the Friday mood with a throwback. Got some Shakira and Maroon 5 coming up. I'm going to start with one of the biggest dance tunes ever. Here's Gala, Freed from Desire.

was DJing in a club, I would play Cotton Eye Joe next. But the bosses would have something to say about that, so I might save that for the throwback takeover later. But it's Kesha and Pitbull, and that is Timber on 4th One on a Friday. Are you buzzing for the weekend? Grant Hobson here. Got an hour of brilliant tunes in the mix right now, and I'd love to get you on the show. Let me know where you are. Let me know where you're skiving. If you've started the weekend, voice note or message me on WhatsApp. And it's 0333 2020 400. This is 4th One.

0: Such a great tune, that Marshmello and Bastille, and that is Happier. Shakira, Wycliffe, Sean, and Hips Don't Lie before that on Friday morning. Throwback. Hi, Grant. Jamie here. I am 36 today. Happy birthday, Jamie. Working till 6 o'clock, going out for dinner tonight, doing an early shift tomorrow, but then I'm off to Tenerife on Sunday. Hey, listen, that's going to be a great 36th birthday present to yourself. Thank you very much. Hi to Melanie. Grant, starting 10 days annual leave today. And how am I starting it? I am currently wallpapering the hall of all the rooms as well to do on your annual leave, the hall. Enjoy that. Morning, Grant. It's Raymond here. Can you give a shout out, please, to my son, Marco? He is going tonto today because we are off to Portugal tomorrow morning. He'll no sleep tonight. He's absolutely buzzing. Hopefully have a great holiday. Definitely going to be better weather than we're going to get here this weekend. What are you doing with your Friday? Are you skiving somewhere already? I know you are. Let me know and I'll get you a shout. You can get me a couple of ways. You can WhatsApp me, you can voice note, or you can message. And it's 0333 20 20 400, or you can text me. It's 61025 with my name Grant at the start. Some LMFAO, some Spice Girls, and some S Club 7 coming up. It's all going on today.
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Exclusions non, excess non, already bitten it fine in the event of a claim, will be very surprised.

Kids' first ever gig. They are so excited. We're going to have a brilliant weekend. That's from Danny, Katie, Rossi and Finlay. Happy 13th birthday to Ethan, please, Grant. And Grant, we're going to see GBX at Addon Festival in Mintlaw tomorrow. That's from Leslie. George is buzzing about that, by the way. That is going to be a good weekend. Shout out, please, for Rachel, who is 28 today. Happy birthday, Rachel. We are celebrating with a girls' night tonight. Rachel, this is for you. S Club.

0: Rivers and Dynamite on Friday morning's throwback. All right, Grant, it's Wendy here. I'm away for a swim in the sea on a day like today, spending the weekend in Leven. Hi, Grant, we are currently listening to your show in Hargada. It's 39 degrees. I'm sorry, right, but 39 degrees is too hot. We're making it home. Loving the tunes from Kevin and Susan. Hi to Arlene, Alison and Mark. Don't know what I was trying to say there. We've been on holiday all week in Aberdeenshire and we're heading home today. What a fantastic week. Hi, Grant. Any chance of a wee shout, please? We've got Laura, Stephen, Emma, and we are in Scorchio, sunny Spain right now. Don't tell me where you are in Spain, but it's 30 degrees. Can you please play us a naughty summer anthem? I'm sure I can sort that out before 11 o'clock on the throwback. Where are you? What are you doing this morning? Let me know. 0333 2020 400 is my number on WhatsApp. So you can voice note me, you can message me on there. I'll get through your shouts before 11. Let me know where you're listening. If it's abroad, even better, let me know how warm it is. Rub it in. Or if you're powering through work, let me know. 0333 2020 400. I have got Calvin Harris and Lady Gaga coming up for you in the mix before 11.
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paparazzi. Hi to John and Tracy. Grant, we've got a very busy weekend. We are helping Tracy's brother move house. Then we're seeing Bon Jovi in Wembley. Then we're flying to Turkey for 10 days. I'll get you. Grant, we're moving our daughter, Lara, into our uni digs today at Napier Uni. That's from Craig and Lindsay.

0: Rosie Gaines, Closer Than Close. Hi to Alistair, who is stocking up the motorhome with food and beer, most importantly, and up to Braemar for the Braemar gathering tomorrow. Enjoy. Right, just finishing the rest of the ironing. I was doing my ironing last night because that's how I roll on a Thursday. Then I'm heading to Aviemore for the weekend, says Teresa. Enjoy. Hi Grant, Lucy here. Can you please wish Amanda Monroe a huge happy 40th birthday? Welcome to Club 40. It's fun, hen. Love that. See you tonight for the party. Oh, aye. That's the invite. Grant, can you give a shout out, please, to Beth and Sophia? She's got the doctors with the flu. Everybody's got it, but I've had it for like a week and it's still lingering on, so hopefully you get sorted. Grant, we're listening to you in Falaraki. It's 34 degrees. Shout out to Davey, Kevin, and Harena. Thank you for the great tunes. You are welcome. Last day in sunny Tunisia today. Is anybody here today? It's 32 degrees. I did ask what temperature it was where you are. We are flying out tonight and we're heading back to Greenock, says Robert. And listen, enjoy your last day in Tunisia. Right, throwback on Monday at 10. I'll do it all over again. You can listen back anytime to any of the throwbacks from the last month. Just get a Rail app and type in throwback. Your news at 11 coming up and then details on how you could win £400,000 today. Keep it here.
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13: 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From Monday the 7th of September, the westbound carriageway of Waterloo Place will be closed for approximately 11 weeks. Please plan ahead. 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
20: Top stories this hour. Reform UK is starting its party conference with new questions around donations after two senior advisers stepped down over an undercover investigation. It's alleged that Dan Jukes and James Orr arranged for a US company to fund opinion polls. Nigel Farage insists the party's broken no laws, but Labour and the Lib Dems have asked police to take a look. Reform chairman Lee Anderson wants to focus on events in Birmingham.
21: We've got 5,000 members coming through the door today to listen to what we've got to say about our first 100 days in government, so it's right to get rid of this distraction straight away. The pair concerned have gone and the investigation starts today. It's as simple as that.
20: Police say they're keeping the family of missing teenager Jasmine Ferguson up to date after a body was found in woods in Stenhouse Muir. They're still waiting for formal identification and the death is not believed to be suspicious. Defence Secretary Wes Streeting says Britain's commitment to the Falkland Islands is absolute and unshakable. It follows a renewed claim from the Argentine president that the islands belong to his country. He's also threatened sanctions against oil companies operating there. Edinburgh has two new councillors this morning. Ruth Elliott won the Southside and Newington ward for Labour, while the Greens' Lorenzo Martinico took Portobello and Craig Miller. The results were announced during the early hours. A fundraising walk to support people living with dementia is taking place in Edinburgh this weekend. The Alzheimer's Scotland Memory Walk at Lauriston Castle Gardens will raise money for vital support for people with dementia and their carers. Mary Welsh from the charity is telling us why it's such a special event.
22: We want people to understand that dementia is something that affects people and families from all walks of life and can have a huge impact, not just on the person diagnosed, but of course the whole family around them.
20: And we've had the biggest hint yet. Oasis might be planning a return to Scotland. A video posted on the band's socials appears to contain numbers forming the coordinates for Celtic Park. It features two boys sitting in a chippy beside a fridge stocked with iron brew.
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20: A mix of sunshine and showers into the afternoon and quite windy, highs of 17 Celsius. That's the latest. I'm Max Steele.
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0: The 4th of September could be a day you remember for the rest of your life. It could be the day you win £400,000. Someone will win later and it could be you. It's a guaranteed winner. Gemma Atkinson is calling someone and she could be calling you after 5 o'clock. 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
16: Forth One.

There's a big Friday tune, Primal Scream and Country Girl on 4th One. They are on through in Glasgow tonight. They're doing a 3-night run over at the Barrowlands. So they were on last night, they're on tonight and tomorrow night as well. Closer to home, gigs at the Kelpies. You have got Blue Lagoon tomorrow. You've got James Morrison on Sunday. Weather's looking a bit wet, to be honest. And remember, the Fratellis are off tonight. So they cancelled this during the week. The Fratellis were due to be on tonight, but that gig is off. Grant, can you give us a wee shout out, please? It's Stephen and Lindsay here. We are currently listening to 4th One in Corfu. It is 37 degrees. Aye, all right. And it's our late 30th wedding anniversary treat. Oh, you are good to yourselves. I love that. Guys, congratulations. And thank you for listening to 4th One on your holidays on the Rayo app. If you want to get me this morning, you can get me on WhatsApp. It's 0333 20 20 400. Let me know where you're listening. Let me know what you're doing and I'll get you a shout. Got Live and Joy coming up and Olivia Dean right now. Here is Man I Need. It's

0: So the chat this week is the X Factor could be coming back like 8 years after it was last on telly. The vocalist from Live and Joy, Janice Robertson, was on like one of the last seasons of X Factor, and she was class. Maybe they should do that, do an X Factor, but just from 90s dance acts. And we get one of them to come back, because that would, that's something I would definitely watch. Hi, Grant, can you give a shout out, please, to my boy Jojo? This is from Samaj, who's going to a log cabin, and then he's camping in the middle of nowhere. Is that the weekend for it? And he'll be dry in his tent at least. So many people are away, and so many people are listening abroad right now. Hello, Grant Thompson. Always kind of scares me a little bit when someone uses my full name when I've done something wrong. Can you please say hi to me and my son Andrew, who are currently sunning ourselves in Tenerife, and maybe play us a wee dance tune? That's thanks from Liz. Well, hopefully you enjoyed Live and Joy. And since you're on your holidays and everybody else seems to be going somewhere or are taking a holiday, I'm going to play the Jet 2 song from Jess Glynn in just a minute.
1: Fourth one.
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0: With Make Me a Winner. Keep listening. Fourth one. Stand.

See if you work for that airline. It must be like when retail staff hear Christmas songs when you hear that song. There is Jess Glynn at his Hold My Hand. Grant 13 sleeps till I go to Lanzarote, says Stuart. Are you behaving or are you raving this weekend? I've got a surprise birthday party tonight. So kind of somewhere in the middle. Hi Grant, kind of a wee shout out please to Davey Messer. He's away on holiday tomorrow, which means I'll have peace in work for 2 weeks, says Richard. We've all got a colleague like that, that you secretly pray will just go on holiday. Productivity goes up. If you're thinking who's that, it's probably you, because we all know in here that's me. I go off, things get done.

0: Sabrina Carpenter, Espresso. Do you know what I tried to watch? Like earlier on this year when it first came out was Saturday Night Live UK, and I get what they're trying to do, right? It's just a wee bit cringy. It's not the American version. It's just not the same. Anyway, it's on Sky One because Sky One is now back after it disappeared. And Jeff Goldblum is going to be hosting Saturday Night Live UK next week. We've got more showbiz from today. You can check it out on our website right now. I can't believe I'm about to say these words. James Blunt has got a brilliant new song coming out, and I am going to play it before midday.
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0: 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Keep listening.

and Ponder Replay. Hi, Grant. It's Stuart and Tony here. Now, we don't want to make you jealous, but we are currently on our way to Glasgow to see the fantastic Jane McDonald. Now, at the Aberdeen gig the other night at the P&J Live, she definitely did do Ray and Where Is My Husband, so she's definitely going to do that tonight. Do you know who you actually see? You'll probably see my ma, because she's going to the gig tonight, and she will be screaming the loudest. Don't know who would be screaming loudest, me if I was there or my mum. Find out tonight. This is James Blunt, Tastes Like Summer.

0: told you, James Blunt. Tune, Tastes Like Summer. And that's dangerous. Claire's been in touch. Grant, BBC Three last night, Jane McDonald, The Cruise was on. I know, because I watched that. That is the programme that made her famous back in the late 90s, wasn't it? You should get it on iPlayer, because it's off its day, but very, very good. Right, coming up in about half an hour, you are choosing the tunes on today's Throwback Takeover. And it's Friday, going to drop some anthems after midday. Got Jerry Cinnamon and BB Rexha and Faithless coming up as well.
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0: Hey, it's Grant Thompson here on Fourth One. Happy Friday. Just gone midday right now. Here's Max Steele with all your latest news.
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9: Top stories this hour. Drugs with a street value of around £1.4 million have been seized during raids in Edinburgh and West Lothian. Officers targeted addresses in Leith, Granton and Uphall on Tuesday. They found cannabis, cocaine and a six-figure sum of cash. Two men, aged 37 and 62, have been charged and are due in court at a later date. Nigel Farage insists Reform UK has broken no laws after two of his advisers stepped down over allegations they breached donation rules. An undercover investigation appears to show James Orr and Dan Dukes discussing a US company paying more than £30,000 for polling. Mr. Dukes denies wrongdoing and claims he's the victim of entrapment. Pollster Luke Trill says it puts Reform on the back foot as their annual conference starts.
14: This latest set of developments risks reinforcing the doubts that we hear when we speak to some voters who might be tempted by parts of Reform's agenda, but just say, oh, is everything above board?
9: The future of Scottish football will come under the spotlight this afternoon at a major summit in St Andrews. All 42 SPFL clubs have been invited, with discussions set to focus on developing homegrown talent. The Scottish FA's chief football officer is Craig Mulholland. He says not enough young players are being given opportunities at club level.
15: What we need to do is come together collectively and say, right, how can we help our clubs grow? How can we make it better for young players? And then ultimately for the Scotland manager, that creates more players that he can pick and makes them more successful on the pitch. The whole ecosystem of Scottish football needs to work together to create success.
9: Puffin numbers on the Isle of May in the Firth of Forth have fallen by nearly a third in 2 years. It's one of the largest colonies of the bird in the UK. The decline is being blamed on reduced food supplies and more extreme weather. And Oasis have dropped a new hint suggesting plans for a concert in Scotland. A video posted online shows two boys sitting in a chip shop, and posters in the background appear to contain numbers that form the coordinates for Celtic Park.
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9: A mix of sunshine and showers into the afternoon and quite windy, highs of 17 Celsius. That's the latest. I'm Max Steele.
21: Fourth One.
0: Five hours till the weekend starts. 5 hours till someone wins £400,000 on Make Me a Winner. Imagine your weekend starting with that in your bank. Thank you very much. Let's get you in the draw. One person will win that cash this afternoon, and it could be you. Text the word yes and send it to 61025. That text is 250. You can grab five entries for a fiver. Text the word mega and send it to 61025. 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Now, you've got to be over 18. And you can enter at makemeawinner.co.uk, where you'll find all the phone entry details and all the rules for this network competition. However you enter, you've got to do it before 5 o'clock today. That's when Gemma Atkinson makes the call. And you know the deal. Gemma calls you and you answer. That's it. You win the money and you get it in your bank tonight. How would your weekend plans change? Where would you go? What would you do with £400,000? Because that could be a reality later. Enter right now for your chance to win by texting yes and sending it to 61025. Good luck.
21: Fourth One.

Before that, Friday, Grant Thompson here. It's the 4th of September. Have you got your autumnal display up yet? My pal Natasha has already got that in her living room. She's got pumpkins on the go. It's coming. Autumn is almost upon us. Pumpkin spice lattes are out. Greg's are doing it. They've got their new autumn menu out. And this is a new thing. So, well, not a new thing. They've brought back the steak and Stilton bake. But this is a new thing. They've now got a steak and Stilton insurance. So basically, if you buy it and you don't like it, you can take it back and you can swap it for a steak bake. We need to try this. So even if it's half eaten, apparently you can just walk up and go, sorry, don't like this. It's no fun me. Change it to a steak bake. Now, I'm thinking of the Greggs closest to me. And there's a woman that works in there. I would love to buy a steak and Stilton bake, bite into it, eat half of it, and take it back and go, I don't like this. Can you change it for something else? I can only imagine what she would say to me. Got drunk, had a fall. It's not broadcastable.

0: Texas Hold'em. That is Beyonce. Can I please have a mention? Driving to Benidorm in the morning. Now, if you're thinking, why would someone drive to Benidorm? We're doing the Rat Run charity rally, and we're doing it for MND Scotland. This is amazing. So it's Ewan, Todd, Gary and Brian and Alfie, who are from Cooper, and they've sent me a picture of the Yeti, which is the car that they're going to be driving to Benidorm in, and it looks absolutely amazing. Have a great time, guys, and hopefully you raise loads.
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0: Right, let's go mental. Let's start Friday now. What would you like to hear on the Throwback Takeover? Do you have the Friday feeling? Pick me a song that will get you the Friday feeling. 0333 2020 400 is my number on WhatsApp, so you can voice note me or you can message me there. I'm looking for a big Friday anthem. It's got to be a throwback. I've got to have a copy of it on our system. Other than that, it's a Friday, so you can do whatever you like. You have got 5 minutes to get in touch. 0333 2020 400 on WhatsApp. Let's get some Friday anthems on the Throwback Takeover. I'll play Ella Langley, and then I'll choose a couple of tunes at random, and I'll get you on at 12:30.
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1: I love this job sometimes. This is going to be class. Thank you so much. If you sent in a shout for the Throwback Takeover now, I can only do a couple and I have to choose them at random. Kenny is on the phone now. Kenny, tell us where you are going tonight.
2: Barcelona.
1: Oh, so jealous. That is one of my favourite cities.
2: Hey, Preswick.
1: Someone's flying Ryanair.
2: We're flying out and all the planes are flying in.
1: for the air show, yeah, of course.
2: Aye. So we're dodging that and we're flying out and they're all flying in.
1: Wonder how many people will be taking a picture of your plane. When is your flight, by the way?
2: It's at 6 at night. So
1: is it tonight?
2: Aye, tonight.
1: So your flight is during the air show?
2: Yep.
1: This is so cool.
2: The wee acrobatic planes will all be on and folk will be taking pictures and then we'll fly by in a Ryanair and Ryanair will probably charge them for the pictures.
1: Now, I do hope that your flight will not be doing acrobatics.
2: No. The wee acrobatic planes for the air show. That's the Friday night they come on.
1: Hopefully it's a smooth flight to Barcelona. What's the plan? How long are you over there for?
2: 5 nights.
1: Oh, that'll be class.
2: Aye, so I don't know. My wife's got the plan. I'll just walk along and smile.
1: You've just been told where to go. Love that. Right, what song can I get on for you?
2: Planet Perfecto, Bullet in a Gun.
1: What a way to start Friday, by the way. It's a great tune. Enjoy Barcelona.
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0: Anybody else ready for the weekend yet? Planet Perfecto, Bullet in the Gun for song on today's Throwback Takeover. Sandra has sent a voice note in. So much love, by the way, for Planet Perfecto there. Sandra, what are you saying?
1: 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Sandra here.
0: Hi.
1: How about Basement Jack's Bingo Bangle for your Friday Throwback Takeover? Thank you. Bye.
0: Well, this is a Friday song, by the way. I feel like I should be on holiday.

Basement Jack's bingo bangle. So many good shouts today. Grant, we love Basement Jack's, says John. Lindsay's been on. Do you know what's a good Friday song, Grant? It's James and Sit Down. Yes, and I would, but we played it yesterday on the Throwback Takeover. And because it's a Friday, I'm going to do one more. So we had Planet Perfecto, we had Basement Jack's, and now a curveball, but an absolute tune. This has come in from Rab. Grant, this would make my Friday.

0: bubblegum.
1: You know, occasionally on the Throwback Takeover, you'll get songs like that that you forgot even existed. Moby Natural Blues, that was for Rab GoPro. What a Friday I'm having now. That was a great Throwback Takeover. We had Basement Jacks, we had Planet Perfecto as well. Beat that, Gary Spence. Gary's here from 2. Throwback Takeover is back at 2:30. And Gary has got the mix till 6 later. So if you need the Friday feeling, make sure you've got Gary on for the tunes in the mix from around about 5:30. Going to play you Alex Warren and some Taylor Swift before 1.
2: 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Get the latest showbiz news at 4th1.com. Westfield is just around the quarter with 4th One. 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
0: With Make Me a Winner. Keep listening. Fourth one.

Fourth one on a Friday with Taylor Swift there, and that is The Fate of Ophelia. If you're a skater, this is one for you tomorrow. There's going to be an event held at Dunfermline Skate Park. Now, this is to mark the first anniversary of its construction. So tomorrow, there's going to be a jam from 11 till 5. If you're a skater, that's me speaking your language. You can tell I have absolutely no idea what I'm talking about, don't you? Tomorrow, we are bringing together enthusiasts from across Fife and the wider area to compete and to socialise. There's going to be an open competition, an additional gifts, and an under-18s category as well. So it's expected to be very busy tomorrow, and that's 11 till 5 at the Dunfermline Skate Park. Get there early. You have been warned. It is going to be very, very busy. This is very good. It is the latest one from Stella Lefty, and this is Boston on 4th One. On a track.

0: Stella Lefty, Boston. Shout out for Becca, Andy and Alisa, who are road tripping. They're off to see Blue Lagoon in Falkirk tomorrow at the Kelpies. I really want to go to a gig at the Kelpies. So Blue Lagoon on Saturday and James Morrison on Sunday. Love you, Grant. Love you too, guys. Thanks for getting in touch. By the way, we're just about to up the game with some weekend tunes after 1 o'clock. I have got Example, Fats and Small and Urban Cookie Collective all playing here within the next 30 minutes. Don't go anywhere.
1: Fourth one. 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
0: Hey, it's Grant Thompson here. Hopefully you're having a great Friday. I've got a big tune from Example coming up and some Olivia Dean after your news at 1 o'clock.
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14: The top stories this hour. Officers have seized more than £1.4 million worth of drugs in a series of raids in Edinburgh and West Lothian. They hit properties in Leith, Granton and Uphall on Tuesday morning and found cocaine, cannabis and over £100,000 in cash. Two men, aged 37 and 62, were arrested and due in court at a later date. A 52-year-old man was also arrested and released pending further investigation. The Housing Secretary is responding to claims asylum seekers are being prioritised for housing in Edinburgh and Glasgow.
15: We need to look at prevention, we need to look at how we prevent homelessness. But if a person is homeless, I want to live in a country where we reach out and support them, and I think the majority of Scots do.
14: Shirley Ann Somerville's been visiting homelessness charity Simon Community Scotland in Edinburgh this morning. Earlier this week, Edinburgh Council hit out at entirely false media claims that asylum seekers were being bumped up the queue for housing. Nigel Farage insists Reform UK has broken no laws after two of his advisers stepped down over allegations they breached donations rules. An undercover investigation appears to show James Orr and Dan Jukes discussing a US company paying more than £30,000 for polling. Mr. Jukes denies wrongdoing and claims he's the victim of entrapment. Football, and as all of Scotland's clubs meet to discuss the future of the game today, Wouter Vranken's hailing a homegrown star. Josh McPake was Hearts derby hero last night, hitting the clincher in the 3-1 win over Hibs.
16: Happy to see him improving every week, actually. It was a difficult start for him to adapt on the way we want to see it and to be decisive in those moments. We talked a lot about it and he improved and he is now decisive, so it's like we wanted to see him.
14: And we've had the biggest hint yet that Oasis might be planning a huge gig in Glasgow. A video posted on the band's socials appears to contain numbers that form the coordinates for Celtic Park. It also features two boys sitting in a chippy beside a fridge stocked with iron brew. Oasis played to over 200,000 over three nights at Murrayfield last year.
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14: Breezy but sunny and dry this afternoon, feeling cooler with a high of 16. That's the latest. I'm Lindsay Heron.
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0: When does your weekend start? Mine starts in about 57 minutes time and I cannot wait. Probably like 4 hours from now at 5 o'clock. That's when we make the call that could change your life. £400,000 is up for grabs on Make Me a Winner. 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That is when Gemma Atkinson could be calling you. 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Gemma calls you and you answer and you win the money. 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It could be your night. Gemma calls you, you answer, you get £400,000 and you start spending it over the weekend. 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
1: Four.

she's in town tomorrow. Can we play a little clip of the Jim McDonald version? Who sings it better? I was Rosie and Bruno Mars, and that is Jane McDonald. This is Fourth One. Jane McDonald is in town tomorrow night playing the Usher Hall, and I am not going because I'm going to Aberdeen to a birthday party. I'm excited. It'll be a great birthday party. It'll just not be Jane McDonald. Gigs happening tonight. The Fratellis are off, so the Fratellis were meant to be playing at the Kelpies. They cancelled during the week. Tomorrow night is Blue Little Lagoon, and on Sunday it is James Morrison, who I'm sure will be absolutely amazing. And what a backdrop as well. Weather's looking a bit sketchy, by the way, so if you are heading to the Kelpies tomorrow or on Sunday, maybe just take a jacket with you, maybe an umbrella as well. Here's Miles Smith, and this is Nice to Meet You on Fourth One.

0: a small turnaround. Hi, Chris Grant. I'm bouncing about work like a dafty with these tunes. Thanks very much. You are welcome. It's Friday. If you like that, you're going to love Urban Cookie Collective that I've got coming up in the next 10 minutes. Got a message in here from the lovely Linda. Grant, I need a wee favour, please. Happy Friday. Hope you're well. Yeah, I'm all good. Can you give my friends Caroline and Colin a shout-out, please? They're about to start their new adventure in Dubai. We will miss them lots. Thank you very much from Linda and Billy. Now, you'll miss them lots, right? But that is, you got guaranteed free accommodation whenever you go to Dubai. You just got to pay for your flights. It's always good when you have a friend that moves somewhere. Just remember your friends when you're over in Dubai, Caroline and Colin. 90s classic from Urban Cookie Collective coming up, and something brand new from Miley that's been released today in the next 10 minutes.
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0: 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You can guarantee I'm out. There's Urban Cookie Collective and The Key, The Secret on 4th One. Fridays sound like this. You have got GBX on between 6 and 10 and then Callum's Hits Party on between 10 and 1. 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
0: And I want to play you this right now. Miley Cyrus is back and she's doing a share and she's going by the name of Miley right now. This is an absolute tune, by the way. Her new album is out on the 18th of this month. This is Bass Persuades.

0: Teddy Swims, Lose Control. Miley before that, as she's now going by Miley Cyrus. And Bass Persuades, how good is that, by the way? Craig's hit the nail on the head. Miley sounds like Gaga. Yes, I don't know what she's doing, but I like it. New album is out on the 18th of this month. I am DJing this weekend, and I've got a wee reputation because I had a gig a couple of months ago, and I may have had one or too many lemonades and played a couple of songs a couple of times. And I think I'm going to play that Miley Cyrus song at least twice when I'm DJing on Saturday night. I've actually got a t-shirt that says disco on the front of it, and on the back says if it's nice, play it twice. And it is nice, so I will be playing it twice on Saturday night. Coming up, Gary Spence is here from 2. Going to play Dylan John Thomas and Taylor Swift before then.
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0: He's just such a cool guy, isn't he? Dylan John Thomas, Heaven Knows You're Lonely. Last one from me today. Have a lovely weekend, whatever you're getting up to. I'm here tomorrow between 12 and 2, and then I'm back Monday at 10 after Boogie in the morning with all the throwbacks in the mix. Have a lovely weekend. Don't do anything I wouldn't do. Callum's on tonight from 10 with Hits Party. Before that, it's GBX between 6 and 10. That is how we roll on a Friday night. It actually starts before them, and I always get a wee sneaky peek of the mix till 6. Gary's got some immense tunes later. So Gary Spence on between 2 and 6. Mix till 6 on after 5:30. We've got Spence versus Shazam. We've got the Big I Am and the Throwback Takeover coming up. And stay there. Your latest news at 2 is on the way next.
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0: Okay, just gone 2 o'clock. Hope your day's been a good one so far. Let's get the latest news headlines right now.
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16: The top stories this hour. As the debate over how to tackle Scotland's homelessness crisis continues, the Housing Secretary says too many properties are lying empty. Shirley Ann Somerville's been visiting homelessness charity Simon Community Scotland in Edinburgh this morning.
17: There are far too many empty properties, both here in the capital city and right across Scotland. The government's investing in empty homes to ensure that that is prevented. And how do we then build more homes? That's exactly why we're investing that £4.1 billion to ensure that we have a multi-year commitment.
16: There are around 31,000 applicants on the council's housing waiting list. Drugs with a street value of around £1.4 million have been seized during raids in Edinburgh and West Lothian. Officers targeted addresses in Leith, Granton and Uphall on Tuesday. They found cannabis, cocaine and a six-figure sum of cash. Two men aged 37 and 62 have been charged and are due in court at a later date. There'll be no away fans at any Old Firm SPFL games this season. It's after a review into major disorder at the Scottish Cup tie between Rangers and Celtic at Ibrox in March. Officials say the move gives everyone more time to look at safety recommendations and properly plan future games. The sides meet in the League Cup at Ibrox and the Premiership at Parkhead in the next two weekends. It's as David Gray reckons it's a good thing Hibs have little time to suffer the pain of last night's Derby defeat. He's calling for an instant reaction when they go to Perth to face St Johnstone on Sunday.
18: The biggest thing is during this period that you keep moving forward, you stick together during that adversity. This is going to hurt, you need to take this one on the chin, but we need to go again. That's the big thing, you need to keep going, you need to keep putting yourself in there.
16: They lost 3-1 to Hearts. And puffin numbers on the Isle of May in the Firth of Forth have fallen by nearly a third in 2 years. It's one of the largest colonies of the bird in the UK. The decline's being blamed on reduced food supplies and more extreme weather.
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16: Breezy but sunny and dry this afternoon, feeling cooler with a high of 16. That's the latest. I'm Lindsay Heron.
2: 4th One.
0: Today's the day, today's the day. 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

0: Bruno Mars, Mark Ronson, it's just after 2 o'clock. Welcome to the weekend. Right, today I would like to hear from a showman or a showwoman, because there's a few questions I've got. The biggest one is, well, I'll tell you in a second. Firstly, I've seen a few documentaries about it. It fascinates me. The way they pull out like a window in their caravan and it doubles it in size at least, or makes it three times bigger.
1: Sorry, describe what you mean by a showman or a showwoman. What do you mean?
0: People that go on the shows.
1: All right, okay.
0: People that travel with the shows.
1: Right, okay, fair enough. Right, I thought you meant like, you know, like somebody on stage. Sort of like, you know, just...
0: The fairground is a stage, Stephen.
1: I'm sure it is.
0: They're putting on shows.
1: So you want people who are really, really comfortable with saying, scream if you want to go faster.
0: What I want to know above loads of other things is, how is the Tagada something that passes health and safety these days? Now, I've not just been on one, right, and it's one of my favourite rides, but I must have clicked on something one night, and right now all I'm getting on socials are showmen and showwomen setting up fairground rides, setting up the waltzers, showing you how they do it. It's fascinating. It's proper, steeped in history, and they graft.
1: I would love to just sort of peer over your shoulder and look at your algorithm, to be honest with you. That sounds absolutely tremendous.
0: You look at the Tagada, which is the one I saw earlier, and I'm like, how, like, you need a license to put up a ladder and work these days. So how do they get away with a ride that basically launches a 6 metres with no belt across?
1: So that's the big circle one that like taps up and down. Now, obviously, I've never been on any of these because I hate any sort of roller coaster or rides or anything like that. So, but a big part of my childhood was the Burn Island shows. So there you go.
0: Biggest in Europe,
1: yeah.
0: So yeah, I just want to know if, like, if you've got a Tagada, oh, we'll be best mates. Honestly, can you imagine if
1: I come round and use your Tagada?
0: Totally. Remember that way you used to go round to your mates, and if they weren't allowed out, you'd ask if their ball was coming out. Stevie coming out. All right, is this Tagada coming out?
1: He's got the best ball, though.
0: We'll just set it up in the back garden, no bother.
1: Yeah,
0: we are live till 6. Nicki Minaj after this, right now.

0: Okay, now we're getting into arguments about where the biggest funfair in the world is, and that's thanks to Stephen's mistake earlier, but
1: Absolutely not my mistake. Still waiting to hear
0: from a showman, a showwoman. Lots of people love the Tagada as much as I do. Lots of people agree, though, that the fun houses that you get at funfairs are sometimes death traps. Mm. And I'm not saying that they don't pass all the tests and they're not fit. Like, I just think that you can end up on the field if you're not lucky.
1: Wow, yes, yes, exactly, yes.
0: By the way, I had a shout from Sir Ewan. Can we have a shout-out? We're driving to Benidorm tomorrow morning in the Rat Run charity rally. We're doing it for MND Scotland. That's Sir Ewan, Ewan Todd, Gary, Brian and Alfie. Congratulations, guys. The vehicle looks immense as well, and you're doing it for such an amazing cause. So all the best, and keep us posted. Right now, keep in mind the fun fairs when you're choosing some songs for the Throwback Takeover.
1: Yes, so we're talking all things shows, fairgrounds, fun fairs.
0: Ghost trains.
1: Ghost trains, anything.
0: I once went on a roller coaster.
1: That's good. Yeah, ghost. Yeah, ghosty stuff. That's good.
0: Magic mirrors, tickler's, all the old school ones as well.
1: Tickler's, coconut shies. 0333 2020 Hooker duck. 0333 2020 400 That's what we're talking about.
0: I can't wait to see what comes up today. Throwback Takeover, two big classics connected to fun fairs. Somehow, I don't know how. That's down to you.
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1: Right, we're off to the shows. Was there ever a better sentence to hear when you were a kid? That's the theme on the Throwback Takeover today. Hey, Hazel.
2: Hi, Gary.
1: What's happening?
2: Not much.
1: You on the move?
2: I am.
1: Are you going?
2: I'm going to Leicester.
1: You have asked for a brilliant show. Now, I feel a little too young to be saying this, but I've got a favourite Simply Red song. Which is
2: right.
1: Something got me started when that piano kicks in.
2: Yeah.
1: But obviously,

0: we're not playing that today because you've chosen something else for our theme.
1: Yes, I have.
0: And it is...
1: Fairground
0: by Simply Red. Listen, I won't keep you, but I just wanted to wish you a good weekend and congratulate you on a great song choice.
1: Cheers, Gary.
0: There goes Hazel. Okay, chatting, you'll be there all day.

0: Simply Red. Every dad in Scotland right now. Some voice, our boy.
1: So, it popped up on my timeline the other day, actually. They did a massive gig at Old Trafford.
0: Yeah.
1: And apparently Sir Alex Ferguson was like a massive fan and probably remains a massive fan. And he introduced them out onto the pitch and he's like, you know, these are the only people who could fill Old Trafford apart from Manchester United. Please welcome Mick Hucknall and Simply Red. And then they came
0: out. That's one you've never done before. welcome to the room, Sir Alex Ferguson. We'll be wheeling that out. Yeah. What's up there with your Gloria Hunterford?
2: Absolutely fantastic. I love a bit of Simply Red.
0: Bet she does. By the way, there used to be loads of gigs at Old Trafford.
1: Yeah.
0: Was it the Euros in what year were the Euros? 1996?
1: 96, 30 years ago.
0: In England?
1: Yep.
0: And there was a big gig there with...
1: it was like a sort of like, a precursor to like, here's a big sort of Euros gig,
0: Lightning Seeds and M-People.
1: There you go.
0: Oh, do you know what? I think I'm going to blast out some M-People tonight on the Mixed Top 6. I've just decided. Big old Friday show and lots of shouts right now, all fairground related.
3: Hey guys, Kat here. Fairly obvious, but what about life as a roller coaster? It's a good tune as well. And it's Friday. Very upbeat. Have a good day.
0: You too, pal.
1: Oh, by the way.
0: Nice one.
4: Fourth one.

0: Kirsty Robertson, you are so right. She says, this is the best throwback I've heard in ages. So well done to everybody today.
1: I think they call that a backhanded compliment.
0: Oh yeah, listen, I had an even better one from Marie. Gary, Stephen, I think you should let the listeners pick most of the songs. It's better than you guys. So anyway, it's 0333 20 2400.
1: You know,
0: keep the praise coming, but you know, be careful. Don't blow our egos up too much.
1: I know, exactly. Do you think there's any other job? Well, there will be other jobs, but very few of them, where you go into your work and just get slaughtered. Like every single
0: football
1: day.
0: Manager.
1: Like for random people as well. People who don't actually.
0: Football managers are compensated appropriately.
1: Yeah, I think.
0: To put up with the grief.
1: If we get sacked, we wouldn't have a few million pounds in our back pockets as we're waltzing out the door.
0: No, we won't.
1: No, we won't. No,
0: no, we won't.
1: No.
0: Harry Styles coming up. James Hype as well. The Big I Am. We've got a wee Friday bounce on today. Hope you do as well.
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0: Bra, the Lothians, Fife and Falkirk, hello, Scotland's capital. I can't believe I'm saying this. We've joked about this for ages, but the September midterm break is on in Falkirk already.
1: This is ludicrous. I mean, to be fair, they've had a really hard 2 weeks or something since they've been back. So what, they got off? They off on Monday or something?
0: Yeah, Falkirk off on Monday, and then on Friday, East Lothian are off, and they go back on the Tuesday. Monday 14th, Edinburgh schools are off, going back on the Tuesday as well.
1: What's going on here, by the way?
0: West Lothian waiting until the 21st of September.
1: Oh, yeah, I mean...
0: When we'll be basically on the cusp of the October holidays, so it's incredible. Anyway, enjoy the time off. It's 4-1.

0: Just heading up for 3 o'clock. It's Friday afternoon. We hope you're all right. Thank you so much for hanging out with us. Live till six with a big old show today.
1: And the big I am on the way next. I thought about this person earlier on and I was like, this person is absolute big I am territory.
0: It's weird how we've got to think.
1: Yeah, I know. I know, genuinely. I was just reading about something and I was like, yeah, absolutely.
0: That'll do.
1: You are it.
0: They are it. And we'll find out who it is in just a bit. Corona on the way as well. Taylor Swift next and the news at three.
2: Fourth One. 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
0: Okay, Friday afternoon, the city is ours. Again, we love them, though, we love them. Haste, you're back. Just gone, 3 o'clock.
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15: The top stories this are: the Housing Secretary insists asylum seekers are not jumping the queue for homes in Edinburgh and Glasgow. And Shirley-Ann Somerville insists the Scottish Government has a plan in place to ease the homelessness crisis despite different challenges across the country.
20: Well, the challenges that we have in housing are very different in different parts of the country. I know that from visiting some of the rural areas that we have about we need to get more housing in there. And we also see challenges in some of our urban areas about making the best of the stock that we already have.
15: She was visiting the Simon Community Homelessness Charity in the capital, as it's revealed there are 31,000 on a waiting list for housing in Edinburgh. Officers have seized more than £1.4 million worth of drugs in a series of raids in Edinburgh and West Lothian. They hit properties in Leith, Granton and Uphall on Tuesday morning and found cocaine, cannabis and over £100,000 in cash. Two men aged 37 and 62 were arrested and due in court at a later date. A 52-year-old man was also arrested and released pending further investigation. Now, Nigel Farage is insisting his party was the victim of entrapment as a row about donations overshadows Reform UK's conference. An undercover stings claimed foreign donors were lined up to pay for political polling. That's not allowed. But the former Reform leader says it's nothing but loose pub talk.
21: Neither of these men was authorised to act in that way. Accordingly, they've stepped down pending an investigation. And I emphasise again, Reform has broken no law, and we take compliance around donations very, very seriously.
15: Meanwhile, Mr Farage says he struck a deal with France's National Rally that'll see cooperation on small boat crossings. And away fans have been banned from all Old Firm SPFL matches this season. Bosses made the announcement after discussions with Rangers and Celtic and the police. It's after 43 fans were arrested following disorder at a Scottish Cup tie between the sides in March. There's a derby at Ibrox next Sunday in the League Cup with the first league meeting at Parkhead 7 days later.
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15: Breezy but sunny and dry this afternoon. Feeling cooler with a high of 16. That's the latest. I'm Lindsay Heron.
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0: And then there were two. 2 hours left to play the biggest cash game on radio. Listen. Got to bear this in mind. You might be new to this world. You might be new to the country. You might be new to the game. Basically, if you've heard Spence versus Shazam, where I get stressed out my box every single night and win nothing, this is at the other end of the scale in both ways, because the game couldn't really be easier and the prize couldn't be further from nothing. £400,000 will be won tonight by somebody who has entered the game and then simply picked up their phone. Here's the beauty, though. Nobody who gets the call ever thinks they've got a cat in hell's chance. But every single week, somebody gets that call. Tonight, somebody will get the call from Gemma Atkinson. She's in after 2 hours from now. Lines close. So you've got 2 hours to text YES to 61025. 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Standard network rates apply there as well. You've got to be over 18. And you can enter at makemeawinner.co.uk. All the phone entry details are there. All the rules for this network competition are there. And you've got to play by 5 o'clock. Watch your phone. If you get that call from Gemma Atkinson, pick up. The money's yours and it is slammed into your account straight after the call. All £400,000 worth of it. What would you do? Text YES to 61025 for this life-changing call. You've as much chance as anyone.

0: Hey, Gemma Louise with Nicola and Ben out in the car heading off for the weekend early from work. Hi to Sarah. Johan's been on as well. It's 0333 2020 400 any time at all. But very important around this time.
1: Guess who?
2: Let's go!
1: The Big I Am.
3: The Big I Am.
0: We're doing it for a Friday, and if you're new to this game, it's a guessing game. We started for a laugh in the office, we took it on air, and now gets thousands of messages every single day. You get a shout out on the radio, and if you're very lucky, you get to tell us what you had for lunch. Stephen's got four clues about a famous person. Each one of them will hopefully bring you closer to identifying who it is. You got to tell him who he is. Is it a real person?
4: It is a real person, and send me your guesses on 0333 2020 400. That's our WhatsApp number. Here is clue number one. I was the boss of my family business.
0: Ooh, that is a good one. That's a very good one.
4: Okay. Lots of people just... Right, Tony Soprano's not a real person, and you don't have your name on it, so there you are. Well, well done. Right, Mikey. Is the first person in? It is not Alan Sugar. Sean also saying Alan Sugar. Tam saying Alan Sugar. Jennifer saying Alan Sugar. It's not Vince McMahon. It's not Jerry Springer. It's not Dolly Parton. It's not Rupert Murdoch. I mean, these are all good guesses. It's not Alan Sugar. It's not Eddie Stobart. What a shout
0: what
4: that
0: a
4: is.
0: Shout.
4: It's not C. Montgomery Burns, Tommy, because he is not a real person.
0: By the way, you get a shout out if you're first, even if you're wrong. But sometimes, and in the case of Eddie Stobart,
4: yeah.
0: You get a fanfare for a quite simply fantastic guess. So you have that on us. You'll get your shout out soon, I'm sure.
4: Yeah, that was Andy who said that. So well done to Andy. Right, okay, then that's clue one.
1: 4 minutes.
4: And you've got 4 minutes left. It's not Victoria Beckham. It is not Jeremy Clarkson. Gordon Ramsay. It is not Chris Kardashian. Chris Jenner. It is not Chris Jenner. It's not Colonel Sanders. Great shout.
5: Great shout.
4: It is not the guy who runs Hovis, Alan. It is not Mike Baldwin. He is not a real person.
0: But we wish he was.
4: It's not Walt Disney. It's not Harry Redknapp. Danny Dyer. Sharon Osbourne. The King. It is not... Oh, no! Do we have a right answer?
5: There she comes.
4: It is not... Robert Maxwell, Paris Hilton. As we discovered earlier on, Paris Hilton was written out of the will, according to you.
0: Yeah, so I think it wasn't because her grandfather didn't like her. I think he did something that the whole family weren't expecting, and basically that she had to start again.
4: Yeah. It's not Santa. A very, very good shout. Obviously, he's the boss of the family business.
0: I'm just trying to think about Robert Maxwell and why someone would have said that. That's a long time ago.
4: That's a very long time ago, yeah. Very interesting answer.
1: 3 minutes.
0: Bruno Mars playing next. You love it, we love it. It's the Big I Am on Friday afternoon.
4: Maybe he worked in a printing press and is quite likely bitter. Right, okay. Hello, who's that? Hello, you, that's on the phone that you've answered.
6: Cole.
4: Hi, yes, you, what's your name?
6: Kieran.
4: Kieran, you've just won the Big I Am.
6: What a legend.
4: What a legend.
0: You got to congratulate yourself in this world,
4: nothing
0: as I always
4: like
0: say.
4: Rowing your own canoe.
0: Nothing like backing yourself, mate. That's what I tell my kids.
4: Kieran,
0: how are you?
4: What did you have for your lunch?
6: Two ham rolls.
4: Great.
0: Great.
4: Great stuff. Just, themselves, crisps, soup at the side. What are you talking?
6: Just themselves.
4: Just themselves.
0: Brilliant.
4: Great stuff.
0: This right. guy doesn't mess about.
4: Absolutely.
0: He does things once, he does them right.
4: Okay, Kieran, you hang fire there and we'll crack on with this. Clue number two, you'd always see me in the same clothes. Clue number two, you'd always see me in the same clothes.
0: This is interesting.
1: 2 minutes.
4: It is not Mr. Kipling. It is not Henry VIII. It is not Donald Trump. It is not Arnold Clark. These are very good guesses.
0: They really are.
4: It's not Serena or Venus Williams. It is not Harry Gow. It is not Mr. Canberra. It is not John Lewis.
0: I'm nowhere near guessing.
4: It's not Boyd Tunnocks. It is not Vince McMahon. It's not Dr. Martin. It is... Oh, someone else's... Ross has got the right answer. Well done to you.
0: It's not Boyd Tunnock. I'm fussy about that sort of thing. When people say Tesco's...
4: It's not the guy from Weatherspoons.
0: Don't do it.
4: It is not... who else have we got? Gordon Ramsay. It's not The Rock. It's not Walt Disney. It's not A.G. Barr. It is not Jay-Z. That's a very good shout, actually.
0: It really is.
4: I'm going to give you clue number three.
0: I think Tim Martin, is it, from Weatherspoons? I think he's always had a hard rep.
4: Yeah. So anyway,
0: Who doesn't love a Weatherspoons?
4: Well, there's probably not the time to get into it. I was the boss of my family business. You'd always see me in the same clothes. And clue number three is, I died 20 years ago today.
1: The final
0: Minute. No, but so much about Tim Martin was misreported. I remember being at an airport once and he produced a newspaper to basically detail all the newspaper reports, which were inaccurate. And I know you find that I go to bat for really random people. So you can add Tim Martin to the list of Vanessa Feltz and Michael Barrymore.
4: It's a really odd hill to die on. So there you are. 0333 2024 100.
0: By the way, just on Michael Barrymore, all I'm saying is he didn't kill anyone.
4: Stephen, Sean, Jamie, DT, I'm just pretending that I'm on my cell today. Xander, Laura is also correct. Greg is correct. So is David. So is Kim. You got any ideas, Spence? Any
0: ideas? Absolutely no ideas.
4: I was the boss of my family business. You'd always see me in the same clothes. I died 20 years ago today, and just double checking how long we've got left. Yes, I'll give you clue number 4. Crikey, what a clue this is.
0: Oh, was that 20 years ago today?
4: Lindsay, Bob, hello to you. Kyra's got it right. Anne-Marie, Graham P, hello to Lorraine, James, Emma, Sam, Jacqueline, also getting it right.
0: Right.
4: Stacey, Arbass.
0: 20 years ago, I can't believe that.
4: I know, and Kieran is the person who's going to tell us.
0: Kieran, can you believe that, 20 years ago?
6: No, no, really. I had a full conversation on the way home from work, but...
4: Oh, yeah, well, there you go. I think a lot of people have been talking about this today because we're having this exact same conversation.
0: That's it.
4: Which means I am...
6: Steve Irwin.
0: Steve Irwin. Class. Right, he really was. And so are you, Kieran. Have a great weekend, all right?
6: Cheers, you too.
0: All the best. 3:17. Bruno Mars. I just might.

0: Got an amazing song in just a bit by Deepest Blue. It's absolutely class. It's 20 past three. It's Friday. Here we are, having just done the Big I Am, who was
1: Steve Irwin, who passed away 20 years ago today.
0: That's unbelievable. I remember there was a really public funeral as well. And his daughter, she is now pretty much, she's the new Steve Irwin, really, isn't she?
1: Yeah, and his son as well. I think he's involved in the family business now as well. He would have been 64 had he still been alive. The world would have been a better place if Steve Irwin was still here.
0: It was absolutely incredible. I've shown Charlie, my wee boy, and the girls when they were younger, the clips and stuff as well. So, you know, it lives on. He lives on.
1: Oh, 100%. And he's still got Australia Zoo and all the rest of it as well. There's actually a Steve Irwin National Day in Australia. There you go. That's how well thought
0: so
1: of.
0: So there should be.
1: An absolute legend.
0: Shout out to Jamie, to Amy, to Chris, to Michael, to Paul. Amy says, you know that Stephen was on the Big I Am because they were top tier clues.
1: Yeah.
0: Cheers.
1: Those were very good clues, I think. Someone's asking what clue four was, because you were too busy going on about the guy for Witherspoons. It was Crikey, what a clue this is.
0: No, you got there, we did that.
1: I think somebody missed it because
0: If I'd had more time with clue number three, I might have got there. Because I'm a bit weird with dates, so.
1: Yeah, 20. That's amazing. 2006. Yeah.
0: I know, I think a lot of people would be feeling exactly the same thing. I said that about a song yesterday. Did I not say happy 18th to anyone?
1: Oh, yeah.
0: Who was actually born on the day that Flo Rida Low was number one.
1: Aye.
0: Wow.
1: Good one.
0: Yeah, we're just here to age you tonight, to be honest.
2: Fourth one. The weekend sounds like this.

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1: Fourth One. 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

this town's lost its faith. Our colors will fade eventually. 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
0: 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Fourth one.

0: Pete Clyde coming up Friday afternoon. How are you? Hope you're all right. Listen, if you're still at work while everybody else goes, I mean, I've not been through there yet, but I bet it doesn't look like yesterday.
1: It's deserted.
0: Yeah. Friday is not a weekday, really, these days. We know that much. And we also know that because it's a new month, there's an amazing new prize. If you jump onto our website right now, you could be a big winner with Tesco Club Card.
1: Yeah, it's a night away with dinner and drinks, all thanks to Tesco Club Card, as Gary says. So get onto the website. It's for two people. You've got train travel from mainland UK to Dunfermline, if you fancy.
0: I need to point out, right, he's flying the flag as ever. You don't have to go to Dunfermline. I would say you probably shouldn't go to Dunfermline. Dunfermline's fine.
1: Dunfermline's beautiful.
0: But you can go anywhere in the UK with this.
1: Yeah, so it's a UK city of your choice, but obviously top of the shop is Dunfermline, so we'll sort you out with accommodation, obviously we'll wine and dine you as well, so it's going to be a great price.
0: Raffles, the international sports bar.
1: A brilliant place.
0: Tapituri's still going.
1: Tapituri's has moved, yes, but it's still going.
0: And
1: yes.
0: Lorenzo's is back as well. Amazing. 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
0: 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Fourth one.

0: Fourth one, Friday afternoon, and this is going to be big. This is going to be special because, you know, there's no feeling like walking out of Waverley into St. James Quarter up to the top floor for the Fourth One Studios in the coolest lift in Scotland, by the way. But something special is about to happen.
1: Yeah, this month, the home of Fourth One becomes Westfield St. James Quarter. So, globally recognised Westfield brand. There are obviously massive malls all over the world. And obviously, we are the home of fashion, culture, entertainment experiences, and that is just early. So make sure you keep listening to Boogie in the Morning over the next couple of weeks. We're going to give you the chance to win £500.
0: Absolutely class. Boogie and Arlene back tomorrow live from the top floor for their big Saturday show.
1: I never miss it.
0: Stephen never misses it. This is Fourth One.

0: Happy Friday afternoon. And what a day we're having. Gary Spence here, live with Stephen Mill. We have found a showman. I said after 2 o'clock, I've seen loads of videos on socials recently of people putting together like the waltzers and fairground rides. And the Tagada, which still blows my mind, given how much namby-pambying you've got to do just to get like a license to put up a sign and work.
1: Well, that is true. And, you know, I've said this a number of times in this show. I'm a wimp when it comes to any sort of like rides or roller coasters. And when you said the Tagada, I was like, what's that? And then I looked at it, I was like, oh yeah, I do know what that is. Yes.
0: It's absolutely outstanding. Also, I was talking about the fun houses. Like, again, you'd think you'd end up halfway across the field. These fun houses are wild. And we're going to chat to a showman after 4 o'clock today. We'll get the latest news next.
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0: Just gone 4 o'clock at the big one. This is Fourth One. Gary Spence alive till six. It's news time.
3: Across Edinburgh, the Lothians, Fife and Falkirk.
14: Yes, sir. The Housing Secretary is responding to claims asylum seekers are being prioritised for housing in Edinburgh and Glasgow.
15: We need to look at prevention. We need to look at how we prevent homelessness. But if a person is homeless, I want to live in a country where we reach out and support them. And I think the majority of Scots do.
14: Shirley Ann Somerville has been visiting homelessness charity Simon Community Scotland in Edinburgh today. Earlier this week, Edinburgh Council hit out at entirely false media claims that asylum seekers were being bumped up the queue for housing. Tributes have been paid to a teenage girl after a body was found in a woodland in Stenhousemuir, leaving a community in mourning. The family of 16-year-old Jasmine Ferguson, who went missing on Wednesday, has been informed, although formal identification has yet to take place. Friends have posted heartfelt messages online, one saying, "Fly high, sweetheart," and another, "RIP, beautiful angel." A Falklands war veteran claims Argentina's president's using new threats against the islands to sustain his political future. Simon Weston says Javier Milei's sanctions on oil companies are ridiculous because they haven't got a footprint there. Now, James Morrison and Scottish rock band The Fratellis have cancelled their Kelpies live shows this weekend after a dispute with the event promoters. The singer-songwriter was due to appear at the Falkirk event on Sunday night, but he's announced the show's off. That's after The Fratellis also called off their appearance tomorrow night. The artists say the promoters were unable to fulfil commitments. And the man behind an Oasis tribute act from Livingston is telling us he expects to be busier than ever when the Gallagher brothers come to Scotland again next year. They've dropped strong hints on social media. They'll be playing gigs at Celtic Park. Brian McGee channels his inner Liam Gallagher as part of Definitely Oasis and says new shows give them inspiration.
16: I managed to see them in Manchester. We were also lucky enough to be performing at the Murrayfield Ice Rink next door while they were playing every day they were there.
14: Oasis played in front of 200,000 over three nights at Murrayfield last year.
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14: Breezy but sunny and dry this afternoon, feeling cooler with a high of 16. That's the latest. I'm Lindsay Heron.
3: Fourth One.
0: Well, here we are. Your 1 hour warning. Monday. Now, it feels a long time ago when I'm standing here in the same place trying to convince you that Friday's actually anywhere near sometime soon. Tonight, somebody's going to win £400,000. Right now, they think there's no chance. That's what you think, right? Yeah, and that's the thing. I could be talking about you. Because whoever gets that call might well be listening right now. And they're going to do one of the following anyway, because they've got to, or that call will not happen. 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You can enter at makemeawinner.co.uk. 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But that's the beauty. Everyone thinks the same. 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Somebody is going to win £400,000 tonight, within hours actually. 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

0: Fifth Harmony, Friday afternoon. Gary Spence here. You're right. Here's somebody who doesn't work from home. Well, they do, but home is always on the road. We were chatting about fun fairs earlier, and I was desperate to find a showwoman. And we found Alan, and it's great to chat, pal. So are you currently on the road right now? I don't mean literally, but are you still on the circuit as it goes?
1: Yes, absolutely. We're just back from Hull.
0: That's fascinating. Where's the best place down south traditionally for you?
1: And the Hopin Sphere in Newcastle.
0: Right, is that because Newcastle's kind of like Scotland?
1: Yes, basically everyone's got a great sense of humour down there, and it's really fun. Everyone's up for a good laugh.
0: What do you do? What's your ride?
1: I've actually not got a ride. It's like a game stall. I have game stalls.
2: Well, the 2P machines.
1: Hook-a-duck.
0: Yes. What was the year that you had to stop giving away goldfish?
1: Oh gosh, that was before I was born. I'm only 24.
0: So you don't know any other life, and it fascinates me because you're like, this must go back to your great great great granddad, right?
1: Yeah, absolutely, for hundreds and hundreds of years. And that's what people they often mistake, and they think that the fair just pulls onto the field and is set up by people who don't know what they're doing. The people that are setting up these rides have been doing this for generations and generations, and they're so highly skilled. And that's the reason why people don't fly across the field, as you said.
0: Yeah. I'm going to backtrack on how does Tagada pass health and safety? I know it's healthy. I know it's safety. But you look at this sort of thing, you got to fill out forms for at work just to do the, just to put a sign up. And you look at the Tagada and you're like, that's mental, but it's amazing.
1: Yeah, I know. It really is.
2: Alan, see, in terms of hook-a-duck, how, on a scale of 1 to 10, rigged is it?
1: Well, it's prize every time.
0: I was going to say, you're guaranteed a prize.
2: If the fun fair doesn't work out, politics are for you, Alan.
1: That's true. You know, a lot of people say when I'm on the hoopla, a lot of people shout, oh, it's a scam, it's rigged. But honestly, I promise you, there is a chance.
2: There's a chance.
0: That's what you got to put on your side. I promise there is a chance. Do you know what I love most, Alan, is that, again, this is part of your heritage, you know, it's part of your history, it's part of your family, but it's also one of the simplest and oldest school pleasures in life. You know, technology advances, gaming, everything else, worldwide travel. There's nothing like going to the shows. So thank you to you and your family.
1: Thank you so much. Oh no, really appreciate it. We love doing what we do, and that's the reason why everyone's still in. You know, we're not in it for money. It's a real pleasure. We love seeing people smiling. We love seeing the children off their phones. And yeah,
0: you're so right. That's what it's about. You get the kids out. It's fresh air. It's fast air. And it's thanks to you and, well, your culture, your family. Nice one, Alan.
1: Thank you.

0: Hey, shout out to Douglas, and I'll tell you why. Because as the late Queen Elizabeth once famously said, there are powers at work in this country of which we have no knowledge. and I didn't until yesterday when our producer Rose told me that Stephen actually removed Loopy Fiasco from our playlist in front of me so that I would forget again to do Loopy Fiasco on the 4:30 big one, which I promised 3 nights ago, and Douglas keeps chasing me up on rightly.
1: So, it was a test, Gary, that you failed.
0: I've got a lot going on around here, Stephen.
1: What do you mean?
0: We've got the best part of a million people listening. I've got about 19 screens and stuff to do, which is of no concern to you weekdays.
1: It wouldn't surprise me if between now and 5:30 you forget again and we go for something else.
0: That's also a good point. We'll check the roads next. The latest travel on the way. Fourth
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14: Fourth one. Good afternoon. Major queuing in Fife right now. Firstly, Kirkcaldy, the A92 northbound is partially blocked due to a breakdown at the Red House roundabout. You are looking nose to tail from just before Crossgate's turn off. That's affecting you southbound as well from Lochgelly. Once you're past Cowdenbeath, you're moving fine. M90 line the queues both ways as well. We have got a lane closed due to emergency barrier repairs. There was an earlier accident there. That's around junction 4 at Kelty. Also busy both ways over the Queen's Ferry crossing and the MA eastbound into Edinburgh at the Hermiston Gate.
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1: Oh, thank you so much.
0: With Make Me a Winner. Keep listening. Fourth one.

Friday afternoon. I hope you're getting home sometime soon. Hey to Katie. Hey to Alana, to Mikey, to Claire. Right. It's been a long time coming, this one. We're finally playing it. This is just so, so good. Lupe Fiasco, 4:30, big one. Let's go.

0: Okay, just about 1 hour from now, we will be kicking off Friday night's Mix Till 6. I got all sorts of fun and games tonight. We'd just like to lift you up, get you set for the weekend.
1: Okay, Gogglebox, brand new series starts tonight, Channel 4, 9 p.m. And there's two new families.
0: Right, Stranger Danger. I don't like new families.
1: Well, they're brothers, Geordie, Stephen, Mark. So they'll be nice.
0: I'm not saying they won't be. I don't know. I just don't like change.
1: We have a mum and son duo, Sandy and Max.
0: I don't know why. Do you ever find people on TV just disproportionately annoy you, and you know it's you, but they still really annoy me? There's a family on Gogglebox, and if you're, I don't know their names, right? I've not even committed their names to memory. That's how little I thought they'd last. But if you're watching them, there's two sons, a woman, and then a guy who looks a bit like the chef Gary Rhodes from back in the day.
1: Okay.
0: So if you watched Gogglebox recently, you know the ones that I'm talking about, where the dad's on the left of the two couches, and then there's the mum, and then there's the two boys, and he just loves himself. He's just he's the sort of guy that carries a pager.
1: Do you know?
0: Right, and wears hiking boots and jeans on Dress Down Friday. Just loves himself.
1: Do you know the problem with Gogglebox now is, right? And I think it's really good for introducing you to TV shows that you might
0: watch. Which has done for me for over a decade.
1: The problem is with new families now is that they've seen Gogglebox.
0: They're too aware.
1: And they're too aware.
0: They know.
1: And they act up.
0: Oh, I'm going to watch it tonight, see if they've been canned. Nah, yeah. They've been in about four or five series. I need to get over it.
1: Yeah.
0: It's like you and James Corden.
1: You need to write to points of view.
0: The fault is on my
1: points. I don't like the family on Gogglebox.
0: Oh, amazing. Right, hope the roads are. We'll get the latest next. Gary Spence, fourth
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9: Good evening. Very slow on 5 tonight. Firstly, lengthy queues on the M90 junction for Kelty. There was an earlier accident there, so we've got emergency barrier repairs ongoing. That does mean one lane is closed either direction, so expect delays. Also, crawling right now on the A92 from around Crossgates through to Cowdenbeath. We have got a breakdown there, partially blocking the road. Having a knock-on effect southbound from Loch Gelly as well. Once you're past Cowdenbeath, though, you're moving fine. Delays both ways over the Queensferry crossing too, and City Bypass busy eastbound.
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0: Okay, here we are, Friday afternoon, getting set for the weekend. We'll mix till 6 later. That's the proper start. GBX then takes it up a few notches after 6 with what I would describe now as the world-famous GBX anthems. I met some people in America who'd actually heard of it. And yeah, he's a legend. He's on later. Speaking of legends, Scotland's best breakfast show, Scotland's biggest, is Boogie in the Morning with your chance to win 5K every day.
1: Yeah, they do it at 8:25. Stacey was on today. Now, Stacey has a family wedding to attend in Poland. Now, I know people who have been to Polish weddings, and you think Scottish weddings, there's a lot of drink tucked away. Wait till you go to a Polish wedding, and it's all straight vodka. Anyway, let's hope she wasn't on that this morning. Let's find out if she was.
2: Your 5K minute starts now.
3: What day of the week comes exactly 3 days before Monday?
4: Friday.
3: If someone tells you a secret, they're said to spill the what?
4: Beans.
3: In the internet domain .org, what does the org stand for?
5: Is it organisation?
4: Organisation.
3: What is the capital city of Sweden?
4: Oklahoma.
3: On a standard dartboard, what is the highest number you can score with a single dart?
1: What?
4: 180.
5: Yeah, I think I know what's happening.
3: Tortilla chips covered in melted cheese, jalapenos and salsa are better known as what?
4: Nachos.
3: The historical period known as the Victorian era occurred primarily during which century?
4: 1400s.
3: In the acronym LASER, what does the letter S stand for?
5: Didn't even know it was an acronym.
4: Pass.
3: Just Enough Education to Perform was a 2001 album for which band?
1: Stereophonics.
5: Yep.
4: The Killers.
3: According to the proverb, every cloud has a silver what?
1: Right.
4: Linen.
1: Okay. Right. Come on. What's the capital of Sweden? Oklahoma.
5: She said it with such confidence. I think there was just some O's in it.
1: It's Stockholm. Yeah. But Oklahoma.
5: I think it was just because there were some O's in it. Laser is...
1: You know, I was going to give her the benefit of the doubt of no drinking this morning.
5: It stands for stimulated.
1: Right, okay.
5: And it is organisation. Anyway, Boogie and Arlene are back tomorrow. They don't do the 5K minute of the weekend, but they're back tomorrow between 9 and 12. It's the best thing on the radio every Saturday morning.
1: Oh, I mean, I never miss it.

0: Oh, hello. It's that time that I've been saying all week will come sooner than you think. And here we are. All happening now. It's all getting real. Somebody is about to win £400,000. 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
0: Okay, 5 o'clock. Gary Spence here live at 4th 1. Let's get the latest right now with Lindsay Heron.
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22: The top stories this hour. An Edinburgh mum's telling us how she spent 18 months of hell on the streets of Leith. We've been speaking to Kirsty, who's managed to turn her life around and moved into her forever home in January.
23: I had a massive breakdown. Things just happened in my relationship. And then fast forward, I lost my twin brothers within 18 months of each other. And that brought me to my knees. And then I got involved with Hope and Crescent. And then obviously Simon Community stepped in. They've saved my life.
22: It's after the Housing Secretary visited the homelessness charity earlier today. A fundraiser's been launched to support the family of a teenage girl found dead in Stenhouse Muir. Jasmine Ferguson was reported missing on Tuesday. Her death has not been treated as suspicious. £3,000 has been pledged so far. A balloon release has also been planned in tribute to the 16-year-old. Now, the judge in the case of an American woman accused of murdering her 3 children says he'll declare a mistrial. It's after jurors failed to reach a decision after 7 days of deliberations. Lindsay Clancy strangled Callan, Dawson and Cora in Massachusetts in 2023, but argues she was suffering postpartum psychosis. And the Scottish FA's announced major plans to give young players in Scotland more first-team football. If voted through, the proposals unveiled today at a summit in St Andrews would mean clubs would have to start 2 Scotland under-21 eligible players in all Scottish and League Cup matches, while also setting rules around minimum game time in all 4 SPFL leagues. Chief Football Officer Craig Mulholland says it's about making Scottish football, particularly the top flight, an attractive prospect for young talent.
24: We think that the Scottish Premiership is where we'll sell players from, and rather than young players leaving this country at 16 years old and going down south for smaller sums, we want them to come here, play 100 games, 150 games, and ultimately generate some significant revenues for our clubs.
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22: Remaining dry, bright and breezy this evening. A windy night too with a low of 11. That's the latest. I'm Lindsay Heron.
0: Thank you very much. Right. Dylan John Thomas, Calvin Harris and then Spence versus Shazam.

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4: seconds. Well, I would really, really, really like to go into the weekend with a clean sweep, please.
5: Well, you need to get the six songs right, Gary.
4: I absolutely don't understand. There's a live power over that.
5: You just need to tell me the name of the artist and the song title. And by the way, when was the last time you had a clean sweep?
4: It's been a few weeks, right? It's not been my best week, but most importantly, it's not been Wednesday's Big I Am. So, and if you missed that, again, we wish you were our boss.
5: You can listen back on the Rayo app to that absolute shambles.
4: You don't have it removed.
5: No, I don't think so. No,
4: that'll happen. Yeah. Here we are, Friday night. Hope you're all right. Hope you're getting home without too much hassle. Hopefully, no stress at four-way temporary traffic lights. Make it 17-way temporary traffic lights. Stuck behind not only a tractor, but a learner lorry driver. That's the stress I feel at this time every night, and we're going in with song number one.
5: You're such a drama. Honestly, such a drama.
4: You somebody, Kings of Leon.
5: Yes, 1-0.
4: I shouldn't say this too soon, but I got a feeling.
5: Okay.
4: Hit me. Born to Make You Happy, Britney Spears.
5: No.
4: It's not. It's Stranded, Latricia McNeil.
5: Yeah, so that feeling lasted all of a few seconds.
4: I'm gutted as well, because that's from...
5: That's one of your favourite ever songs.
4: It's one of my favourite years in terms of just when I look back when I was a kid, 1998.
5: Yeah.
4: Great year for music. That was one of the big hits.
5: Big Latricia.
4: There we go.
5: Aye, there you are. Anyway.
4: What was the other one she did?
2: Someone loves you, honey.
4: Yeah.
5: Song number three.
4: No good advice, girls alive.
5: Correct. 2-1.
4: I think that was their second single.
5: Oh, was it really?
4: Mm-hmm. First one they didn't make a ton out of because it was a Simon Cowell production. Second one was a sample of The Knack, My Sharona. Third time lucky, hopefully.
5: Okay, song number four.
4: Alphabet Fascination.
5: Correct. Who doesn't like a bit of Scandi pop?
4: This song, funnily enough, exactly 10 years after Big Latricia.
5: Was it really?
4: 2008. That was a quality tune.
5: It reminds me of driving to university or being driven to university because I'd been out the night before and had to be like, Mum, do you fancy taking me along to my lecture today? That turned out well.
4: Was that when you stopped Judy, when she decided she was not going to give you a lift anymore?
5: Pretty much. Here's song number five.
4: Summer in the City. No, Summer in My Heart. Aztec Camera.
5: Too slow.
4: I started speaking, didn't I?
5: Yeah, but you gave a wrong answer. And then reset. So I'm afraid, nay points. Okay.
4: That phrase never feels right with only two words.
5: I know, right.
4: Everyone's thinking it. You might, to the point, you might as well say it. But
5: no,
4: don't.
5: I'm not going to say it. Right. The score currently is 3-2 to you, Gary.
4: Yeah, 4-2 at least. Come on.
5: Not even a premium 4-2 can dig you out of this.
4: Sam Smith with Naughty
5: Boy. Christ. Do you know what? You so nearly got it there because you went, na na na, Naughty Boy, Sam Smith. It's actually, if you'd gone, la la la, you'd have got it because that's the name of the song.
4: An annoying title. What are we? 3-3.
5: A premium 3-3 is what I would say. A premium one.
1: Fourth one.

0: Pragma, Talker's Miracle, Spence versus Shazam is back on Monday just after five. Here's to that elusive clean sweep. Haven't managed it this week, that's
1: You haven't sure. managed it in about a month, guy.
0: All right. Listen, we're here. It's Friday. It's 5:16. We still don't know the name of the guy who disproportionately annoys me on Celebrity Gogglebox. In fact, it's not Celebrity. It's the normal one.
1: It's a normal
0: but
1: one.
0: But as you touched upon, I think some of them now see it as, you know, that chance because they're aware they're being filmed.
1: Exactly. And it's just, I'm a more purist when it comes to Gogglebox, you know.
0: Millionaire hot seats on tonight. Speaking of purism, I just don't get this at all.
1: Absolutely not.
0: I didn't like it when they went from 32,000 to 50. In fact, they obviously found that I was not alone there because they eventually reverted to £32,000 the old way.
1: And I say this all the time. Telly's run out of ideas. They've actually absolutely run out of ideas. So what they do is they take a show that's successful, like Millionaire or The Chase, and they make lots of spin-offs. And obviously my favourite bugbear of the moment in time is when you've got a celebrity person taking their parents on holiday, because everybody wants to see that.
0: And don't get me started on what they've done with Wheel of Fortune. And I love Graham Norton, but it's not even proper sayings now.
1: I wouldn't even tarnish my eyes with it.
0: Right, latest on the roads next. We are going to mix till six. We're going to get you home and we're going to find out who's won £400,000. Happy Friday, y'all.
2: Fourth one.
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21: Good evening. M90 both ways. We're seeing lengthy queues at Junction 4 Kelty. We have got a lane closed in both directions due to emergency barrier repairs. That's lane 2 out of the 2. That's due to an earlier accident. So expect delays if that is your route. Still also lengthy congestion on the A92. That's approaching Cowdenbeath from Dunfermline. There was an earlier breakdown there. Still got a lane partially blocked. Major queues tailing back to Crossgates. Also affecting you if you're travelling towards Dunfermline. Delays at Lochgelly. More for you soon.
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0: is Fourth One.
1: Officers have seized more than £1.4 million worth of drugs in a series of raids in Edinburgh and West Lothian. They hit properties in Leith Granton and Uphall on Tuesday morning and arrested two men. A fundraiser has been launched to support the family of a teenage girl found dead in Stenhouse Muir. Jasmine Ferguson was reported missing on Tuesday. Her death is not being treated as suspicious. The Scottish FA is announcing plans to give young players in Scotland more first-team football. If voted through, the proposals would mean clubs would have to start two Scotland under 21 eligible players in all Scottish and League Cup matches, while also setting rules around minimum game time for league games. It says Wouter Vrankens hailing a homegrown star. Josh McPake was Hearts derby hero last night, hitting the clincher in the 3-1 win over Hibs.
2: Happy to see him improving every week, actually. It was a difficult start for him to adapt on the way we want to see it and to be decisive in those moments, and he improved, is now decisive, so it's like we wanted to see him.
1: That's the latest. I'm Lindsay Herron.

0: Sagala, Sweet Lovin', Friday night. Hey to Gemma, Paul, Claire. Colin is delivering right now, absolutely buzzing for the mix till six. Delivering pizza, doing God's work. Oh, that's a fanfare right there. That's a key worker clap as well. Thank you for doing what you do, Colin, and get in touch now if you want to shout on the mix till six.
1: It is 0333 2020 400. Send me a WhatsApp message. Let me know what you're up to, your Friday night plans, your weekend plans. If you've got something big on, tell us all about it. If you've got something wee on, tell us about it as well.
0: Just checking the day.
1: Yeah, it's nowhere near Pee Weekend. It's all gone.
0: That was it's all gone, yeah.
1: But
0: that was last week.
1: I did promise some M people, so I'll find a way of weaving some M people in tonight. We're just going to

0: play some real, properly feel-good, uplifting stuff to get you set for the weekend. And we'll get the latest on the roads where you are next.
1: Gary Spence, Fourth One. 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
1: Fourth One.
10: Busy one in five tonight. Firstly, lengthy queues towards Kirkcaldy. That's due to a breakdown just after the Cowdenbeath exit slip. Queues tailing back to Crossgates also affect you southbound from Lochgelly. Once you're past Cowdenbeath, you're moving fine towards Dunfermline. Queuing as well, M90 both ways, passing Junction 4 at Kelty. There was an earlier accident there. We've got emergency barrier repairs, meaning lane 2 of 2 is closed in both directions, especially affecting you northbound. Heading over to the bypass, still looking busy eastbound at Sheriff Hall.
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0: on.
1: Okay, Gary Spence here on the decks in the mix, and I've got the original and best by Guru Josh next. Stephen's got your shouts as well.
2: Yes, I do. Hello to Woody, hello to Sean and Frenchie, hello to Izzy and George, who are having a few refreshments at the caravan. Looking forward to the tunes. Gary Spence, it is over to you.
1: And you know what? It's tunes like these and nights like these, and it happens most Fridays where we're like looking out here from the studios thinking, this is pretty cool.
2: It's alright, yeah.
1: This is alright. I can't believe we're getting to play this on the radio. The weekend's on. Let's mix till 6:00.

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1: Fourth one.

Hi to Darren, Elaine, Robin, Dan, Cara, Steve, Emma. Hello to Connor, Isla, Kim, Samara, Harry, Ashley. Hello to Marianne. We've also got Andrew, William, Ian and Martin as well. The Mixed Till 6 continues as do your shouts next.

shout to Frances, the loving end people. Linda McSee, we'll look out for you. Hey to Danielle, ready for the GBX anthems later as well. This is where the weekend really starts. Stephen's got more shouts next. Meantime, how good is this? Friday night, M People on the radio.

0: Friday night, mixing till 6 on the legendary 4th One.
1: Hi to Richard, Martin, Emma, Xander. We've got Kevin. Hello to Andrew, Jess, Danielle, Pamela. We've got Sean, Bob, Jennifer. Hello to Susie and Cara as well.
0: So did we get to the bottom of the argument earlier? Who's got the biggest fun fair, Kirkcaldy Lynx or Burnt Island?
1: No, well, Burnt Island is obviously not as big as Lynx Market. Lynx Market dates back to something like 1066.
0: Right, there we go. Hastings!
1: Yeah, it's not 1066.
0: And we all know because of 1066.
1: Yes, Hastings Direct.
0: Have a great weekend. The GBX anthems are next.
2: So I'm about to make today's huge Make Me a Winner call. 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Phones at the ready. This is £400,000. Good luck.
3: Hello.
2: Oh, hello. My name's Gemma Atkinson.
3: Oh, hi.
2: Hello.
3: How are you? You're okay?
2: Yeah, I'm very well. I've got a feeling you'll be a lot better in a minute. What's your name?
3: It's Leona.
2: Leona. Well, congratulations, Leona. You've just won £400,000.
3: I was just busy dancing in the kitchen. I actually forgot that I'd done this. Oh, dear. That couldn't have happened at a better time.
2: Oh, really?
3: Yeah, we're emigrating, but we were... It was going to take longer because we needed to save.
2: Oh, where are you off to?
3: Australia.
2: Oh, lovely.
3: Everyone's looking at me. They don't know what I'm...
2: Who are you with?
3: My partner and 3 out of 4 children. He thinks it's a joke. So.
2: No, it's not. What's your partner called?
3: Jordan.
2: Jordan, can you hear me?
4: Are you serious? Shut up.
2: I can't. I've got to tell you the good news.
3: It's just frozen.
4: Oh my God. For real.
3: For real.
4: Oh my God. I'll cry.
2: Yeah. What's this cash mean to you, Jordan? Obviously, I know you're going to Australia, but what else?
5: I don't even know where to start. It's been a whirlwind.
4: I know, baby. That's the baby. Sorry.
2: And you got four children.
5: Yeah, 4 kids. Yeah.
2: Oh, so they got 100 grand each.
4: Oh my God! There's no way. I'm burning my meatballs here, Gemma.
2: I'll let you get back to your cooking. I don't want to ruin your tea.
4: I'll pass you back on to the owner.
2: And he's still going to have the meatballs for tea. You're going to treat yourself.
4: No, I'm not going to take away.
2: I'm so glad that you picked up this phone, and I'm glad that it's going to make your immigration to Australia that little bit smoother. Well, a hell of a lot smoother.
3: It will. It's really helped. We didn't even think we'd have a chance, so thank you for ringing us.
2: Well, that's it. Congratulations to Leona. Keep listening as well to find out how you could win a life-changing £500,000 with Make Me a Winner next Friday.
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0: It's Friday night and we're ready to go. I'm George Bowie with GBX coming up right after the news at 6 o'clock.
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25: The top stories this hour. We've been speaking to an Edinburgh mum who says being homeless on the streets of Leith was the darkest time of her life. Kirsty's telling us how unhealthy relationships, drugs and the deaths of her twin brothers led to 18 months of hell.
26: It's amazing. I never thought this would have ever happened to me. I've got all my family back. And my life's right around through being in the dark and homeless and living rough, to being in hostels and B&Bs, to having my own home now. So
25: Kirsty's now turned her life around and was given the keys to her own house in January through homelessness charity Simon Community Scotland. Tributes have been paid to a teenage girl after a body was found in a woodland in Stenhouse Muir, leaving a community in mourning. The family of 16-year-old Jasmine Ferguson, who went missing on Tuesday, have been informed, although formal identifications yet to take place. Now, James Morrison and Scottish rock band The Fratellis have cancelled their Kelpies live shows this weekend after a dispute with the event promoters. The singer-songwriter was due to appear at the Falkirk event on Sunday night with the Fratelli's due tomorrow night. The artists say the promoters were unable to fulfil commitments. And an Oasis tribute act from Livingston are hoping to feel the benefit again as the Gallagher brothers prepare to come back to Scotland next year. They've teased fans with a video hinting they're playing Celtic Park. Last year, Brian McGee from Definitely Oasis played at Murrayfield Ice Rink while the Britpop legends rocked it up at the stadium next door.
1: They're older now, so they've got a bit of a different sort of stage, sort of set-up presence and things. Still the same Oasis, though. But yeah, it did help massively. Certainly with us, with the whole sort of stage image we do now. Next year, it might be slightly different as well.
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25: Remaining dry, bright and breezy this evening. A windy night too, with a low of 11. That's the latest. I'm Lindsay Heron.

These are the GBX anthems in the mix. I'm George Bowie. Welcome to the weekend. It's Friday night and we are off and running with Kay September and Cammy Barnes do No Scotland, No Party, a wee mashup we put together for the summer and one we thought we might do a wee bit better at the World Cup. Got the big tunes lined up tonight, including Paul Van Dyke in the mix right now.

0: just played you Darude Mish together with Uproar. Like that a lot. It's Sandstorm is on fire. Before that, Prada, of course, from Casa and Ray. We had Milk Inc. in there as well, in my eyes. We Clubland Anthem. Paul Van Dyke, Foreign Angel as well. And the unreleased Cammy Barnes, GBX, we tune we did with our pal Outforce, No Scotland, No Party. Right, Ultranati, or Ultranati, as apparently you pronounce it, according to Gary and Stephen. Smashing it, we're moving to the sun. We've got a mashup of that and her big song Free coming up after we update some travel. Okay.
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17: Slow tonight if you're travelling through Fife. Firstly, the M90 at junction 4 Kelty. You've got a lane closed
18: both ways due to emergency repairs. Queues especially if you're travelling north. Also, lengthy congestion. A92 from Crossgates through to Cowdenbeath. We had an earlier bake down there. Still hearing that you're partially blocked and having a knock-on effect southbound if you're passing Lochgelly. Once you're past Cowdenbeath, though, you're running fine through to Dunfermline. No issues over the Queen's Ferry crossing on the A71. City bypass, though, busy eastbound last way to Sheriff Hall.
19: 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Check live road updates before setting off on your next journey.
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how you say it. Hugel as well, Moving to the Sun, with Free mashed in there as well. And our pal John Gibbons sampling CC Peniston on a brand new version of Finally up next.

0: I'm George Bowie. We are here every weekend, 4 hours on a Friday, 4 hours on a Saturday. It's GBX. You can start picking the tunes after 7 o'clock tonight. Just played your Moose Tea and Horny, Grace Not Over Yet, and we've got some Generation GBX old school kicking off with You Got the Love next.
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13: Major queuing tonight in Fife on the A92 from Crossgates if you're travelling towards Kirkcaldy. Looking nose to tail till after the exit slip at Cowdenbeath. That's due to an earlier breakdown that was partially blocking the road, still having major knock-on effects. Looking slow through Cowdenbeath as well. Having a knock-on effect southbound too from Lochgelly through to Cowdenbeath on the A92. And the M90 northbound, you are queuing. That's due to an earlier accident. Emergency barrier repairs there mean that you have a lane closed in both directions at Junction 4. Southbound, travelling well. And that's you up to date tonight.
1: Travel
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There is a source in Candystan. You got the love. I'm George Bowie. This is GBX. We are in the mix with the Generation GBX Old School. Think about the way from Frisco and Ice MC shortly, and the legendary Tom Wilson playing right now. Here's Technocat.

original version of that was in the Trainspotting film, and then Frisco did that banging remix of it, which I actually prefer. Think About the Way from the Ice MC. This is Generation GBX in the mix with Ian Van Dahl.

0: And now we are handing over to you. Are you ready to pick some tunes? Why not give us a call on 0333 2020 400. What do you want to hear tonight? 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Call me, voice note me, WhatsApp me, whatever way suits you. 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
0: It's 7 o'clock, I'm George Bowie. We are here every weekend with the GBX and more anthems on the way after we update the news and sport at 7.
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11: The top stories this are: an Edinburgh mum's telling us how she spent 18 months of hell on the streets of Leith. We've been speaking to Kirsty, who's managed to turn her life around and moved into her forever home in January.
12: I had a massive breakdown. Things has happened in my relationship. And then fast forward, I lost my twin brothers within 18 months, each other, and that brought me to my knees. And then I got involved with Hopetoun Crescent, and then obviously Simon Community stepped in. They've saved my life.
11: It's after Housing Secretary Shirley-Anne Somerville visited the homelessness charity Simon Community Scotland earlier. A fundraiser's been launched to support the family of a teenage girl found dead in Stenhouse Muir. Jasmine Ferguson was reported missing on Tuesday. Her death is not being treated as suspicious. £3,000 has been pledged so far. A balloon release has also been planned in tribute to the 16-year-old. Now, the man behind an Oasis tribute act from Livingston is telling us he expects to be busier than ever when the Gallagher brothers return to Scotland next year. They've dropped strong hits on social media. They'll be playing gigs at Celtic Park. Brian McGee from Definitely Oasis says new shows give them inspiration.
13: I managed to see them in Manchester. We were also lucky enough to be performing at the Murrayfield Ice Rink next door while they were playing. Every day they were there.
11: Oasis played in front of 200,000 over three nights at Murrayfield last year. And the Scottish FA wants to give young players more first team minutes. New rules, if approved, would see an under 21 Scottish player on the pitch at all times in both cups, with a minimum game time rule in all four divisions. Here's Chief Football Officer Craig Mulhall.
14: We know the broadcast rate across the whole of Europe are plateauing out, and we know that from our country's perspective, we get more attendances in our stadiums than any other country in Europe. So to grow those areas is really difficult, but where we do think there's enormous growth to come is in players training. But in order to get to that point, we need to provide opportunity for young players.
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11: Remaining dry, bright, and breezy this evening. A windy night, too, with a low of 11. That's the latest. I'm Lindsay Heron.
16: Fourth one. George Bowie, Scotland's number one dance show.

George Bowie here on a Friday night and a Saturday night for 4 hours of big tunes. So in love with you from Juke, Big Ibiza Anthem, and you guys are picking some belters for tonight. Let me get into your request right after we play you, McVicker. Share the house.

0: is a mighty mashup, that. Share the House and Trapped. You and Mick Vicker. Hello.
1: Hi, Joe. How are you doing?
0: I'm good, pal. What's happening?
1: Hey, just looking for a wee song, mate.
0: Aye, what are you after?
1: A wee remix to Open Your Mind.
0: By Yajura. Yeah.
1: Aye, that'd be
0: Tom Wilson
1: one just made
0: the skit,
1: so.
0: That is a tune. Let me dig it out. No bother, Andrew. See you, pal.
1: Cheers, boys. Catch you.

0: a what a tune. Old school, Simple and Simple Minds. So open your mind from Yajura. Here we are, Friday night. I'm George Bowie. This is GBX. We're here till 10 tonight. You guys picking the tunes on 0333 20 20 400. Well, we got a voice note actually. Hello.
1: All right, George boy. Any chance of a bit of cruising kicking in the beat for JJ and Cammy traveling for Edinburgh all the way through to Glasgow? Cheers, my man.
0: All right, you guys. Let me dig it out. I'll get it on very, very soon. Hello.
2: Hey, boy.
0: How you doing? Are you all right?
2: Oh, great.
0: What's happening tonight?
2: We are, well, I'm just having a wee kitchen party, eh?
0: Oh, a wee bit of kitchen raving.
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0: Class, can I play a wee tune?
2: Yes, we'd like to listen to I'm Feeling in the Air, Sunset Brothers.
0: Yeah, no problem, do it next.
2: Another wee note, we seen you Summer's End, you were magic.
0: Oh, Summer's End was class, I really enjoyed it. First time, obviously, they'd done it, but what a festival that was, brilliant.
2: Oh, it was amazing, and you were the highlight.
0: Oh, thank you so much, well, I appreciate that, and I'll get your song on. See you soon, guys.
2: Cheers.

0: tune right there. DJ Macca, get him up, kicking and cruising. Love it. Got a wee voice note here from Rory.
1: Hi, George. I'm currently driving my tractor tonight, moving some bales. And the song I would like is Show Me Love by Robin S. Thank you.
0: Why bye-bye. Don't I line up? Kimmich's remix of that next.
2: Fourth one.
3: Oh, that's a nice brew, that.
4: Yeah, I've got pretty handy around the kitchen, me. I made a curry last night. I was actually thinking I'd do a few videos. Might set up a TikTok channel, Paul's Kitchen Tips or something. Who knows? Maybe I'll get a slot on daytime TV. I could be the new Jamie Oliver.
3: Yeah, like I say, it's a nice cup of tea.
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13: Fourth One. 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

0: few festivals with them this year. Caught them live in Ibiza supporting Billy Gillies as well, which was class. They are Kimmy. Their version of Show Me Love, their remix for Robin S. Jun. We're on the phone, hello.
1: Hello there, George. Can I get a tune on?
0: Hi, what do you want to hear?
1: Did I get your wee pal on Billy Ricky Medical?
0: Oh, I haven't played that for ages, Colin. Let me line that up. I love Billy to bits. Let me do it next. See you, mate.
1: Right, cheers, George. Bye.

0: Hello, George. Any chance you could play Matt Derry, Beautiful? And I hope you had something to eat today, says Jennifer. I'm glad you're getting it by my help. Yeah, I've just been like on the go all day, but it's been good. It's fun. We're here until 10 o'clock. You guys are picking the tunes. Hello.
1: Tell them that you got through.
0: Ah, you're all good. What are you after tonight?
1: She's in love with you, please.
0: Okay, who's that for?
1: It's for Michelle, and I'm having a well-deserved weekend off with nothing planned at all.
0: Well, I've got the most hectic weekend ever, so it's yin and yang here.
1: The Adding Country Festival.
0: Yes, get that tomorrow, and then on Sunday I've got to go from basically Aberdeenshire to the borders because I'm playing Edgefest on Sunday. So busy weekend, but it'll be fun. It'll be great.
1: I'm so gutted I'm not going this year. I was here last year.
0: It was fun last year, eh?
1: This year, yeah. Maybe next year.
0: Lovely speaking to you. I'll get you a tune on. See you soon.
1: Thank you. Bye-bye.
0: She's in love with you. Up next.
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0: a Friday night, GBX. Hello.
1: George, how you doing?
0: I'm doing great tonight. Busy, busy. What's happening?
1: Tony here. I'm on my way to Elgin, driving up from Newcastle for a work sales meeting the last couple of days.
0: That's a John.
1: It's a John, mate. It's a John. I'll be home in about an hour, but you could perk my journey up by playing Mysterious Times.
0: I'll play Mysterious Times, no problem. We're doing a gig with Sash in Glasgow in November, so looking forward to that. It'll be class.
1: Hey, that'll be class.
0: I'll see you soon, pal. Have a good journey. Stay safe.
1: Okay.

0: Crash and Tina Cousins doing Mysterious Times. Tune that. Hello.
1: Okay, okay, can I show you, please?
0: Yes, who for?
1: It's for my wee man Charlie, my pap Kelly, and my stepdaddy, mate.
0: I'll do it next. See you looking for a tune.
1: Hi, could I get Billy Gillies, Crystallise, please?
0: Love that. No bother, pal. See ya.
1: Thanks, Jeff.

0: says, can you play Billy Gillies? Well, there you go. And here's one from Scott. It says, I got a tune from a stepboy. He's away to Balmoral to play the bagpipes with the cadets. Any chance you can play a middle finger?
1: For anybody severed that rat in their life, they not big to your hassle, mate. You feel like it's your fault, they're a rat.
0: We're very proud of you. Here's the middle finger for you.

0: know if they're still going. I don't know if they split up or what happened. If that, I heard they had. Hopefully not. Hopefully they're still going, because they did that and they did the Caravan song, which is quite a controversial tune. But Middle Finger is, such a vibe. We get so many requests for that. See, we've played that Heather on the Hill. It went off. It was crazy. Hello, George. I got a shout out for Rachel, Mary, Naomi and Eleanor. Looking for the Glen, says John. I haven't played the Glen yet, so I'll get that on soon. Can we get a wee shout out, please? Because I would like a mention for my lovely girlfriend, Kerry, who's still at work. If you could play Emma Chaplin's Spenti La Selle. I heard it on Gary's show on Sunday. I'm not familiar with that. What is Emma Chapman's Spenti La Selle? I need to go and seek that out and have a look. But Gary plays some belters. If you haven't heard his Sunday night show, Gary's here every Sunday and with the Sunday night anthem. So it's just all old school from 7 till 10. It's a great show. You're picking the tunes next.
1: Fourth One. Westfield is just around the quarter with Fourth One. 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
20: 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Scotland's number one dance show.

0: 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Hello.
1: Hiya, George.
0: Hello, Jennifer. What's happening?
1: Oh, not a lot. We're just at the caravan and we've just booked tickets for the GBX Day Party, WG3.
0: Ooh, that's going to be crazy, that one. With like Sasha and Ultra Beat and everyone else, it'll be amazing. I'm buzzing for it. It's nearly sold out, so I will see you there.
1: Oh, you will.
0: Can I play a wee song tonight?
1: Can we get Free Your Mind?
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1: Hi George, it's Lorraine and James from Elgin.
0: What's happening? What's going on?
1: Oh well, we're just waiting to have supper and then we're waiting to finish packing our case for this time next week. We'll be heading to Turkey.
0: Well, you're heading to Turkey, right? You're not coming to the Aidan Festival tomorrow?
1: No, sadly no.
0: Oh, that'll be fun because I'm on calendar. So I know your favourites.
1: I know, all my favourites are there. Jad is there, for God's sake, I'm missing
0: Jad's
1: it.
0: Yeah, Jad's a good lad. Ah, well, next time. Oh, you're
1: that's
0: working.
1: It.
0: No bother. Can I play a wee song?
1: Utah Saints.
0: Love about Utah Saints. Let me do that next.
1: Any Utah Saints, who are you or whatever.
0: Oh, good. See you, Lorraine.
1: Okay, thanks, George. Bye now.
0: How organised. Packing a week before you go on holiday. Like, I literally pack when I get up for the flight. It's throw everything in the case and go.

0: these phones are so busy tonight. The madness of the weekend has arrived. Friday night, I'm George Bowie. Here every Friday and Saturday with GBX, Utah Saints. Cheers. Thanks to Lorraine for picking that. I've forgotten how good that song was. Hey, chance you get my friend Willie a shout out. 72 today from Hazel and Skelly. The tunes blasting. Ryan, Danny, and Lewis are looking for a Billy Gilly song. I can get that shortly, no problem. Right now, though, we're on the phones with some very excited listeners.
1: Hi,
0: you guys. What's happening? I'll do that next. Well done, you guys. See ya. The madness begins. Right, if you're phoning through, bear with me. I'll get you eventually.

0: live. There we go. It's Friday night. I think I've just broken the new studio. Don't worry about it. It's all good. We're having to take a call.
1: George, how are you?
0: I'm all right. What's happening?
1: Not much, mate. Yourself?
0: Oh, just battling on. Banging out the tunes.
1: Do you have anything remixed with the new song, is it Moving With The Sun?
0: Yes, I'll get that one next. It's a tune.
1: Yes, thanks very much, George.
0: See you, pal.
1: Have a nice night. Bye.
0: Right, what have I got here? Georgie Boy, can you play something by The Prodigy? I went to see them at Ingolstadt last weekend and they were incredible, says Alistair. I can do that, no problem. Any chance of Wagon Wheel for all the farmers working tonight? Big love to the farmers from Stephen...

0: but still love it.
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1: Gary and Stephen have been giving me pronunciation tips on how to say it. I'm still going to call her Ultra Natty, I don't know.
0: There is Moving to the Suns, Friday night. Hope you're up for a party, because I am here till 10 tonight. Callum's here till 1 after me. We've got your Friday night sorted. Nothing but Kitchen Raven tonight. Prodigy up next.
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1: How you doing?
0: How you doing? Who's that?
2: What's
1: your name, Aaron?
2: Yes, and I'm 6 years old, and I'm just going to shout out for my dad. He's 50 on Monday.
0: He's 50, was he?
2: Yes.
0: 50? Sound quite young for
2: Can
0: a 50-year-old
2: you
0: dad. What's Dad's favourite song? What do you think we should play from?
2: Ultrabeat.
0: Some Ultrabeat, do you think? Do you think you'd like Ultrabeat?
1: Yeah, Elysium Ultrabeat.
0: Elysium by Ultrabeat.
2: From Fafak and Ethan and KSK.
0: Do you think you'll still be able to hear it at 50? Or will we need to turn the radio up a wee bit?
3: Turn the radio up.
0: Nice. Listen, have a great birthday. Lovely speech, you guys. See ya.
2: Bye. Thank you, guys.

0: love a bit of Ultra Beat in the weekend. What a tune. Alicia, I'm with Scott Brown. Hello.
1: Hello.
0: Hello, who's that?
1: It's Paul from Stirling.
0: What's happening, Paul? What's your chat?
1: Hey, I'm all good, thanks. How are you?
0: I'm all right. You looking for a wee tune?
1: What tune do you want, Daisy? You choose one for us.
0: Okay, no bother. And a shout out for you and Daisy.
1: Yeah, and my partner, Joanne.
0: I can do that, no problem. See you, Paul.
1: Thank you, bye.
0: Hello.
2: Hello, Georgia boy.
0: How you doing? Who's that?
2: It's Mario. Can you get a shout out, please?
0: Yes, Mario. Who for?
2: It's for Mario and Ian. Can you have anything from TTF?
0: I'll play TTF next for you guys. Have a great night.
2: Thank you.

0: TTF. TJ's mashup. This is TTF on the Friday night GBX. Hello.
1: Could I have a shout out, please?
0: Aye, who for?
1: My boyfriend David, his sister Hazel, Moro Chloe, my sister Anne Marie, Lynn, Ruskie, and my nephew Dominique.
0: You've just taken care of
1: my pal Caroline.
0: What's going on tonight? You doing anything nice?
1: We're out a run listening to your lovely music.
0: Out a run! Oh, this is great music to run to. All right, I'll get a tune on for you guys next. See ya.
1: Thank you so much. Thanks,
0: bye. Currently taking a breath doing that thing, leaning over, going, ha, ha, ha. Right, we're good to go again. Here's the mix.

0: 48 hours. Beyonce and the Venga Boys. Who thought that would have worked? But there you go. Hello.
1: Hello.
0: Hello, you. What's happening?
1: Not too bad. We're just working. I just thought we'd get a wee shout out, George.
0: Oh, you're working? What are you doing?
1: Oh, if I told you.
0: Oh, is it top secret? It. Right.
1: Top secret, yeah.
0: Bolus. You looking for a tune?
1: Bolus,
0: yeah. I better play a tune before you come down and lift me. What are you after?
1: Have you played Take My Hand yet?
0: I haven't. Let me play it next, all right?
1: Perfect, thank you.
0: Thank you for your service.
1: You're welcome.

0: love these guys. Scaramore, Take My Hand, hello.
1: Hey, George, how are you?
0: Hello, Chris. What do you want to hear tonight?
1: Can we get Isla?
0: Yes, Isla's a top tune. Let me dig that one out. We try to classic there. Have a good weekend. See you, pal.
1: Thanks very much. Cheers. Bye-bye.
0: Hello there, George. Can I get a shout out, please, for Ryan? And can you say second name? We don't do second names on this show. From Caroline. How about a wee mention as well for Laura, who's got the tunes blasting, and I've got Hugh looking for Amy McDonald. Can you hear me? I will get that lined up very, very soon. So busy tonight. We haven't got you yet. Bear with me. I'm trying. I'll get through all the calls yet.

0: shout from me, my mum Brenda, because we're coming to see you at the Aidan Festival tomorrow. Can't wait. Myself and Callum Beattie on the stage. Scratch Card Wednesday, Ben Walker. What a lineup that is. That'd be amazing. And then, got a long drive after that because Sunday we are playing Edgefest with Tiny Temper and Ronan. The Scratch Card Boys are at that as well. It'll be a messy weekend. Looking forward to it. Looking forward to it. Sorry if you're struggling to get through on the phones tonight. It's so busy, I can't tell you. Let me take another call. Hello,
1: boy. Can I get a song in the shower, please?
0: What's your song?
1: Can I get Wonderful Days on?
0: Yep, who's that for?
1: It's from my dad and my son Jacob, please.
0: I'll do that next. See you, pal. Wonderful Days next. Fourth
2: 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What exactly is Shine Night Walk? 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

0: festival anthem this is. Goes off every time you drop it. That's just at any gig, really. Charlie Lownoise, Mental Theo, Scott Epps remix of an old happy hardcore classic from way back in the day. Wonderful days. Ringo and Marley, why we shout out from Dad and Gary and Duffy. Got the tunes blessing tonight. Hi to all of you guys. Hello.
1: Hi, Georgie boy. Now, show you in a song, please.
0: What's your song?
1: Jimmy B, Nova Scotia, Million Faces.
0: Million Faces, a tune. Who's that for?
1: For all the delivery drivers in the airport.
0: All the delivery drivers providing a vital service. What are you delivering tonight?
1: Fish and chips, mate.
0: Nice. That car's going to be honking, eh?
1: Aye, mate.
0: Thanks for calling. Have a good night. See you, pal.
1: Thank you.
0: Smell of vinegar following you about everywhere you go. No idea. This is a tune. I'm bloody bridges.

0: Nova Scotia. Million Faces from back in the day. Timeless, that. A million voices coming, it just goes on. I'm George Bayer here every weekend. We are here Friday and Saturday with our big tunes. Busy on the phones tonight. Let's see if you guys are saying hello.
1: Can I get any shout-outs, please?
0: Aye, of course you can. Who for?
1: It's Natasha and Shannon and Keep the Obsession.
0: Obsession, not a problem. Do it next.
1: Thank you.
0: Thanks, see you guys. Thanks. Hello there.
2: Hello, can I get a shout-out from my big mate, Craig and James for the Sleeping Giants, my man?
0: I can do that, no problem. We played Sleeping Giants earlier on.
2: Play the middle finger, DBX, and say happy birthday, Kibo.
0: Well, we play, that's the one we played, but I'm saying happy birthday to Kibo anyway.

0: timeless classic. That is Ultrasonic Obsession. Hello.
1: Hi, can we get a shout out?
0: Yes, who for?
1: Rossdale Yellows under 14.
0: No bother, how the team doing? You doing alright?
1: Yes, tomorrow. Final tomorrow.
0: Final tomorrow. Good luck, you guys.
1: Thank you.
0: See ya. Hello there.
2: Hello, Georgie boy. Can I get a shout out, please?
0: Of course you can. Who for?
2: My nanny, my granddad, my mum, my two sisters, and my dad, please.
0: Doing that next. See ya.
3: Fourth one. See ya.
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0: you hear me? Art GBX and Outforce remix on that. It's just madness on the phones tonight. Thank you so much for all the carry on. I'll take some more calls here. Hello.
1: Can I get a shout out, please?
0: Aye, who for?
1: It's for Glenn, please. Can I get digital orgasm?
0: Oof. I don't know if you can say that in the radio. All right, see you later. Hello.
2: Hello.
0: Hello, who's that?
3: It's a lot.
0: Can you say that?
2: This is it's Chris. Me and my missus, Isla. We're in a wee breakaway. I would like can I put a song on?
0: A breakaway from each other, or like a breakaway with the two of you together?
2: No.
0: So you've not split up, you're going away on a wee holiday.
2: We're together, I'm just looking for a wee song on, mate.
0: What are you looking for?
2: DJ Sammy.
0: I've complicated things pretty badly. I'll get Heaven on for you, alright? See you, Chris.
2: Thanks, pal. Thank you.
0: Mrs. Ladd, don't phone that show again.

0: tunes. Friday and Saturday night, I'm George Bowie. This is GBX. You can listen back anytime on the Real app as well. If you missed your shout out or your song. Hello.
1: Hi,
0: right.
1: Can I get a shout out
0: for
1: Archie, Murray, Lewis, and
0: Jude? You're very demanding. No bother. I'll do it next. See you,
1: Paul. Thank you.
0: Hello now.
2: Hi, George Boy. Can I get a shout out, please?
0: Yes, who for?
2: My little sister, Ruby, and my big sister, Bo. And all my friends on the phone, Georgie Boy. Say hi.
0: Hi. All right, I'm doing it now. See you guys. Hello.
3: Hi.
0: Hello, you guys. What's going on?
3: We're at holiday.
0: Oh, you're on holiday. Nice. Whereabouts are you?
3: Craig Tara.
0: No bother. You're looking for a wee shout out.
3: Yes. So we get Concrete Angel for you.
0: I can play that, no problem. You enjoy Craig Tara, all right?
3: All right.
0: See you guys.

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1: Fourth one.
2: Hey, this is Gary Spence. 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
14: One, one, two. Resurrection. US back with the bass drum.

0: ultrasonic annihilating rhythm tune right there. Hello.
1: Hi, Johnny Boy. Can I get some of it, please?
0: Yes, who for?
1: Hi, yeah, it's for Kirsty, Ben, Zach, and Eileen. We're all travelling home from the air show.
0: How was it?
1: It was amazing, but it was really cold and windy.
0: Cold and was it wet?
1: No, it wasn't wet. It was just really windy. Can we also get Children of the Night on, please?
0: I'll play that next. See you guys.
1: Ah, thank you. Bye.

0: Katomi and QFX, Children of the Night. Got some big tunes in the mix to end the show tonight. Looking forward to that. Got time for a couple more calls. Okay, someone's been waiting in ages. Hello.
1: How's your boy? How are you doing?
0: I'm good. What's happening?
1: Not a lot. Just sitting with the family in the new house.
0: Nice. How's your new gaff? You like it?
1: Oh, it's right, neighbour.
0: Perfect. Can I get a wee song on?
1: Aye, possibly. Could we have a DNA, please?
0: Yes, no problem.
1: Perfect. Thank you so much.
0: Enjoy the new gaff. See ya.

0: voice is just incredible. Hannah Boleyn doing the vocal for Billy Gillies. Yeah, and I have to shut these phone lines out. Hello.
1: Hi.
0: Hi, you guys.
1: Hi.
0: Who's that?
1: Can we get a shout out, please?
0: Who for? Oh, it's a sleepover. That's going to be chaos. We'll all get a tune on for you guys. All right. See ya. Pray for mum. Jim says I'm in the gym in Manchester. Got the tunes with me. How about Alice DJ? You can take the show with you anywhere. You can listen to us anywhere in the world on the Rayo app, and you can listen back to previous GBX shows as well. We are going to get in the mix very soon. We're shutting the phone lines out. We've got some big tunes to end the show. We're here till 10, back tomorrow, and Callum's here right after me till 1 in the morning. Friday night sorted.

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1: Hi, Jolty Boy, can I get a shout out?
0: I go so far.
1: Taylor and John, best two guys about.
0: The best two guys about, sure.
1: Yes.
0: See you guys, hello.
2: Hello, Jolty Boy.
0: How you doing?
2: Not bad, how's you?
0: I'm great, what's happening?
2: Not bad, just having a wee kitchen party. It's George here, eBay, and Mitch.
0: Enjoy your kitchen, Raven. It's got to be done, isn't it? It's the weekend. You worked all week. Enjoy yourself now. We're here till 10 tonight. Callum Gallagher's on till 1. Back tomorrow for 4 hours of GBX Anthems. Remember, Gary's here every Sunday night. If you like the old school, like that Alice DJ tune, Gary has got you sorted with the Sunday night anthems. Still to come tonight. Big tunes from David Guetta and Showtek. Got Die Witness in there. Got Planet Perfecto, Bullet and the Gun on the way as well. And loads more GBX anthems. Stay right there. One.
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We are into the final section of tonight's GBX. I'm going to mix up some tunes. Just played you David Guetta and Bad with Showtech. Get ready for Planet Perfecto. We're going old school with Bullet and the Gun very, very shortly. But right now, brand new 2026 remix on DJ Sammy's Boys of Summer.

0: just love that tune so much. Just so different. Ketamine and Yosemite. Bullet in the Gun. Before that, we're into the final section of the GBX. If you missed any of the show tonight, remember you can listen back on the Rio app. And of course, we're here tomorrow for 4 hours from 6 till 10 tomorrow night. Let's get Die Witness in the mix right now.
1: 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Time to kick the rhythm and keep a ripping out the door. Only if I had one more.

0: that's all we've got time for tonight. That's been Nikki and Oxygen. Thank you for tuning in. Callum is here. He's going to keep you going till 1 o'clock in the morning like he always does. He's back tomorrow as well. I'm back tomorrow too for 4 hours. And with the old school on Sunday night, we've got Gary here from 7 till 10. So your weekend is sorted. Have a great night tonight, whatever you're up to. And I'll catch you tomorrow from 6.
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The Weekenders here, Callum Gallagher checking in. I'm wanting to keep the tunes going right into Saturday morning. 3 hours of bangers. Are you ready? Let's go with this.

Friday night. Callum Gallagher at the helm for the next few hours, soundtracking whatever it is that you are getting up to tonight. I'm here with the tunes for your party, for your back shift, night shift. You're just getting started. You'll get us on the phone on WhatsApp 0333 20 20 400. If you're texting, it's Callum, then your message to 61025. And I'm on Facebook and Instagram.

0: Okay, listen, it's Calm. It's just about Ask for the Broomstick song, and then you went and played it. Thanks. Can you give us a shout out, though? Hello, Kayla. Hi to Neil and Shuggy. Big Danny's doing the deliveries tonight. Thanks for locking in, man. What is the plan where you are? Are you in? Are you out? Are you shaking it all about? We're on the phone and on WhatsApp, same number, it's 0333 20 20 400. Gets you right through at the studio if you're texting Callum at the start of a message to 61025. Will do it. And I'm on Facebook and Instagram as well, just search Callum Gallagher. Hello to Josh, he's looking for Music is the Answer. New remix of that doing the rounds. Let me get that lined up and we're back in the mix with another's Talk to You. That's next on Friday night. The weekend is here.
1: Party. Fourth one.
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16: 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It's party with Callum Gallagher. Fourth one.
0: Right, getting more of your shouts on soon. Keep them coming. 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

0: 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Hope it's looking good tonight. I've got the tunes if you're partying, working, in, out, up, doing. Let me know the plan and I'll do you a big shout. Is there a tune I can play? 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Calling in your message to 61025 on text, and I'm on Facebook and Instagram as well. If you want to slide into my DMs, got to do a shout for Kylan, Mum and Dad, who are just chilling tonight. Samantha Little, how's the tunes pumping all night long? Who's there?
1: Ronnie, bro. Have you shouted for? Well,
0: who's your shout for?
1: Ronnie, Trev, Imagination and Scott.
0: No bother. All right, have a great weekend.
1: Great, pal. See you later on, son. Bye.
0: Right, is this one of the best tunes out there right now? I think it is. Josh Baker, Poppy Bascom. It's called My Place.

0: Big shout to Lambert, who recognised the remix. He says it's been years since I've heard that. The Sequential One remix is by far and away the best ever made. ATB 9 PM till I come on for Friday night. Darren Styles come running in the mix as well. It's Callum Gallagher sorting the tunes to soundtrack whatever it is that you're getting up to tonight. Got this shout out to Lucy for her birthday. That is from Mum, Dad, and your wee brother Jamie. Hi to Steffi, Jennifer. Big shout to Wilson and Mark as well. Right, let's get back in the mix. I've got Patrick Toppin, one of his first actually, lined up to play before 11. B Sharp, Say Now, coming through. And that tune from Prosper and Clooney, Free Your Mind, is next on Friday night.
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0: Right, getting more of your shouts on Stu and Kate. 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

in London with her girlfriend.

0: Tune, it's Friday night and they're on. Callum Gallagher here, soundtracking whatever it is that you're getting up to tonight into tomorrow morning, back on tomorrow night and a Sunday morning as well. Got a big shout out to wee Cindy. Hello to Jacob, who's been on. Fraser says, can you please give a shout out for the East Coast Viners team harvested beans on the night shift tonight? You just never know what you're going to get in here. Let's get back in the phone, 0333 20 20 400. Hello.
1: Oi, oi, Callum, my boy.
0: What's happening, Sen?
1: You're the same.
0: What, oh, you broke up there? You want a shout tonight?
1: Aye, a shout out for Sandra and Robert and Rawson for Mo, Sparky and Caleb.
0: No bother, you just have a great weekend too.
1: I used to phone you the automated service before it.
0: You must be behaving yourself.

0: Above and beyond, blue sky action for Friday night. The weekend is here. Carl Gallagher on, now keeping the party going. GBX back on Saturday night at 6, then it's me at 10. Gary Spence on Sunday night with 3 hours of anthems to finish off the weekend. But we're only just getting started here, so let's not worry about wrapping things up. Not just yet. Hello to Caroline and Woody. Got a tune for you two coming up. And we're back in the mix with Flex UK. So Fine is next.
1: This is
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2: 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Fourth one.
0: Alright, the weekend is here. Callum Gallagher on for night one of two for me this weekend. I'll be back on for Saturday right now. Friday night sounds like this.

0: on Friday night. Hello to Andrew, who's looking for a shout out to his good friend Tracy. Let's get back in the phones. 0333 20 20 400 if you're calling through tonight. Hiya.
1: Hiya, can I get a shout out, please?
0: Of course you can. Who for?
1: It's Rosalind Pagrino. Can I get a shout out for my boy Andrew and my boy Leonard and my granddaughter Isla and Lacey?
0: Aye.
1: And my brother Andrew, who's been looking after me. And I'm glad my two boys will be home soon.
0: Nay, bother, pal, have a great weekend.
1: Right, you too. Bye.
0: Bye bye. Right, this is class. Ryden Lockie. It's called Friction.

0: Got a big mention for Kimbo and Charlotte. Thanks for having us on tonight. Hello to Suave and Sue's listening in tonight. Dunan. You get your feet up, it's been a hard week.
1: This is Hit Party. Fourth one.
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As this takes me right back to 2012 every time I hear it or anything like it. Peak of EDM. It's Mammoth Friday nights. Callum Gallagher here on the ones and twos, soundtracking whatever it is that you're getting up to tonight. I'll be back on tomorrow as well, right after the GBX and Gary Spence on Sunday night with the anthems. Call or WhatsApp us on 0333 2020 400. Text Callum, then your message to 61025. And I'm on Facebook and Instagram as well. Amelia says, hi Callum, can I get a shout out for Debbie, Peter and Tracy? I can also get a shout out for Brooke, Amy and Big Ben. As in the cloak. Got a big shout out to Glancy, who's out doing deliveries tonight. Callum, any chance of a shout out for me, Irene? I'm just sitting in having a wee cup of tea and a chocolate digestive. Just the one, must be the only one left. Because can't I just have one chocolate digestive, can you? They're like Pringles, once you pop, you can't stop. Hello to Ian, who is absolutely bust. Looking for a shout out. So can I text anything else? Hello to Lindsay, another Ian, Harry and Nicola, who are kitchen raving. Nice one. Hello to Ryan and Lewis as well. Right, let's keep it going on Friday nights.

Andy says, loved a bit of Game of Love tonight. You're welcome, sir. Hello to Donald, who's at work on the night shift. Tune's getting me through, Callum. Keep them coming, I will do. I'm here till one. Got a big shout out to Gareth, who is 57 this weekend. Nearly. Right, I've got that message in from a few years ago.

0: coming up before midnight tonight, and that remix of Texas and a Smile is next.
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0: Lab at Saw Choices tonight. Hello to Doogie, Greg, Stephen, Katie, Elaine and Claire having a wee house party tonight. Well, I'm glad I'm there with you. Feel like I'm in your living room. Hello to Xander and Martin. Big shout out to Prime Kev. That's a nickname, isn't it? Right, let's jump back to the phones and speak to this belly. Hello.
1: Hello, Tom. How are you doing?
0: I'm all right. Pull yourself together, man. You're on the radio. What's happening?
1: Do me a favour, bro. Big shout out to my wee nephew who was 6 yesterday.
0: Hey, boy.
1: Then. And a big shout out to my mum and dad since it's our 60th anniversary.
0: All right, well, congratulations to them and happy birthday to the wee
1: barra.
0: And a big shout to the troops. Take care.
1: Right, pal.
0: Cal, any chance of I Follow Rivers? Let me get that lined up then. Right now, the viral sensation that is Frankie Rizzardo and Shinjuku.

0: You can text as well, Carl, and then your message to 61025, and I'm on Facebook and Instagram. Hello to Jen and Darren having a few drinks. Now we better have a kitchen rave the night.
1: This is
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0: All right, an hour left tonight. Callum Gallagher here to one Saturday morning, Friday night with the tunes. Heard this for the first time on the GBX last Saturday night. I thought, what is that? But it's grown on me. I've been singing it all week.

0: Now Gibby's got us on as well tonight. Hello to the kitchen ravers round at Sean's Bits. Sounds like a party. Hello to Suzanne, who's looking for a shout out to Fraz. She's 18th this weekend. No 18 till Sunday though, and working on Monday. That's going to be a sickie then, isn't it? Hello!
1: Can I get a shout out for my group chat, please?
0: Yes, you can. What's your group chat called?
1: Yo, bro!
0: Have a good weekend.
1: Right.
0: Hello.
2: Hiya, can we have a taxi to North End Club, please?
0: A taxi? Where you phone? A taxi's for that, pal? You phoned the radio.
2: I tell you what, we're here because my father-in-law passed away, so can you just shout out to Mike McGregor, the absolute legend.
0: I'm awfully sorry to hear your sad news, but there you've got the big man a shout out. All right, I hope you get home safe.
2: Thank you so much, that means a lot to me.
0: Can we get a slot of taxi, please? Don't know who you are, number ends 475, you're looking for Ben Nicky, doing Raindrops. Coming right up, brand new Interplanetary Criminal right now, with Silver Bumper.

0: got an after party kicking off tonight round at Davies Man Shed. Everybody round then. Project Textile. Hello to Jonathan, who's on the night shift tonight. He says, it's hardly working. No working hard. Hello to Tam and Jackie. Big shout out to Nell, Liz and Tracy. Having a wee girly night tonight. Happy birthday, Chloe. That is from your dad, mum and wee sister, Mary. Or Vary. It's one of them. Bro, I just got it wrong. No, my luck. Right, let's get back in the mix. I got Galantis Peanut Butter Jelly to play for Lewis, who is out in the taxi tonight. And that quarter tune, Trapped. What a belter. That's spinning next on Friday night. Let's go.
1: 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Fourth one.
2: Welcome to EBC News. Our main story today is all gone Pete Tong. Crossing now to our foreign correspondent on the ground.
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1: 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Fourth one.

0: How good were Galantis though? Run Away You and I. They did this. They did No Money, Love On Me. They had a few. It's Callum Gallagher here on Friday night. Soundtracking whatever it is that you're getting up to tonight here on Saturday night as well. And Gary Spence on Sunday night with the anthems. It's another couple of calls. Hello, who's there? Who's your shout for?
1: For me, my mum, my sister, my brother.
0: And what's your name, pal?
1: Harley.
0: You just have a great weekend, okay?
1: Cheers.
0: Hiya, hello.
2: What's happening, my man? It's Murdo.
0: Who'll be shouting out the night, Murdo?
2: Murdo McGee and Wendy Simpson.
0: Nice one. He's having a good night, aye?
2: Oh, we're having a class thing, my man. What about yourself?
0: Aye, no bad, buddy. It's no bad. Have a good one, all right?
2: Yeah, you and I, my man.
0: Right, let's get into this. Brand new J.G. This is Forever Now, Friday night.

0: and Charlie here, Calm. Loving the tunes. Mysteryland, UB Belter, hello to Robin and Caitlin, who are having a long-awaited catch-up. But I've got new Christian Rogers to play before I go. I'm back in the mix with Morgan Seatree's Looking for Love. That's next.
1: This is

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6: 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If you're calling someone a 10, it's definitely not me. I usually show up when someone's appearance becomes the punchline. So if I pop up in your kid's feed, it might be time for a chat. 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

proper lockdown tune, isn't it? I mean, I wouldn't want to go back to it, but in some ways it was a kind of fun time. Like when everybody was stuck in the house and we were on here doing the live streams and that at the weekend. That's what that reminds me of. It's Hosh 1979, the Midnight, the Hanging Tree. Right, time for another couple from me. And let's do another couple shouts right now. Hello to Leslie Ann, who's tuned in. Deco says, loving the tunes tonight. Nice one. Let's do this. It's brand new from West Lothian's Christian Rogers.

0: You're looking for a track ID on that tune I just played, Christian Rogers and Eloise Keeble doing In My Dreams, brand new and sounding class tonight. Fun show, thanks for hanging, and managed to get two tunes away from the Kevin and Perry soundtrack. Played White Tracks, Mystery Land earlier, and there is Yumanda and Sunshine. I think we've seen the last of that, sadly. Well, I mean, I am going to Tenerife next week, so. Not next week, week after. I'm back on Monday. Here tomorrow night, is it? And remember, if you want to listen to any of our shows anytime, jump onto the Rayo app and just search whatever you're looking for. For this one, give it like 10, 15 minutes and look for Callum Gallagher's Hits Party. Right, I'll be back on tomorrow night. Saturday night at 10, we'll go again after the GBX. It's non-stop until Gavin's in for Amber at 6.
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17: Top stories this hour. A mistrial's been declared in a high-profile child-killing case in America. After days of deliberations, a jury couldn't decide whether former nurse Lindsay Clancy murdered her three young children. She's never denied strangling them in Massachusetts in 2023, but blamed it on postpartum psychosis. US President Donald Trump's had this to say.
18: It's a terrible situation. Look, she did a horrible, horrible thing. Can't be worse. But you'll find out what the price to pay is. There'll be a price. It's going to be mental institution or jail or something. But I guess they're going to go through another trial. It's too bad.
17: Nigel Farage's speech to the Reform Conference has been repeatedly interrupted by hecklers. It was delayed by a security alert before two women stood up and held a banner during the leader's address.
12: This is a continuity government. Oh, we got a screamer! We got a screamer! We got a screamer!
17: More protesters were thrown out in separate incidents. The conference started under the cloud of new allegations about breaches of funding rules, but Mr. Farage says the party's done nothing wrong. The UK government insists its commitment to the Falkland Islands is absolutely unshakable. Argentina's president claimed his country needs to recover the South Atlantic territory and threatened sanctions on oil companies. An investigation's going to look at whether Northern Ireland's water bodies fit for purpose. Stormont's infrastructure minister says she's concerned about a number of issues. Alexander Isak netted twice in the opening 9 minutes as Liverpool won 2-0 at Ipswich in the Premier League. Bradley Barcola came on as substitute for his debut. And around 40% of adults in the UK admit they got sunburnt last year. Cancer Research UK is expecting that number to rise after the recent record-breaking heatwave. From Sky News, I'm Fader Silver.